0: is Hour of Power on 933 KFM. And now, here is today's Thought of the Day.
1: Ambition is the great fire. It's the liberator of the unconscious person, you know? It's like the first requirement of all action is desire. It's ambition. And ambition has gotten such a bad rap lately, you know? A lot of sort of new age spirituality folks, which I would count myself sort of part of, started bemoaning the idea of having ambition. You know, it's like, oh, ambition, they started equating with greed, which is really unfortunate because there is no action without first ambition to do something. We have to set an intention to make an action, and that intention is to do something often more, right? That's ambition. And so we have to think in our lives, what is it that I am ambitious about? What do I want to accomplish? What things need to change? You know, I remember the first time I sort of started in this motivational space, I got to hear Les Brown, and he has a famous saying, you know, he says, you gotta be hungry. You gotta be hungry to change your life. And he just goes on and on about having hunger and desire. And I think that's so true. And when I say it's the liberator of the unconscious person, I literally mean that. The person who's wandering around half awake, who can't change their life, who can't break through, who's just going through the rhythms and the routine of life without any spice or zest or passion or enthusiasm, they're usually lacking ambition. You know, they're lacking that bigger picture for themselves, that deep desire, that hunger for something that is more satisfactory, more meaningful, more engaging in their lives. They're lacking what I call their charge, you know? So much of our internal charge, our excitement for life, our excitement for tomorrow, comes from our ambition to do something meaningful with ourselves. And so we have to separate our belief in this current culture that ambition is tied to greed, because it's two completely different things. Somebody had to have the ambition to make everything that you see. Everything around you was built by a man or a woman who had the ambition to create it. The cosmos, the universe, nature was built by the ambition of a god or a creator. I mean, everything starts with ambition.
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0: 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And now, here is today's Thought of the Day.
1: Ambition is the great fire. It's the liberator of the unconscious person, you know? It's like the first requirement of all action. And if we don't have clarity about what it is that we want, we can't change. You know? No goals, no growth, no clarity, no change. So what is it you're really after? And I don't like to just stop with that question. I like to ask to go one more level. What is it you're really after? And is it after what you are you after enough for yourself? Are you limiting yourself based on your current competencies? A lot of people do that. They narrow their vision or their ambition for tomorrow based on what they can do today or who they are today without realizing they can develop their mastery, their skills, their competencies, their knowledge, their experience, without realizing they can become a better person. They can live into their highest self. They can live into the type of person who could accomplish those goals, who could have those things. So never limit your ambitions based on your current competencies. Never limit yourself today based on your current inadequacies, because those can be irrelevant tomorrow. The main thing is to have aim in life, to have your own aim, to have your own ambitions, not the ambitions somebody told you you should have or someone told you you're supposed to be after, because that's how we all get on sort of, you know, sometimes a corporate treadmill, or we get on those things where we just start trying to live a life that's not even our own because we're just going with everybody. But ambition liberates that. Your individual ambition, who you want to become, what you want to do, what you want to contribute. And the highest forms of all ambition usually come down to your creative expression, your contribution, and your connection with others.
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0: is Hour of Power on 933 KFM. And now, here is today's Thought of the Day.
1: Ambition is the great fire. It's the liberator of the unconscious person, you know? It's like the first requirement of all action. What is it you want to create in this world? And I mean, get your hands dirty, do it, you know? Not just create some PowerPoint once in a while for some corporate thing, but something real and meaningful that you consider art for yourself, whatever that is. Even if it is a PowerPoint presentation, right? But to do something that you find artistic and meaningful, that's our human drive for creative expression. Then, what about contribution? What's your ambition to give and to serve greatly for others? What do you really want to give back or give to others? What is it? And what about connection? You know, the ultimate ambition and aim to have, I think, for a lot of people is their relationships. To operate and have a love that knows no bounds. I mean, a love that is extraordinary, that is amazing. You can't improve your relationship with your family or your spouse or those that you serve unless you have, in some sense about you, that desire to love or give or connect more. So today, get clear. What is it you want? And is it big enough for yourself? Not limiting yourself based off your inadequacies or your competencies, but based on what you truly desire. Last challenge, take whatever that is that you come up with and 10x it. Take it by 10 times. What would be 10 times that ambition? Not just because it's silly, I know it's kind of silly, but to take that ambition that you initially have, which is usually what we usually want, is an impulse based on who we are today. I just challenge people, don't think bigger for yourself, because you are immense, you are magnificent, you are powerful beyond your current understandings. So break through that another level. Challenge your brain to think even bigger for yourself, even if it's just as an activity to break the bounds of your current beliefs and behaviors. You deserve something extraordinary in your life, but at first, you have to want it.
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1: Good morning with the news on KFM. I'm Betty Modondo. Government has asked medical interns across the country to remain calm as cabinet prepares to discuss concerns about their deployment and welfare while at their respective internship centres. The State Minister for Primary Health, Dr. Charles Ayume, says their concerns have already been duly noted and will be formally tabled before cabinet for consideration.
3: Something we have promised, we are going to discuss in cabinet, and we met them at the Ministry of Health 2 weeks ago together with my senior minister, Honorable Chris Bariomosi. We engaged them and we told them that cabinet decisions are not discussed in public or reversed in public or in the media. We'll go back to cabinet and present their case, and we agree as cabinet what should the way forward be. So I think it's a bit too premature for them to take some of these decisions. Let them give us the benefit of doubt that cabinet will sit, take a decisive position on the issue of interns.
1: The minister's remarks come amid growing pressure from the Uganda Medical Association, which recently warned that medical interns could begin industrial action within 14 days if government fails to address their concerns. The association says the proposed action is intended to push for a clear deployment process, improved welfare and timely payment of allowances for medical interns who play a critical role in health service delivery across public hospitals. Medical interns are essential in supporting patient care, especially in regional referral and district hospitals where staffing levels remain low. Government says it is committed to finding a lasting solution once cabinet considers the matter. Now, former Works and Transport Minister Jenny Katumba Wamala and former Executive Director of the Ugandan National Roads Authority, Helen Kagina, are today expected to appear before Parliament's Committee on Physical Infrastructure. The duo was summoned to answer to glitches and aft in tolling system deployed to manage financial collections on the Kampala Entebbe Expressway. The decision followed an on-site inspection on the toll gates along the expressway and discovered the system deployed to handle collections was marred with a stream of pitfalls believed to be causing financial losses. Speaking in an earlier interview with the Daily Monitor after the on-site inspection at the Kajansi toll gates, committee chairperson, also Mbara City South legislator Mwini Mpaka, said they had discovered that the system used at the toll gates was manually operated and therefore vulnerable to abuse.
0: KFM Health News.
1: Members of Parliament have urged government to use local council structures across the country to mobilize communities ahead of the forthcoming nationwide measles rubella mass immunization campaign. Legislators say local leaders remain the most trusted link between government health programs and the communities they serve, making them critical in increasing vaccine uptake among children. The Wiyende District Member of Parliament, Sarah Namulondo, says many people in rural communities have greater confidence in information delivered by their local leaders than by officials from outside their areas.
4: Let's invite the concerned stakeholders on that day, like the DHOs, the CAO, the chairpersons of the districts, the RDCs, so that they also transfer information below for our activities to go on. Now that we have new elected leaders in office, RSO1s, RSC2s, the Nabachalas, those are the women. When you look at women, we are kind of, let's involve these local leaders to sensitize, call on people to work on through this.
1: The appeal comes as government intensifies preparations for the measles rubella immunization campaign, targeting 7.4 million children across the country. The mass immunization campaign is scheduled to begin in the first week of October with Wakiso District.
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2: 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And Absa Bank, your story matters.
1: A Ugandan startup is among six ventures that have earned places at the annual Mechanical Engineers Innovation Showcase Cohort, with innovation solutions to address energy, food storage, healthcare, and recycling challenges. Team Kanasev is among three from Africa and three others from the Americans. The Kanasev medical device is a low-cost real-time monitoring system designed to protect vulnerable newborns, and it focuses entirely on critical neonatal health care rather than commercial cannabis industries. These regional cohort ventures were announced by American Society of Mechanical Engineers, joining the 2026 iShow, the prestigious international accelerator of hardware-led social innovation. The 2026 iShow is slated for September 3rd in India.
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5: NCBA Bank. Go for it.
1: The UK and Europe have enjoyed their most dramatic solar eclipse for nearly 30 years, with millions thought to have witnessed the once-in-a-generation event. Those watching the astronomical event from the UK were treated to a partial eclipse, which peaked shortly after 7 p.m. local time, when most saw more than 90% of the sun covered by the moon. But parts of Greenland, Iceland and Spain experienced the complete eclipse. Large crowds at viewing sites across the UK and Europe reacted with gas and cheers, saying it served as a reminder of how amazing the universe is.
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1: And finally, from the world of sport, Malawi have stormed into the 2026 Women's Africa Cup of Nations final after commanding 3-1 victory over Algeria in the first semi-final. The victory seals a historic final berth for Malawi on their maiden WAFCON appearance. The Scorchers will now turn their attention to the second semi-final between hosts Morocco and Cameroon, with the winner set to face Malawi in the final as the Chawinga-led side bid to crown their remarkable campaign with continental glory. That was the news on KFM. Stay tuned. The Mighty Breakfast kicks off.
6: Good morning, Kampala!
0: This is the Mighty Breakfast. Provocative, interactive, and fun. This hour of the Mighty Breakfast is brought to you by
5: Airtel, a reason to imagine. Oh, yeah.

0: Like, do you reckon that Mona Lisa was was a willing participant in that picture drawing? she seemed very disinterested, very nonchalant, very bored.
1: You know, I think you would be too if there was something that was mandatory for you to do. And I feel like paintings were their photographs of that day and age. So like it was sort of like a rite of passage. Everybody needed to take a portrait. Like a portrait needed to be done for you. And I think she, because her story is, she's not a lower class woman.
0: No, absolutely not.
1: So she was in the upper echelons of society. That was absolutely their thing. Like they used to do.
0: imagine if you had to sit still for some good time, for somebody to paint you.
1: I would be the painter.
0: It's 933 KFM, ladies and gentlemen. The Mighty Breakfast, B-Wall and Becky on this fabulous Thursday morning, the 13th of August, 2026. And if you're just waking up right now, good morning.
1: Do you sing? Good morning.
0: Yes. Do you sing good morning? Oh, good night to, like, your kids, you know, like, to, I don't know.
1: I just sing.
0: Oh, you just sing.
1: Haven't I ever sung for you? I sing.
0: Ladies and gentlemen, welcome to another distribution of The Mighty Breakfast right here on 933 KFM. We are here till 10 a.m. on this awesome Thursday morning, and we are hoping that you had a fabulous night. In case you did not, worry not. We're here to flip that around and make sure that you have a great morning on this Thursday, the 13th of August, 2026. Very many things that will be happening on this show. If you're a first-time listener, here's what happens. We give out money. Mm-hmm. We play fabulous music. Mm-hmm. We give you entertainment. Mm-hmm. You are very informed. And you have a good time for the first hours of the day. At least you can forget your angry boss and keep us company as we keep you company. What's going to be happening between now and 10 a.m. is fabulousness. But also, you can say what's up to your people, which means now you can call up your friends, your family, your relatives, your exes, and say, wake up. The number is 0393-933-933-0393-262-933-0393-262-934 KFM. Good morning.
2: Good morning.
0: Good morning to you.
1: Good morning. How are you?
2: How are you?
1: Fantastic. You don't sound fine.
0: Are you awake?
2: I didn't wake up.
0: Let's try this again. Good morning to you.
2: Good morning.
0: Okay. A bit better. Who are we talking to?
2: You're talking to Posiano.
0: Posiano, are you okay? Are you fine?
2: I'm fine.
0: We missed you here, Munange.
2: Good morning, Mr. Brian.
0: Okay.
2: Good morning.
0: Good morning.
3: Good morning, Piwal.
0: Who are we talking to?
1: Good morning.
3: This is Robert.
1: Hey, but you guys, today all of you
0: I don't understand.
1: Like, what's up?
0: Are you okay? Are you
1: fine? What's up? Robert, is everything okay?
3: Yeah, I'm okay. I'm just waking up.
0: We can forgive that. You've just woken up.
1: Okay. I understand it. Okay. I'm also not cheery in the morning. So, okay.
0: So, what's up? What's up?
3: Just getting up, preparing for the day.
0: Oh, yeah. You're ready to attack the day.
1: Anybody you're waking up?
3: Yeah, all my workmates.
1: Where do you work?
3: My workmates, yeah.
0: Okay. Cool. Have a fabulous day, right? Good morning.
1: Clearly, he's just woken up. Good morning.
4: Yansi
0: kide mtware vili kumutu mirakese. 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
0: Yeso. Kare wami. You know, this guy fascinates me in so many ways. He's just a special person. Yeah.
1: I love how he says the most preposterous things. Yeah, it's an everyday thing. You know, like, well, and then applause. You're left thinking, did everyone hear that?
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0: Yes, so on this 13th day of August 2026, we've got a category of human beings we would like to wake up. And I know many of you, especially those with younger children, struggling with kindergarten and whatnot. Young kids are a handful. You have to be patient, you have to be kind, you have to be understanding. We just want to celebrate and say good morning to all kindergarten teachers. Like, if you're a person who works in a kindergarten.
1: Absolutely.
0: I don't know how you do it.
1: Absolutely.
0: But the patience you have, you know, the calmness. Because kids can piss you off. Kids, my goodness.
1: Yep. Ooh.
0: But if you are in a kindergarten, in a nursery school, in a daycare, and you deal with those young individuals, those young infidels, those young little rascals, those young problems.
1: So today morning, I was coming with my. I have a toddler. Yes. and children. There's 9, 7, and 3. Mm-hmm. So I was driving really fast so that I could get here on time. So I told everybody, buckle up. Everybody make sure your seatbelt is on. So I told the one at the back, I'm like, hey, Ian, make sure you've buckled up to you. So I think because I was going really fast and Luke was at the front, he shouts, Ian, buckle up, Tia. And then my three-year-old shouts, I am buckle up.
0: What is this now? I am what?
1: Chill. I'm buckle up.
0: Yeah, I'm good.
1: I'm good. Like, why are you screaming?
0: Yeah, it is a beautiful morning. And if you work in one of those nurseries, in a kindergarten, in a daycare, we are specifically and particularly waking you up.
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0: Molly with Turn Your Lights Down Low. And every once in a while, as a kindergarten teacher, a nursery school teacher, you know, a daycare person, you need to turn your lights down low. And just because the entire day you're dealing with excitement, you're dealing with, these kids during the day can be all over the place, right? And as a person who deals with them, at some point during the day, you need to just step back and first relax and unwind from all day. What is this? Why is that? Who is that? When is this? Like, all these questions left, right, and center, which is why today we are celebrating all of you and saying good morning if you deal with little ones. We actually want to extend it and push it as far as saying, if you work in any place where kids come, if you're one of those supermarket people at the till, and this parent is moving around with, you know, with a child, and the child has become a problem, and you're the one supposed to go and calm them down, or you work in a cinema and parents have come in with their children and you're the one to calm them down, or you're the one in Sunday school who teaches kids, you know, Noah and the Ark, and like, if you deal with kids, yeah, we're celebrating you today. We are celebrating you today. It is a beautiful day, the 13th of August, 2026. And today, the Daily Monitor is in front of us. A lot is happening, but I will tell you that if you're one of those people who flouts road rules, you are in trouble, especially if you're a driver of, say, a school bus or a school truck. The Daily Monitor is going to tell you why.
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0: Better information, the best music, 933 KFM. The 13th day of August 2026. It's a Thursday morning, and the Daily Monitor is on the stands for you. If you grab yourself a copy of the Daily Monitor, you'll realize that there's a lot happening in this country. There's a lot happening. The headline today, 25 tough road rules as schools break off. It's a very important directive here that has been issued by Minister of Education. As schools officially break off for second term holidays on August 21st, the Uganda Police Force and Minister of Education and Sports have issued 25 guidelines subdivided into five categories to ensure the safety of learners returning home. This story is on pages 4 and 5. It's a full spread, actually. And they're saying that, schools officially break off. The Minister of Education and Sports and Police have decided that it's time to clamp down on reckless drivers because we are losing so many lives. We need to go back to the basics. Still on the front page of the Daily Monitor, UPDF retires 222 officers. Yeah, there's a very lovely picture here of retired Uganda People's Defense Forces officers who are marching out of the UPDF Joint Services Headquarters in Mbuya, Kampala, yesterday. A total of 222 Army officers comprising colonels, lieutenant colonels, and majors were retired. You know what, Becky? When I was younger, there's a word that used to play me, the word colonel. It used to play me.
11: Colonel is
0: in colonel. See?
11: Oh. Colony.
0: Yeah,
11: okay.
0: It used to play me. I used to see it and I'm like, what are we, what is this? Yeah,
11: the mysteries of the English tongue.
0: I know. Mm-hmm. Those colonels are retiring today. Bank of Uganda robbery, 7 laptops presented as evidence. Bank of Uganda official has told the Buganda Road Chief Magistrate's Court that she returned to work after a weekend break to find offices ransacked, doors obstructed, and laptops missing as the prosecution continued presenting evidence against 8 security personnel accused of neglecting to prevent a felony. Now, Tracy Murungi Amupire, 26-year-old, a banking officer in charge of licensing and regulation at the Central Bank, was the second prosecution witness to testify in the case. Yeah, fresh courtroom testimonies have painted a troubling picture of security lapses surrounding the daring Bank of Uganda break-in. And also in the Daily Monitor, USC, which is Uganda AIDS Commission, cautions against miracle HIV prayer cures. We needed this. The Uganda AIDS Commission has issued a stern warning against growing claims that people living with HIV can be cured through prayer, reiterating that there is currently no scientifically validated cure for the virus. The advisory follows a wave of viral social media posts claiming that an individual previously diagnosed with HIV was cured following a prayer service at a church in Kampala. The claim sparked a heated debate, with some members of the public embracing the alleged miracle, while others, myself included in the others, raised red flags over patient safety and misinformation. In the Daily Monitor still, National Cleaning Day, Seventh-day Adventists to work on Sunday. Yeah. The Seventh-day Adventist SDA community will be participating in the National Cleaning Day on Sunday, a day after the nationwide exercise to avoid interfering with their day of worship. The Prime Minister, Ms. Robina Nabanja, said yesterday that the SDA community will be remaining at home during the designated cleaning hours and undertake their cleaning activities the following day. My quick question is, how shall we know who is Seventh Day and who is not? Many of us are going to become Seventh Day. You can guarantee that. And still in the Daily Monitor, Temangalo land ghosts return as MPs probe NSSF projects. 18 years after the NSSF acquired a chunk of land in Temangalo, Wakiso District, its long-standing ownership dispute has once more taken center stage, with Parliament probing why the fund has failed to take full possession of its story, of its property. All of this in the Daily Monitor. In the inside pages... What are you laughing at, Becky? What are you laughing at?
11: The picture of the week is killing me.
0: What is it?
11: Let me see if you can spot it.
0: No loading. of lording tax border. And the way they spelled lording,
11: exactly.
0: L-O-R.
11: Exactly, that's what I was talking about. They don't want Jesus Christ here.
0: No lording.
11: No Lord here, anyway. But nah, it's fairly. Anyway, English kept on a bot.
0: Yeah,
11: however, in the inside pages of the Daily Monitor, yes, you will find things to laugh about, but you will also find things that will teach you a thing or two. I want to know, Bewol, if, I know you're not the marrying kind, but if ever you were to be bitten by the bug and you wanted to get married and you staged a proposal and your intended didn't show up.
0: Oh, my. Goodness.
11: Would you ever proceed with your intentions to attack?
0: No, I would. I would.
11: You would?
0: Yeah, one solitary event doesn't negate all of this lifetime.
11: When your proposal has fallen to...
0: Oh, when she says no?
11: No, she doesn't show up.
0: Like she didn't know? That happens.
11: Okay.
0: She didn't know.
11: She didn't know.
0: She did not know. Yeah, that has nothing.
11: You're so reasonable.
0: She just
11: you're sorry.
0: Oh, shut
11: and
0: up.
11: You, like Daniel Ferran Semata, are very reasonable. Mm. He had one such... an unfortunate incident, but as
0: love conquers all,
11: they eventually found their way to the altar.
0: So
11: and I think you need to read their story. It's definitely, it had me spellbound. I think you had me quiet for bits. I kept on reading and reading and reading. It's in the Daily Monitor Extra. I think you need to catch it on page 22. You will not regret it. But also, a gentleman seeking advice about his in-laws thinking his salary belongs to them.
0: In-laws,
11: the in-laws say, anyway, I think while I perused through the story, what I saw is he started off being generous to them. And then he gave his in-laws, like, whenever they were like, I have a problem here, he would pitch in. Which shows he's a very generous young man.
0: Yes.
11: But then somehow, I think they interpreted it as... Every time we have a need, that's our bank.
0: They got entitled.
11: Yeah, that's our bank, and he's supposed to take care of us.
0: No. Yeah.
11: Even at the detriment of his own nuclear family. Because when his mother-in-law calls, and I think that's where his point of contention came, his mother-in-law called and said she needed to repair her roof, and is like, I can't help right now because I am also struggling to first finish the children's school fees.
0: Yeah.
11: And
0: she lost it.
11: She was not having it. She's like, you're supposed to be taking care of us. Blah, blah, blah. And he's like, yo, hold up. I'm supposed to be what? Then the wife is also saying, yeah, but they're my people. Anyway, you should get yourself a copy of a Daily Monitor because in our opinion piece in page 23, we tell you that our newspaper might save a life. And on page 24, where this gentleman is seeking for advice, you'll see exactly how we could save a life.
0: Yeah.
11: You can also ask the mechanic, why won't my steering wheel self-center after a tan? And find out more on page 17 inside the Daily Monitor. Crossword puzzles for you as well. Those of you who are into testing your brain.
0: Yeah.
11: Actually, you can do one in the silences. The Sudoku, what? Crossword, code word.
0: We got you.
11: They're all here.
0: We got you.
11: Page 25 to ease your pay.
0: All right. 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

0: cooking that thing, bringing us to 16 on to 7 a.m. The Mighty Breakfast, be all on Becky, this 13th day of August 2026. Becky, do you remember your kindergarten teachers? Do you remember them?
1: Teacher Gladys.
0: Teacher Gladys. Mm. Have you ever tried to connect with them somehow?
1: No.
0: Not really?
1: Because I tried to go and find my kindergarten school. Mm. Which used to be opposite where Kampala Parents used to be. Mm. Kampala Parents is not there.
0: Oh, yes, yes.
1: But even my school is not there. There's not a shopping anymore. Mall. One thing... I'm serious. Mm. One thing that used to be the most distinct thing about that nursery school is it had a humongous... There was a huge tree in the center of the school.
0: Yeah.
1: And that's what I remember about my nursery school. Like, we all would sit under that tree at
0: good
1: recess.
0: Memories, yeah?
1: They were very good. In the middle of the city, by the way, and it was the most beautiful thing.
0: Yeah.
1: But now, I think I went back because I was like, oh, my nursery school, I need to go back and see it. And I was so confused. I'm like, buildings?
0: Let's talk about kindergarten.
2: 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Your views, your opinion, your world. 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
0: The interesting thing is my own nursery school or kindergarten still exists to this day.
1: Which one?
0: I was in Makerere University School of Education. There's a kindergarten there that I went to, and interestingly, because it's in the middle of the university, like it's near Makerere College.
1: What was it called?
0: It was just Makerere University School of Education kindergarten.
1: I think my best friend actually went to that kindergarten.
0: Yeah. Now that's where I did my kindergarten, and I think from the information now I gathered much later when I got older, is that it was a good place for guys who were in School of Education to come and sort of practice. For us, the kids, we enjoyed it because every day we had like new teachers, you know.
1: But you have to.
0: Yes.
1: Actually, think about it this way: you have to give props to the guys who designed the education system.
0: I know.
1: Because I know that currently at UCU they have a domain where you can practice radio, TV.
0: Yeah, like for real.
1: They've given us some of the best broadcasters currently in the media space. Now you think about it.
0: Yeah.
1: Guys who built Makerere were like, the guys at education need practicals. Put a kindergarten in the middle of the college.
0: I had never understood the logic behind it. Until
1: it's genius, man. Yeah. I'm like,
0: and it's still there. School of Education is still there.
1: Utterly genius.
0: Yes. I remember Aunt Jolding and Aunt Nora, who both passed away, unfortunately. Those are my memories of kindergarten. I loved kindergarten. I that was one of the most enjoyable time of my life. So much that...
1: For all of us.
0: For most people.
1: Trust me. If we could easily go back.
0: I know somebody, though, who was in boarding in kindergarten.
1: What's it?
0: Yeah.
1: You can hardly say your name in kindergarten.
0: I know.
1: Where the heck are you going?
0: KFM, good morning. Good morning. But you know, guys, when you're calling us, I don't know. Let's clear the air now. When you're calling any radio station, you want to stay away from the radio. Stay away from the radio because there's feedback. We get feedback, and it's not really good for anybody's ears. KFM, good morning.
4: Okay.
0: Yes, who are you talking to?
4: Robert, we'll be back.
0: Thank you. Robert, were you in kindergarten? Did you start a kindergarten?
4: At first, I tried to be taken to school as a youngster.
0: Uh-huh.
4: I wanted to follow my older brothers and sisters.
0: Okay.
4: And eventually, they took me to the school.
0: Okay.
4: A small kindergarten there at Chibuye.
0: Chibuye, is it still there?
4: Yeah, it's still there.
0: Oh, nice.
4: Much as primary school. But when I thought that I would sit with my mom.
0: In the suburb.
1: Oh, that's the sweetest thing I've ever heard.
0: Yeah.
4: When it's not, I'll cry.
0: Oh.
4: Then the following day, They said, no. He's too young. Let him go back home.
0: Never go back.
1: Can't be the mom.
0: Bambi.
4: No, Vita.
0: What damn kusoma mpi one? You know, by the way, it's very interesting that very many people skipped that entire kindergarten and nursery and whatever.
1: So many.
0: Yeah, and for them, it's no big deal. But for me, I feel like many people who went through kindergarten, there's a certain anchoring they got in, you know, learning good English, in learning how to relate with people.
1: It's not even just learning good English. Mm. Let me tell you how I realized the benefits of early childhood development. Mm. My firstborn son is very quick.
0: Okay.
1: Very quick-witted. He gets bored easily. So if you tell him one thing and he understands it, no reason to repeat it.
0: Move on to the next one.
1: In kindergarten, you repeat. So he...
0: Yes.
1: Thankfully, we took him to a school that understood the nature of his brain.
0: Mm.
1: But then when his younger brother came, COVID hit.
0: Oh, yeah.
1: So... Yeah. He didn't have any social like his entire world was adults and maybe his big brother who was also young at the time.
0: Mm.
1: But I remember when

0: because I'm supposed to. And then I saw the total difference between his elder brother and him. That's when I was like, early childhood development, you need it.
1: You do.
0: Need it. It will catch up with you.
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2: 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Call us up. Pick a category you're comfortable with. Answer three questions correctly. And 50,000 shillings is yours. Just like that. KFM, good morning.
0: Hola.
3: Sorry.
2: Hey, good morning to you. Who are we talking to?
0: Sorry? What?
2: Ayebari.
3: Right.
2: Okay, Ayebari, I've got three categories for you. Sports, literature, and animals.
3: The
2: first one, which is sports, yeah?
3: Yes.
2: Okay, cool. Question number one. What height is a regulation NBA basket?
3: Five and above
2: what? Centimeters, meters, what? Yards, feet.
3: Feet. Yeah.
2: You know what? We're in a good mood. The answer is 10 feet, but you've been very smart about it. We'll give it to you. Okay. Question number two. What sporting event has a strict dressing code of all white?
3: All white?
2: All white.
3: Wimbledon.
2: Very correct, Wimbledon. Very, very awesome. Question number three. For the 50,000 shillings. Have you heard of somebody called Simon Biles? Simon Biles, actually. Simon Biles. Simon Biles is famous for a certain sport. What sport is that? For 50,000 shillings.
3: Simon Biles?
2: Hmm.
3: Such a big name, but I think he... Formula One.
2: No, unfortunately, gymnastics. Unfortunately, Formula One. No, we'll be back in the next hour with more money, more goodness, more awesomeness.
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4: Coming up, another hour filled with better information, the best music, and more fun in the morning. This is The Mighty Breakfast. Good morning. It's

0: The K-Drive.
1: There's this new trend that was around. Clockettes.
2: Uh-huh.
1: Now, does that trend get to our friends of Uganda B? Uh-huh. So on TikTok, there was a lady who was saying, Banange machara, banange mujemu nguleko, banange my singa cheap, croquettes.
0: The K-Drive.
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2: Good morning. With the news on KFM, I'm Betty Modondo. Members of Parliament have urged government to use local council structures across the country to mobilize communities ahead of the forthcoming nationwide measles rubella mass immunization campaign. The legislators say local leaders remain the most trusted link between government health programs and the communities they serve, making them critical in increasing vaccine uptake among children. The Buyende District One Member of Parliament, Sarah Namulondo, says many people in rural communities have greater confidence in information delivered by their local leaders rather than officials from outside their areas.
4: Let's invite the concerned stakeholders on that day, like the DHOs, the CAO, the chairpersons of the districts, the RDCs, so that they also transfer information below for our activities to go on. Now that we have new elected leaders in office, LC1s, LC2s, the Navachalas, those are the women. When you look at women, we are kind of, let's involve these local leaders to sensitize, call on people to work on through this.
2: The appeal comes as government intensifies preparations for the measles rubella immunization campaign, targeting 7.4 million children across the country. The mass immunization campaign is scheduled to begin in the first week of October in Wakiso District.
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2: In more KFM Health, Uganda is rethinking HIV prevention with the rollout of lenacapavir, a long-acting HIV prevention injection, in a move that seeks to reduce new infections. But how much do you know about Len? At the tail end of our next bulletin at 8 a.m., we shall have the most of your frequently asked questions answered in a special report. Do stay with us for that and more. You can also get an in-depth explanation on how Len works across our platforms, including NTV and your copy of the Daily Monitor. Now, government has asked medical interns across the country to remain calm as cabinet prepares to discuss concerns about their deployment and welfare while at their respective internship centers. The State Minister for Primary Health, Dr. Charles Ayumi, says their concerns have already been duly noted and will be formally tabled before cabinet for consideration.
5: Something we have promised, we are going to discuss in cabinet, and we met them at the Ministry of Health 2 weeks ago together with my senior minister, Honorable Chris Bariomosi. We engaged them and we told them that cabinet decisions are not discussed in public or reversed in public or in the media. To go back to cabinet and present their case, and we agree as cabinet what should the way forward be. So I think it's a bit too premature for them to take some of these decisions. Let them give us the benefit of doubt that cabinet will sit, take a decisive position on the issue of interns.
2: The minister's remarks come amid growing pressure from the Uganda Medical Association, which recently warned that medical interns could begin industrial action within 14 days if government failed to address their concerns. The association says the proposed action is intended to push for a clear deployment process, improved welfare and timely payment of allowances for medical interns who play a critical role in health service delivery across public hospitals. Now, former Works and Transport Minister Jenu Katumba Lalan, former Executive Director of the Uganda National Roads Authority, Allen Kajina, are expected to appear before Parliament's Committee on Fiscal Infrastructure. The duo was summoned to answer two glitches discovered in the tolling system deployed to manage financial collections on the Kampala-Entebbe Expressway. The decision followed an on-site inspection on the toll gates along the expressway, which revealed that the system deployed to handle collections had a string of pitfalls believed to be causing financial loss. After Tuesday's on-site inspection at the Kajansi toll gates, committee chairperson, also Mbarara City South legislator Mwine Mpaka, said they had discovered that the system used at the toll gates was manually operated and therefore vulnerable to abuse.
3: 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And Absa Bank, your story matters.
2: A Ugandan startup is among six ventures that have earned places in the annual Mechanical Engineers Innovation Showcase cohort, with innovative solutions to address energy, food storage, healthcare, and recycling challenges. Team Kanasev is among three from Africa and three others from America. The Kanasev medical device is a low-cost real-time monitoring system designed to protect vulnerable newborns, and it focuses entirely on critical neonatal healthcare rather than commercial cannabis industries. These regional cohort ventures were announced by American Society of Mechanical Engineers joining the 2026 iShow, the prestigious international accelerator of hardware-led social innovation. The 2026 iShow is slated for September 3rd in India.
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6: NCBA Bank. Go for it.
2: The UK and Europe have enjoyed their most dramatic solar eclipse for nearly 30 years, with millions thought to have witnessed the once-in-a-generation event. Those watching the event from the UK were treated to a partial eclipse, which peaked shortly after 7 p.m. local time, when most saw more than 90% of the sun covered by the moon. But parts of Greenland, Iceland, and Spain experienced a complete eclipse. Large crowds at viewing sites across the UK and Europe reacted with gasps and cheers, saying it served as a reminder of how amazing the universe is.
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2: And from the world of sports, Malawi have stormed into the 2026 Women's Africa Cup of Nations final after commanding 3-1 victory over Algeria in the first semi-final. The victory seals a historic final berth for Malawi on their maiden WAFCON appearance. The Scorchers will now turn their attention to the second semi-final between hosts Morocco and Cameroon, with the winner set to face Malawi in the final as the Chawinga-led side beat to crown their remarkable campaign with continental glory. That was the news on KFM. The Mighty Breakfast continues.
7: Good morning. 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
0: This is the Mighty Breakfast. Provocative, interactive,

0: John, Lil Wayne, Akon, and Nai, bringing us to 30 minutes after 7 a.m. It is a fabulous, awesome Thursday morning, the 13th of August, 2026. And if you're just joining us right now, we want to say good morning to you. Welcome to the show. My name is B-Wall. I'm here with Becky, and we do this Monday to Friday, 6 a.m. to 10 a.m. And in case you are one of those people who wonders how, I mean, you know, you wake up on the wrong side of the bed and you have these very strange beliefs that if I wake up today and the first thing I think about is a bad thing, it means I'll have a bad day. I don't know, Becky, if you've come across those people who say, if I wake up today and let's say the moment I step out of my house, if I see a cat or if something of that kind happens, the day is ruined. Do you believe in those things?
1: Superstition.
0: Yeah. Do you?
1: Not really.
0: Not really.
1: But I used to... Not really. Mm-hmm. Do you know that thing where they tell you if your eye...
0: Oh, twitches.
1: Twitches at the top, it's good news. If it twitches at the bottom, bad news.
0: Do you believe that?
1: Not really, but then sometimes...
0: When you say not really...
1: Sometimes I find them like... No! Then I start cancelling in Jesus' name. But... I'm like, but I thought I didn't believe in these things.
0: I'm not really.
1: I'm not a very superstitious person.
0: Okay, well, if you are a superstitious person, I think you should be listening to The Mighty Breakfast, because when we wake you up, you wake up on the right side of the bed and you have yourself a fabulous day. And one way to have yourself a fabulous day is when you have money, it multiplies. What we've been doing this entire week is making sure that the money you have grows and it multiplies as you sleep. And this morning is no exception. I want to share with you some tips about making that money grow.
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1: Well, well, well, on The Mighty Breakfast, is 15 minutes after 7 o'clock. We're talking ways to make your money work for you while you sleep, or how you can actually grow your money to create wealth. Now, a lot of people have been talking about forex trading from time immemorial.
0: Yes, so all our forex traders, they have us by the neck.
1: I know, but I am here to bust the bubble. Forex traders, don't kill me.
0: Don't
1: kill me. Yes, in forex you can make money quickly. Yes, you can, but you need to be really good at the probability game.
0: You have
1: to be able to predict the market better than the market itself.
0: Yeah.
1: That thing of, I think the euro is going to appreciate in power compared to the Ugandan shilling, so I should buy euro now so that by maybe evening today I can resell. So it is a prediction game.
0: Yeah.
1: It is, honestly speaking, that's why I said it's a probability game.
0: It is.
1: You can make the money, but equally
0: you can lose it.
1: You can lose it just as quickly.
0: Yeah.
1: And it you could say I'm going to trade $100 and by the time you want to, I'm going to buy $100 and by the time you sell it, you make back on the 80.
0: Holy mess.
1: You've lost 20 already.
0: Yeah.
1: And that's because you're hearing the people in your ear. So you need to be in the industry to actually understand understand it. And I think people who run forex trading companies have been in the environment long enough to now know that if the tide is going this way, probably
0: this is what's going to happen.
1: But even then, it's a probability game.
0: Yeah.
1: So I would advise that you do the things that we've told you earlier on in the week. Okay, because with those things, you don't have to read the market. You don't have to play.
0: Yeah. Just leave your money there and go and do your things.
1: You don't have to play. Is the dollar appreciating? Is the shilling falling? Is the what is happening? You don't have to do that. You just put your money somewhere.
0: Yeah.
1: A fund manager manages it for you,
0: and you're good.
1: And win or lose, you're still getting a piece of the pie.
0: There you are. And just so we are clear, if you're one of those forex traders, I know there's very many nowadays selling packages of how to become a forex trader, how to get rich in a short while. If you're one of those people, get in touch with us as well. Let us know. How are you? You know, how do you...
1: You want them to give you tricks of a trade?
0: Yeah, yes. How do you guys handle this? For me, by the forex trading, I look at it and I keep a safe distance. It is so tricky.
1: You can practice with simulated money. You come with not real money and first try and read the water. Anyway, there's a lot that you have to learn about before currency pairs, which currencies are strong, which currencies have been
0: stable
1: for long. But because the world economy is so volatile lately.
0: Yes, and fluctuates.
1: It's very hard to read.
0: Yeah.
1: Very, very hard to read. I mean, it's hard to read for the people in the business. Imagine you and outside.
0: But yeah, as I said, forex traders, let us know. Get in touch with us on our X account, 933KFM, or at BWall, or at B Nantale, and tell us you guys are lying. There is money in forex trading.
1: Well, they are going to come and do a masterclass at $499 and make back their money.
0: Yes, Gail Will and Cindy Stay, the remix, 19 after 7 a.m. Good morning.

0: I don't think there's a song Cindy has ever put her voice on and it's not good. I just don't believe that song exists.
1: The girl is talented. You have to admit.
0: She really, really, really is.
1: Do you remember how they claimed to fame?
0: Yeah, the Blow Three. Yeah, I remember. Actually,
1: how we all got to know them. My God, I've never rooted for people that much. I was like, please win.
0: Listen, much earlier we were talking about kindergartens and all that chaos, and myself and Becky were sort of, you know, going back and forth about how kindergarten was, and it has become apparent today that parenting is trickier than ever before. A, because when you're raising your child, you don't have all the time to be present. So sometimes you put the child in front of a TV or a laptop or an iPad or, you know, tablet. This morning we want to talk a little bit about having kids in front of screens.
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0: So, Becky, I know for you as a parent, one of the struggles perhaps with toddlers and young kids and whatnot is screen time. Screen time. I want to understand from you and from the listeners as well how you're able to navigate that issue of screen time, especially in 2026, when there is a lot of content out there. Well, could be child-friendly content, yes, but your children are spending a lot of time in front of screens. How are you guys navigating that? Mwabazade. Muchikola
1: mutia. So in my house, I didn't renew the internet this month.
0: Now look at this money, yeah.
1: Because we had forgotten the rules.
0: We forgot
1: the rules, and I need a
0: you
1: reset.
0: You need to remind them.
1: We need a reset so that we can go back to the way things were.
0: The basics, yes.
1: Yeah,
0: yes.
1: The basics are TV time is retiming. That's why they say. That's why it's called TV time.
0: Yeah.
1: Okay. So screen time in my house during term time is 30 minutes.
0: I'm sorry. What?
1: 30 minutes.
0: That's all kids get.
1: I've even helped you. Excuse me.
0: What?
1: It's term time. So, do your homework. Go outside. Kick a ball.
0: Yeah.
1: Come back. Do dinner. Yeah. Sleep.
0: 30 minutes. Becky, that's a bit too low.
1: What are you doing on TV? It's school time.
0: There are things to watch in the world. Things are happening. I'm a child. I want to watch things.
1: If you are the one creating the content, fine. But you're watching content they've created? Absolutely not.
0: 30 minutes.
1: Absolutely not. And over the weekend, 2 hours max.
0: Yes. Listen, guys, we want to hear from you. How much screen time is enough for a child? 0393-933-933-0393-262. 933. So you do what?
1: We also don't touch mommy's phone.
0: Jesus.
1: Spanish.
0: 0393-262-934. Your regime is strict. Good morning.
4: Good morning, Dior.
0: How are you?
4: I'm fine, how are you?
0: We're good. Who are we talking to?
4: Becky, good morning.
1: Good morning, sir. How are you?
4: I'm okay.
0: Who are we talking to?
4: Mukwasi. Yeah.
0: Tell us about screen time. You have children, yeah?
4: Sure.
0: How do you handle that screen time situation?
4: Screen time, it must be regulated and must be constant.
0: How much screen time is enough?
4: Screen time is from 8.
0: From 8?
4: To 10.
0: 8 p.m. to 10 p.m., so 2 hours.
4: Yeah, 2 hours, then go to bed.
0: That's a bit reasonable.
1: No.
0: Yeah.
4: Because my kids are in there. We live in the morning at 5 a.m.
0: 5 a.m.
4: When they come back at 6 a.m. Finish what they're supposed to do.
0: Okay, homework.
4: Homework. Take a bath after that. At 8 up to 10.
0: Up to 10.
4: Yeah. I do school time is 8 up to 9.
0: Oh, 8.
1: That's about sales of bedtime.
4: Holidays. 8 up to 10.
0: Oh, in holidays,
4: Yes, ma'am.
0: And who chooses what they watch? Do they choose or do you choose for them?
4: My dear, the challenge is nowadays. Parents of nowadays, I think 80% of us are pleasers and jokers.
0: Oh, I are pleasers and jokers.
1: He's right.
4: If you're a parent,
1: in parents,
4: they're very democratic.
0: Oh, I see.
4: And nowadays, a kid comes and says, "Mommy, can I watch this? Daddy, can I watch this? Daddy, mommy, this exists today in his house." In parenting, there's no democracy.
0: Yeah. Okay, thank you, Mukwasi.
1: He's absolutely right.
0: thank you, Mukwasi.
1: He's absolutely right.
0: There's no democracy. We don't negotiate. There's no democracy.
1: I choose the content my children watch. You see, the reason we have internet is so that I can monitor what you're watching. I see it properly.
0: KFM, good morning. Good morning. Who are we talking to?
4: This is Jody from Jinja.
0: Yes. Uh-huh.
4: Like I told you last time, parenting is one hard thing parents should know.
0: It is true, yeah.
4: We are running out of our parental responsibility of taking care of the kids and leaving them under TV. But the truth is, modern parents have become useless parents.
0: That's a bit harsh.
1: But it's true.
4: And giving children. So that's like what you are doing, like your own. You are giving somebody for the future.
0: Yes.
4: I have a 17-year-old who is in my life and a 12-year-old who is in 2000.
0: Yeah, that's stuff.
4: But this is what I do in my house. A senior study, you are not supposed to sit and speak between what?
1: This is a good parent.
0: Wow.
1: This is a good parent.
0: Okay, okay.
4: And two, when I was raising them, when they were growing up at the age of 12, we are 17 years, and I told her, you know what?
0: You people are just tenants. Okay, thank you.
4: Thank you.
0: Yeah. Hey, man, parents are running strict regimes.
1: No. But honestly speaking, have you seen half of the things that are on the internet?
0: Yeah,
1: brain rot for real. Of absolutely. Like, you look at it, you're like, no, what is this?
0: Yeah, I know.
2: 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It's the bottom of the hour. 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
7: Opposition defends poor performance in LC elections. Matembe rejects national dialogue, says it won't fix Uganda's legislative challenges. Uganda fast-tracks six-month HIV prevention injection and three U.S. inmates face execution as death penalty surges.
6: Kampala's best music plays for

0: Dr. Jose Chameleon, bringing us to 23 minutes on to 8 a.m. The Mighty Breakfast, B. Wall and Becky, on this lovely 13th day of August 2026. And as always, we get a bit of what's happening in the world of sport.
1: All the sports stories, all the updates, all the results. 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
0: Nanyini outside countries, church in the
2: wall. Good morning, good morning, good morning.
3: Good morning, Justine.
2: We had a long night, Masuzemutia.
3: Twasuzeyo wasuzotia, omu Tanzania.
0: Ebya wafukot bilibitia.
2: Manang, that was I'm speaking about. We had a long night because Cameroon and Morocco decided that 90 minutes were not enough. They decided that they would give us extra time. And after extra time, they still felt that, you know what, we'll go into a penalty shootout. But I'm not complaining because what a game of football.
0: What a game.
2: Such a good game of football. A very good game of football. Both teams were cagey at the start. Cameroon largely, but, you know, Cameroon will always be hard to break down.
0: Yeah.
2: That's what they bring to the table. They will always be very, very hard to break down. And that's what they were. But let me try and summarize it. So it's 0-0 all these minutes, you know, extra time. And then in about, should have been 5 minutes left in extra time. For the extra time to elapse. So Morocco gets a penalty. And, you know, when I was watching that game, I kept thinking about the AFCON final between Morocco and Senegal, the men's final.
0: Oh, yes, that chaotic, like, yes.
2: Yeah, why does this one seem the same? Because it should have been 5 minutes left when Morocco got a penalty. And I'm like, there we go. So
0: again,
2: the game seems like it's been decided. And guess what? The Cameroonian goalkeeper, Mikaeli Behina, very, very young girl, 23, stood tall and saved the penalty.
0: Wow.
2: I said, we are into extra time, so now that we are here, let's go all the way. So she saved the penalty. And what that meant is that we are going into a penalty shootout. And yes, before you knew it, it was time for a penalty shootout. And B-Wall and Becky, the same girl, 23-year-old Mikaeli Behina, in a penalty shootout, saved three.
0: What?
2: Not one, not two, three.
0: Three. Yes, those are heroics,
2: three,
0: man. That's massive.
2: So, all together, she saved four penalties in a single game.
0: That's history.
2: Well,
0: that's history.
2: How many times do you hear a goalkeeper saving four penalties
0: never
2: in a single game? That's
0: yeah, it never happens.
3: Thank God.
2: You know, we were watching that game and we kept saying, what's going on?
3: Who's this guy? Who sent him?
0: Yeah,
2: really?
0: yeah.
2: You know, she's a very calm lady because she saved the first one and then I've given context. It was 5 minutes left to play. You're thinking if Morocco scored this one, then it will be game done.
0: Yeah.
2: And then she just stood over there. She's looking on like, I'm here.
0: Me, I'm here to do my job.
2: She saves that one. Going to the shootout, and she keeps, you know, standing in the goalpost. She wasn't doing, you know, what the drama that goalkeepers do. So she wasn't doing anything like that. She's just standing like, do your thing. Let's see. And she saves the first one. Comes back again. Saves the second. I'm like, woman. But you've got to give her all that credit.
0: She's
2: actually every good thing about yesterday's. And let's not forget, in Cameroon's quarterfinal game, in the lead up to Cameroon getting to the semifinals, she actually was the player of the game because in that game against Nigeria, where they beat Nigeria 1-0, she made eight saves.
0: What?
2: Eight saves.
0: Wow. This eight saves.
2: Yeah. Eight saves and went, you know, game that was done and she was the player of the game. Now, yesterday she was again the player of the game after saving four penalties.
0: Wow.
2: I'm like, woman,
0: that's brilliant.
2: What is she doing?
0: 23-year-old.
2: Brilliant.
0: Jesus.
2: Yeah. she's a young girl, but you know, and if you're going to get a result off the horse, and the horse respecting about his moral for you're going to really, really build up in terms of your game. But that's Cameroon for you. So they're into the final. They will be meeting Malawi. Guys, Malawi and their Cinderella story.
0: That yes.
2: They played that WAFCON for the first, very, very first time.
0: And then the
2: and
0: final.
2: Through the group stages, the group leader. You go to the quarterfinals, you go to the semifinals, and go to the finals. You're playing at the tournament for the first time.
0: Jesus. And you're in the final. My goodness. Yeah, that's tremendous.
2: There is not a country that has done that before. It's only Malawi. And it can only be Malawi. But you've got to give a lot of the credit to the Chawinga sisters, Tabitha and Temwa, because yesterday against Algeria, they scored the 3 goals. Tabitha Chawinga scored 2. And the sister Temwa Chawinga scored 1. Mm. So there's been every good thing about Malawi. But goodness me, what a story.
0: Yeah.
2: Playing in the tournament for the first time and you're in the final? That's hard to put into perspective. But yes, that's the story of the WAFCON. So here we are now. We have the 2 teams that will be battling in the final on Sunday. It's going to be Cameroon up against Malawi. But today, it's actually coming up even when the focus does really change, because now we are pretty much about the World Cup, you know, playing the slots. Because remember, the 4 teams that reached the same finals booked the automatic tickets to the World Cup in 2027. Now, today, there is 2 tickets that are available through the Inter-Confederation Playoffs. So that's what we'll be focusing on today. Mm. The 4 teams that failed at the quarterfinal stage will be battling against themselves to try and see who represents Africa
0: for the 2 slots
2: in the Intercontinental Playoffs. So it's Nigeria up against South Africa, and then we also have Ghana taking on Ivory Coast. That's what today is about. Until you know, Sunday, when this final between Cameroon and Malawi will be played. So today the focus switches up a little bit from the final to the Intercontinental Playoffs, so that we can see who's going to be battling with the rest of the world when it does come to the 2 tickets that are available through the playoffs.
0: Okay, thank you. Thank you very much. Keep an eye on those ladies. And that 23-year-old, Simaina Kumanya, that's tremendous.
2: I don't know. I can speak about her before. For me, the thing she was doing and the way she stands between the goalposts, she just stands like
0: rooted to the ground. Yes, yes.
2: Like me, let's see. She just keeps diving the right way. I'm like, chink, what are you up to?
0: If let's hope that people like Onana also are watching WAFCON, so they can pick some.
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0: never really sure. She was asking, is it you, really? Are you the one?
1: Have you watched the movie to which the song is a soundtrack?
0: Was that the one with Channing Tatum? The dance?
1: Yes.
0: The dance movie?
1: Yes.
0: Yeah, I remember it. I remember it.
1: But I think she was in the one after the one Channing Tatum was in.
0: Oh.
1: The franchise.
0: Yeah. She's a good dancer. She's been through a lot. Yeah. Cassie.
1: If ever your career path takes you past Diddy,
0: yeah.
1: You will go through a bit.
0: 4 minutes to 8 a.m. B-Wall and Becky on a sunny and bright and awesome Thursday morning, the 13th day of August 2026. Before that song by Cassie, we played you All I Need from a guy who he became blind at the age of 5. And that sort of made him even more talented. Steve Kekana. People who listen to music in the 80s and the 90s, you probably will remember that guy. He was a singer, songwriter, advocate, law lecturer. He was a very big deal around Africa in terms of music. When we come back in the next hour, there's lots to do. There's money to give away. And today is the 13th day. So what does it mean? How much are we giving them today, Becky? Let me see. First of all, on the Brain Buster much later, how much are we giving them?
1: $740,000.

0: Hey, this money went into the 700s.
1: It truly was 700s, my friend. 740,000 shillings on the Brain Buster. That's in the 9 o'clock hour. But before that, we do have the mystery sound in the next hour. The mystery sound, how much are we giving them, Becky?
0: 4.6.
1: Say again.
0: 4.6.
1: But management needs to adjust because. That money. Anyway, katukomeo.
2: 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This is the Mighty Breakfast. Good morning.
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7: Opposition defends poor performance in LC elections. Three US men face the gallows today.
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7: 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With the news on KFM, I'm Betty Modondo. The dismissal performance of the opposition in recently concluded LC2 elections raised questions about their strength in a multi-party system dispension. Many analysts have argued that the continued dominance of the ruling National Resistance Movement in grassroots elections signals a governance crisis in the opposition local structures. However, speaking to KFM, the spokesperson of the Justice Forum Party, Swai Bonsereko, says the interim win in local council elections does not mean the end of multi-party politics in Uganda.
9: The fact that LCs are seen as having little say in the national policy to deepen democracy, we must give LCs a real role in oversight. When village elections decide who delivers services and holds government accountable, then competition will be about ideas, not machinery. That is how we make multi-party democracy meaningful at the grassroots levels.
7: Now, former Ethics and Integrity Minister Miriam Atembe has trashed calls for national dialogue, saying it cannot provide the perfect solution to Uganda's legislative challenges. National dialogue in Uganda has been a topic of intense discussion and debate, with various political actors and organizations advocating for its necessity and effectiveness. During the 2021 general elections, different stakeholders under the Citizens Coalition for Electoral Democracy, together with the Interreligious Council, pushed for national dialogue and constituted a committee of senior leaders, but according to Matembe, nothing has been yielded.
10: After discussing all the things we had seen, we decided that we should constitute a committee of senior leaders. We were looking at people who had worked for the nation, who don't belong to any party, who will come, and whenever there is a challenge between the government, these distinguished leaders of Uganda would be able to go and face the president, give guidance, and tone down whatever is going on. We constituted our committee. As soon as he listened to us, he even attacked us. And then after a few days, just Sogora was appointed as the head of Judicial Service Commission. And therefore, the elders, the thing went as if it collapsed.
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11: NCBA Bank. Go for it.
7: Three men convicted of murder in different U.S. states will today face the death penalty, 16 years since three people executed on the same day in the U.S. The planned executions of inmate 66-year-old Anthony Darrell, 14-year-old Jeremy Williams, and 71-year-old Carlos Cueste Rodriguez are indicative of a steep rise in executions across the U.S. Last year, there were more than four times as many people put to death as there were in 2021, even as juries and the American public at large became increasingly alert of its use. President Donald Trump has long been a major supporter of the death penalty, describing capital punishment as an essential tool for deterring and punishing those who would commit the most heinous crimes and acts of lethal violence against American citizens.
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7: Malawi's Chawinga sisters were once again the stars of the show, sharing three goals as the Scorchers continued their fairy tale run at the 2026 Women's Africa Cup of Nations WAFCON by booking their place in the final with a 3-1 victory over Algeria. Bailing their status as the lowest ranked side playing in Morocco, the Southern Africans who were making their WAFCON debut were too strong for their opponents. And in a health feature,
1: KFM Health News.
7: Uganda is fast-tracking the rollout of lenacapavir, a long-acting HIV prevention injection administered once every 6 months, as health authorities seek to reduce the new HIV infections, particularly among populations at high risk. Health experts have described the drug as one of the most significant advances in HIV prevention in recent years, citing its potential to address challenges associated with daily oral PrEP, pre-exposure prophylaxis. According to the Ministry of Health officials, lenacapavir has so far been rolled out to close to 103 health facilities across the country and looking at 300 facilities by the end of the year. But how much do you know about lenacapavir? In the following report, we explore answers to some of the frequently asked questions about
4: lenacapavir. Is a long-acting injectable HIV prevention drug designed to provide protection for up to 6 months with a two-dose regimen. It is administered only to HIV-negative individuals as a preventive option, offering an alternative to daily oral PrEP and other forms of HIV prevention. Before starting, one must first know their HIV status, as it is strictly not given to people already living with HIV. The injection is given either in the lower abdomen or the upper thigh. At Mulago National Referral Hospital's MAPI Clinic, Tusubira Michael Elvis, a social worker at the National STD Unit, says the new injection has changed how he thinks about prevention.
11: When they informed me that lenacapavir is in use and we had it in stock, I had to come because myself, I was at risk. I was attending to HIV clients, helping them. And then, as a man, I had my partners whom I did not trust. Even right now, I don't know where they are. I decided to be injected simply because the pain of the injection was not as much as taking ARVs for the rest of my life.
4: He explains that given his high exposure risk, he has used different prevention methods over time, but lenacapavir stands out because it only requires two doses a year, making protection more consistent and less demanding.
11: When you inject like this, they give you two tablets, you swallow there and then, the next day you swallow the two tablets.
4: He adds that fewer clinic visits now give him confidence that he can stay protected throughout the year without interruption. At the same facility, peer educator Saidi Katende explains why he took the decision.
12: I was interested. First of all, pill burden. There is no stigma. And I get to, it decreases the time of visiting the facility for refill. It's only one time in a 6 month. In a year, you have to visit a facility for two times. Lena, no one knows that you are having a HIV prevention drug in your body. It's only you. Nobody is going to talk about it.
4: Dr. Herbert Kadama, the Minister of Health's coordinator for pre-exposure prophylaxis, explains that lenacapavir is a two-dose injectable drug given every 6 months and is strictly for HIV-negative individuals.
13: Lenacapavir is also type of injectable PrEP, which is coming in as a, one of the options in the prep menu, where we have the oral prep, the ring, and then we have the injection. Injection, we have the cabetobrava, and now we have the lane.
7: Dr. Kadam also notes that demand has been higher than expected since rollout began.
13: The uptake of lenacapavir, he overwhelmed us as a ministry, because originally what our plans, according to our plans, we had planned for a certain number every month. So we gave out we made a distribution for the first 2 months to these facilities. But within less than a week or 2 weeks, the doses for Joanne meant to last for 2 months were over. So currently now we are distributing the second phase, and this one we are distributing everything to cover them here.
7: He cautions that lenacapavir is known to a vaccine and does not protect against other sexually transmitted infections or pregnancy, stressing that it must be used alongside other prevention methods.
13: Currently, lenacapavir here is being brought in by Global Fund and the SD government, and there is no clinical, I would put it, clinical cost to anyone who receives it.
7: According to the 2025 national HIV estimates, Uganda has about 1.5 million people living with HIV, including 930,000 women and girls and 570,000 men and boys. Of the 14,000 new infections among young people aged 15 to 24, about 70% are among adolescent girls and young women. Health experts say these figures show that while progress has been made, young women remain the most affected group. The goal remains clear: to reduce new infections and move closer to ending AIDS as a public health threat by 2030. That was the news on KFM. The Mighty Breakfast continues.
1: 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Good morning.

0: Christopher Morris Brown, known popularly as Chris Brown, or better yet, Chris Breezy, with Delusional. 15 after 8 a.m. on this 13th day of August 2026. It's a Thursday morning. 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Be Wall and Becky waking you up Monday to Friday, 6 to 10 a.m. And today is a profoundly special day in so many ways. First of all, because much later in the show, Jajawa is back, and he'll be with us. He'll be with us here in studio. And apart from that, obviously, awesome music. There's more money. And there's also an interesting story we have landed on. Before we even get into the story, I want to advise you, if you are a huge lover of animals, you have pets and whatnot, wesibe bidi.
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2: Rose Farm, a world of beautiful dreams.
3: So, Bill, what's this jazz you've been telling me about? Tell me this story properly.
0: You don't understand what happened.
3: Because I want to quarrel with you. But then you're not the one who wrote the story. Mm-hmm. But you explain to me so that I can quarrel with whoever wrote it.
0: Mm-hmm. Here's the thing. If you're a lover of, as I said, if you're a lover of pets and all that stuff, yeah. Mm-hmm. First of all, you need to hold on to something. Be firm. Because I have a very, very disturbing story I want to share with you. A zoo in Denmark has asked patrons to donate their pets, not as attractions, but for food.
3: Excuse me?
0: Yes. Now, a European zoo.
3: Kill the truck.
0: Yes.
3: First, kill the truck, and I...
0: Where's so that? Listen, a European zoo stirred up intrigue and controversy after a social media post asking for surplus pets to be donated to feed captive animals went viral. In a post on Facebook, the Aalborg Zoo in Denmark asked people to donate unwanted pets that would be gently euthanized and fed to predators in captivity.
3: Why would a pet be unwanted?
0: I don't know. Excess pets, I don't know. Chickens, rabbits, guinea pigs form an important part of the diet.
3: That sounds like...
0: of our predators, especially the European lynx, which needs whole prey that resembles what it would naturally hunt in the world, the zoo rot. Now, in zoos, we have a responsibility to imitate the natural food chain of the animals in terms of both animal welfare and professional integrity. The post continued. That way, nothing goes to waste, and we ensure natural behavior, nutrition, and the well-being of our predators. The zoo also accepts horses as part of its fodder program.
3: At Hogwash.
0: If you have a random pet that is excess.
3: How about, I have a suggestion, we feed them to their predators.
0: I can see this as really ticks you off.
3: That's rubbish. Donate your pets. Have you? It sounds like those people who tell you, do you have, sir, a Kalus 1 million? Like, 1 million?
0: Like, are you fool?
3: 1 million is not
0: never be loose.
3: In any currency. Like, around the...
0: Now, listen. The Facebook post that this guy has put up quickly became a battleground between commenters who were appalled at the concept of euthanizing healthy pets for animal feed, and those who applauded the zoo for its method of maintaining a practical food supply for its animals.
3: Release the bloody animals into the wild.
0: Mm.
3: Let them go hunt.
0: I mean, people need to come and, you know, check on the animals and, you know, stuff like that. So, that's...
3: In Denmark, I will feed the proprietors.
0: Clean Bandit, Sean Paul, and Marie Rockabye.

0: Paul and Anne Marie, bringing us to 22 minutes after 8 a.m. this 13th day of August 2026. Buell and Becky on the Mighty Breakfast. Yep, that's what's happening. Becky, it's your chicken and mass. So, grab away now, eh? What's happening?
1: Interesting story here of a woman who has been discovered 60 years after she went missing.
0: 60 years.
1: She went missing when she was 20. So do the math.
0: She's now 80.
1: Exactly. Now, police found a missing woman 60 years after she disappeared. And here's the catch. Mm-hmm. She wants to remain hidden.
0: She disappeared and she wants to remain hidden.
1: Thank you for finding me.
0: But
1: leave me where I am. Anyway, 6 decades after a young mother vanished from a small city in South Central Wisconsin, authorities have found her alive and well. She's living in another state. Now, Audrey Backberg was 20 years old when she disappeared back in 1962. We had just got in our Her in July, us in October.
0: Yes.
1: Anyway, in July 1962, according to a bulletin from the Wisconsin Department of Justice, it says that the family's babysitter claimed that the two of them hitchhiked to Madison, about 55 miles away, and then took a Greyhound bus to Indianapolis. This is in America. And she said she last saw Audrey walking around the corner away from the bus stop. Audrey never returned home and has not been heard from again. Well, that is until...
0: Yeah.
1: The Sauk,
0: 60 years later.
1: Exactly. The Sauk County's Sheriff Office announced last week that it had resolved Backberg's long-called missing persons case, saying she's alive and well and currently resides out of state.
0: I know very many men who have disappeared from their wives and their children, and perhaps want to remain hidden, want to remain anonymous, want to remain at large.
1: Or I've seen something that you can't share with the world, and you just say goodbye, Becky.
0: Do you think there would ever be a chance that like sometimes life weighs you down so heavily, and you're like, you know what, Mundeke, I want to go and start a new life in Scotland or in I don't know Myanmar where nobody knows me. And I change my name, change my everything, and just start all over.
1: It has to be something so extreme. I don't know what would make me go erase mode like that.
0: Yeah.
1: But
0: I know people who have done that. You know, he changes his, like, he goes to a new country, new location,
1: changes his name.
0: Everything. His name. He, like, you call him by his original name, and he's like, I don't know that person.
1: I've never met that.
0: Who are you looking for? Who are you looking for? Yeah, there's very many men who are deadbeats. They've disappeared from their wives and their families and their children, and they won't remain at large. Please, guys, move your jamuri.
1: But those ones are not missing.
0: Good point.
1: They are known.
0: Technically, they are missing. Technically, they are missing.
1: Okay, they are missing in action, but they are not missing. They're not missing. We are not filing a police report of, he's lost.
0: Missing,
1: we've not seen him for 60 years. He's missing from this family.
0: But he's around somewhere.
1: He's around.
0: Perhaps
1: he's
0: with another family.
1: Probably.
0: Men are special people.
1: Probably.
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3: Opposition defends poor performance in LC elections. Matimba rejects national dialogue, says it won't fix Uganda's legislative challenges. And Uganda fast-tracks six-month HIV prevention injection. And three U.S. inmates face execution as death penalty surges.

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0: 150%. Who needs a heart when a heart can be
1: speak
0: broken?
1: For yourself.
0: Hey, yeah. What's
1: some,
0: love?
1: Some of us are not as jaded. Speak for you.
0: I speak for myself. From the queen of rock and roll, Tina Turner, What's Love Got to Do? Bringing us to 21 minutes on to 9 a.m. And it's round about that time when we get in touch with Gistin.
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0: Before we even bring in Gistin, I just wanted to mention that, I mean, for folks who don't know Tina Turner, and you know the prowess that she had, there was a rumor back in the day that this babe insured her legs. She had the finest legs in the business. Mm. And there was a rumor that if anything happened to her legs, she would get awesomely compensated. Gistin, when I'm aganyirira, what do they say? How do they say it?
1: Sexy legs.
0: Do you have sexy legs, Gistin?
3: Yes.
0: That's what I wanted to hear. Thank you very much.
1: Confidence 100. Yes. 100.
0: Can I get a mask? Oh, she has even lost it.
3: Okay. First off, what is an African tournament without a team demanding for it?
0: Banange! When shall we ever have?
3: Africa, because people are paying. People's juice is not something. Yeah. So anyway, the Ghana Black Queens have put out a statement.
0: Mm-hmm.
3: That's the women's national team for Ghana who are playing in MOFCON.
0: Yeah.
3: They were beaten in the quarterfinal in Malawi. You know, so they have put out a joint statement, and players are demanding for payments, they're demanding for bonuses, they're demanding for per diems, they're demanding for treatment, they're demanding for respect. Hey. They're demanding for so many things because they say they demand, you know, the per diems and bonuses, they haven't been paid and blah blah blah blah blah.
0: Mm.
3: But the funny thing is, after they put out that statement, right?
0: Mm-hmm.
3: The Ministry of Sports and Arts also put out a statement saying, "Kenya Abanja."
0: Hey, into Kenya Abanja.
3: So I don't know, between the girls and the ministry, Zenga and Galushrembo, I'm not about to believe the ministry over the girls.
0: I know, right?
3: I'm definitely going to believe the girls. Because can you imagine, they plainly just put out a statement saying, Tere Abanja.
0: Like, just like that.
3: Just like that.
0: No, Gistin, it's possible that a center was really Zinga, but it didn't reach the final. It's possible. Into your ministry, you're really Zinga center. It's possible.
3: That's okay. But you can't say Tiri Abanja, because Mkubanja, and you think you release the money, then clearly I am saying, if you release the money, it is not Ukapo.
0: Okay.
3: But it is not Manja. You release the money, I didn't get it. So did I get paid? No. it's as interesting as it comes. But anyway, that's the story of African sports every other day that goes by. So let's think about under 18 girls as well, because BK and Bio yesterday we spoke about the fact that they were going to play Egypt in the quarterfinals of the under 18 Afro Basket, which is happening in Abidjan, and it's not good news because the Egyptians beat us 80-50.
0: That's comprehensive.
3: Yeah, in the same final, and a couple of their players, you know, finishing in double digits. Leila Asa had 14 points. Hania Haslaubi had 13 points. Hannah Elbaz had 12 points and 11 rebounds. And just like that, they beat us in the quarterfinals, so there is not so much to say about it. The girls did their best.
0: They did.
3: To get to the quarterfinals.
0: Mm.
3: The only painful thing in there is that if they had picked that win, they would have automatically qualified for the next under 18 Afro Basket.
0: Yeah, yeah.
3: So they've not done that, and so that means we'll have to go through the round of qualifiers, which is tricky. But nevertheless,
0: they've done us proud. They've done us proud.
3: The journey ends right there.
0: Yeah.
3: Sorry?
0: They've done us proud.
3: Yes. That's in Ivory Coast. So the Super Cup. Did I speak about the Super Cup? Yes. You know, Aston Villa and PSG. Aston Villa winning that one. I think that result was written in the stars. Oh, PSG winning.
0: What's happening? This team. PSG won the Super Cup.
3: PSG winning, that's why I said the result was written in the stars.
0: Yeah.
3: I mean, Aston Villa and PSG, there's some results that it's not
0: yeah,
3: like
0: you sort of know.
3: Final result.
0: Yeah.
3: I mean, was there, you know,
0: Aston Villa.
3: But like I had hinted yesterday, there was going to be a lot of focus on the referee Omar Atta, and luckily for him, he didn't have a bad game. You know, so that's also out of the way. The UEFA Super Cup is more like one of those pre-season games that once it happens, then you know the footballing season is officially on.
0: Yes.
3: So yeah, now that's out of the way. So it's all systems go. The season is here. The English Premier League starts on August 1st.
0: Yes.
3: So if you want to support a team that is going to give you stress, you can eat your meals early enough. You can eat the best meals you want early enough. It's going to be months. We'll be here every morning. I'll be here.
0: We shall be hugging each other.
3: Sending messages. Like the Raymond saying. Can't speak about our transfer. So it's just the time. So anyway, that's something. I didn't speak about the cricket train, so
0: yeah.
3: I had forgotten. I didn't speak about them. They lost
0: there was a blow there.
3: Against Hong Kong, China.
0: Mm.
3: And the best way to summarize that is to say that all the good work that has been done with the cricket trains in the past 2 years, it has been
0: down
3: the drain. Let me just put it that way. It's going down the drain, and it was painful to watch. It's painful to speak about because it's even tough to explain. Very, very tough to explain. But it is what it is. Pathway does hang in balance now after that defeat at the hands of Hong Kong yesterday. It's a lot of mathematics. They suffered that second straight defeat after the loss at the hands of Italy. And now, you know, it's just a case of what happens elsewhere. It's no longer in their hands, and it's just as crazy as you can imagine. But yeah, that's it for sport this morning, guys. Tunawa Kilisha.
0: Have a good day, Kistin.
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0: Well, sounds of Ed Sheeran together with Khalid coming in with Beautiful People. And there's lots of you listening to 933KFM, better information, the best music. Thank you for choosing us this morning. It's B-Wall, Becky, and we're with you all the way till 10 a.m. And not forgetting, we got some money for you, your money bag station in action. The Mystery Sound coming up.
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2: All right, you know the numbers to call? 0393-933-933, 0393-262-933, 0393-262-934, or 0701-933-934. All right, how much are we giving them today, Becky, if you could... excite them. How much are we giving them on this Mystery Sound today? Today is the 13th of August, 2026. 4.6 million. Why are you not keeping track, madam? 4.6 million shillings on offer for you. Yeah, here on this Mystery Sound. In case you'd like to start your day with some kamani, we got you sorted. KFM, good morning.
3: Good morning.
2: Who are we talking to?
3: You're speaking to Trevor.
2: Trevor, what's the Mystery Sound?
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2: Elevator?
3: Yes.
2: No, that's not it. KFM, good morning.
4: Good morning.
2: Mm-hmm. What's the Mystery Sound?
4: The answer is time stroke sound.
2: I'm sorry, what?
4: Return stroke sound.
0: Return what sound?
2: No, sorry, that's not it. On WhatsApp here, someone says, B-Wall and Becky, it's this... I don't even...
0: The sound of the victory?
2: I hear it's the sound of Pfizer starting a microwave oven. I don't even know why. It's Daniel streaming from Ginger City.
0: Why
2: Daniel,
0: would Pfizer's microwave oven sound
2: it's a beautiful
0: like that?
2: Answer, but it's extremely wrong.
0: No, Pfizer's microwave oven, that needs help.
2: Good morning.
4: Yes.
2: Mm-hmm. What is the Mystery Sound?
4: I think someone was starting a microwave.
2: Which we have just said and said no to.
0: What's microwave sound?
2: Yeah, unfortunately, you

0: are
1: play that sound
0: wrong.
1: Again.
0: It is not in microwave.
1: There's no way that sound like microwave.
0: Anyway, tomorrow, this will be back at 4.7 million shillings. The mystery sound right here on 933 KFM. In the next hour, there's more money to give away on the Brain Buster. So stay locked.
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11: Matembe opposes calls for national dialogue. Three U.S. men face the gallows today.
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11: Good morning. With the news on KFM, I'm Betty Modondo. Former Ethics and Integrity Minister Miriam Matembe has crashed calls for a national dialogue, saying it cannot provide the perfect solution to Uganda's legislative challenges. National dialogue in Igende has been a topic of intense discussion and debate with various political actors and organizations advocating for its necessity and effectiveness. During the 2021 general elections, different stakeholders under the Citizens Coalition for Electoral Democracy, together with the Interreligious Council, pushed for national dialogue and constituted a committee of senior leaders. But according to Matembe, nothing yielded from these efforts.
13: After discussing all the things we had seen, we decided that we should constitute a committee of senior leaders. We were looking at people who had worked for the nation, who don't belong to any party, who will come. And whenever there is a challenge between the government, these distinguished leaders of Uganda would be able to go and face the president, give guidance and tone down whatever is going on. We constituted our committee. As soon as he listened to us, he even attacked us. And then after a few days, Justice Sogora was appointed as the head of Judicial Service Commission. And therefore, the elders, the thing went as if it collapsed.
11: The dismissal performance of the opposition in recently concluded LC2 elections raised questions about their strength in a multi-party system dispensation. Many analysts have argued that the continued dominance of the ruling National Resistance Movement in grassroots elections signals a governance crisis in the opposition local structures. However, speaking to KFM, the spokesperson of the Justice Forum Party, Swaibun Serepo, says the NRM win in local council elections does not mean the end of multi-party politics in Uganda.
14: The fact that LCs are seen as having little say in the national policy. To deepen democracy, we must give LCs a real role in oversight. When village elections decide who delivers services and holds government accountable, then competition will be about ideas, not machinery. That is how we make multi-party democracy meaningful at the grassroots levels.
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0: NCBA Bank. Go for it.
11: Three men convicted of murder in different U.S. states will today face the death penalty, 16 years since three people were executed on the same day in the U.S. The planned executions of inmates 66-year-old Anthony Darrell, 41-year-old Jeremy Williams, and 71-year-old Carlos Cristi Rodriguez is a steep rise in executions across the U.S. Last year, there were more than four times as many people put to death as there were in 2021, even as juries in the American and American public at large became increasingly wary of its use. President Donald Trump has long been a major supporter of the death penalty, describing capital punishment as an essential tool for deterring and punishing those who would commit the most heinous crimes and acts of lethal violence against American citizens.
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11: Malawi's Chawinga sisters were once again the stars of the show, sharing three goals as the Scorchers continued their fairy tale run at the 2026 Women's Africa Cup of Nations by booking their place in the final with a 3-1 victory over Algeria, bailing their status as the lowest-ranked side playing in Morocco. The Southern Africans, who are making their WAFCON debut, were too strong for their opponents.
2: KFM Health News.
11: And in our feature this morning, Uganda is fast-tracking the rollout of lenacapavir, a long-acting HIV prevention injection administered once every 6 months, as health authorities seek to reduce new HIV infections, particularly among populations at higher risk. Health experts have described the drug as one of the most significant advances in HIV prevention in recent years, citing its potential to address challenges associated with daily oral pre-exposure prophylaxis, PrEP. According to Ministry of Health officials, lenacapavir has so far been rolled out to close to 103 health facilities across the country, aiming at 300 facilities by the end of the year. But how much do you know about lenacapavir? In the following report, we explore answers to some of the frequently asked questions.
15: Lena lenacapavir is a long-acting injectable HIV prevention drug designed to provide protection for up to 6 months with a two-dose regimen. It is administered only to HIV-negative individuals as a preventive option, offering an alternative to daily oral PrEP and other forms of HIV prevention. Before starting, one must first know their HIV status, as it is strictly not given to people already living with HIV. The injection is given either in the lower abdomen or the upper thigh. At Mulago National Referral Hospital's MAPI Clinic, Tusubira Michael Elvis, a social worker at the National STD Unit, says the new injection has changed how he thinks about prevention.
16: When they informed me that lenacapavir is in use and we had it in stock, I had to come because myself, I was at risk. I was attending to HIV clients, helping them. And then as a man, I had my partners whom I did not trust. Even right now, I don't know where they are. I decided to be injected simply because the pain of the injection was not as much as taking ARVs for the rest of my life.
15: He explains that given his high exposure risk, he has used different prevention methods over time, but lenacapavir stands out because it only requires 2 doses a year, making protection more consistent and less demanding.
16: When you inject like this, they give you 2 tablets, you swallow there and then the next day you swallow the 2 tablets.
15: He adds that fewer clinic visits now give him confidence that he can stay protected throughout the year without interruption. At the same facility, peer educator Saidi Katende explains why he took the decision.
17: I was interested. First of all, pill burden. There is no stigma. And I get it decreases the time of visiting the facility for refill. It's only one time in a 6 month. In a year, you have to visit a facility for 2 times. Lena, no one knows that you are having HIV prevention drug in your body. It's only you. Nobody is going to talk about it.
15: Dr. Herbert Kadama, the Minister of Health's coordinator for pre-exposure prophylaxis, explains that lenacapavir is a 2-dose injectable drug given every 6 months and is strictly for HIV-negative individuals.
18: Lenacapavir is also type of injectable PrEP, which is coming in as one of the options in the PrEP menu, where we have the oral PrEP, the ring, and then we have the injection. We have the cabotegravir, and now we have the len.
15: Dr. Kadam also notes that demand has been higher than expected since rollout began.
18: The uptake of lenacapavir, he overwhelmed us as a ministry, because originally according to our plans, we had planned the for a certain number every month. So we gave out we made a distribution for the first 2 months to these facilities. But within less than a week or 2 weeks, the doses for Joanne meant to last for 2 months were over. So currently now we are distributing the second phase. And this one, we are distributing everything to cover them here.
15: He cautions that lenacapavir is not a vaccine and does not protect against other sexually transmitted infections or pregnancy, stressing that it must be used alongside other prevention methods.
18: Currently, lenacapavir here is being brought in by Global Fund and the USG government. And there is no clinical, I would put it, clinical cost to anyone who receives it.
15: According to the 2025 national HIV estimates, Uganda has about 1.5 million people living with HIV, including 930,000 women and girls and 570,000 men and boys. Of the 14,000 new infections among young people aged 15 to 24, about 70% are among adolescent girls and young women. Health experts say these figures show that while progress has been made, young women remain the most affected group. The goal remains clear: to reduce new infections and move closer to ending AIDS as a public health threat by 2030.
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0: unmistakable sounds of Mosey Radio alongside Weasel on Streetlight right here on 933 KFM. The Mighty Breakfast, B-Wall and Becky on this 13th day of August 2026. And we are profoundly blessed to be joined in the studio this morning by a gentleman who has been missing in action for about a month, but is now back with us, the custodian of wisdom, Jaja Wandawa himself. Good morning to you.
1: Good morning, B-Wall.
0: How are you?
1: I am blessed indeed.
0: We missed you.
2: Hi,
1: good morning, Becky.
2: How are you?
1: I missed you so much.
2: I missed you too. Me, I've missed you for longer than a month, but...
0: The holiday coming here.
1: The holiday. I haven't had a holiday.
0: I had
1: a blackout. It's like I was in coma.
0: Oh, but you're now back.
1: Now I am back to life.
0: That's good. And how are you doing?
1: Good morning, everyone listening to KFM this morning. I love to be here.
0: Yeah.
1: And I have missed everything, but I've missed Becky more.
2: Oh,
0: yeah, Becky.
1: How have you been?
2: I've been very well.
1: How is your lovely daughter?
2: She is amazing. At school right now.
1: B-Wall, how is your lovely wife?
2: Well, just like this, where should we subscribe?
1: That's a joke of the year.
0: No, she's fine wherever she is. She's okay.
2: For more justice.
0: Madam Wama, well done.
2: Listen to the Mighty Breakfast.
1: Good morning, Mrs. Okaka. I hope Mrs. Okaka has turned on the radio this morning.
0: Mm-hmm.
1: She's one of the people that have really missed KFM for the last 1 month.
0: Mm-hmm.
1: But I'm happy to be here again today.
0: Mm-hmm.
1: I'm here to introduce an organization called NAGOA, National Auto Garage Owners Association. This is an association that was put together about 2 years ago to try and put together all garages in Uganda with the purpose of introducing discipline, among other things, among garage owners, and to try and handle causes of accidents that come as a result of an inappropriate maintenance of vehicles.
0: That's important.
1: Because it's found that everybody will repair vehicles left and right.
0: At some point,
1: but now we need to have a team together that will be able to put, it's like an umbrella body representing a professional garage owners across Uganda. And besides advocating for interests of garage owners, NAGOA seeks to promote professionalism, integrity, cleanliness, comfort, and to secure garages, per se. NAGOA seeks to promote skills development by introducing their own training academy, members of technical and soft skills training. They will be having a better network so that if I am a specialist in BMW and you bring a Toyota, I will tell you, no, take it to Mr. Kaganzi, who is a specialist, who is better with than on a Toyota than me. And because of this, because NAGOA are seeking to make vehicles better in Uganda, Mandela Group, through their main company, Mandela Auto Parts, Auto Spares, joined the group. So Mandela Auto Spares, Mandela Group is now a member through Mandela Auto Spares.
0: That's nice.
1: And Mandela Auto Spares, therefore, has joined with Mandela Group to support a tournament that is coming up. We are putting together a football tournament for garage owners.
0: NAGOA. Across the whole...
1: The whole country.
0: Whoa, that's massive.
1: There will be 20 teams on the 16th of this month, that is next Sunday. They are coming together to play. But the main purpose of bringing them together is to try and create cohesion.
3: Oh yeah, yeah.
1: Unity.
3: Yeah.
1: Understanding. People to know each other.
3: Mm.
1: All these garages people to know each other. They they will see how people behave, and we expect that they will behave better after that, and they will know each other even better after that. So,
3: where is this tournament going to be?
1: It's going to be at 6th Street Industrial Area. We have a sports center there.
3: Oh, okay. That's very close
1: Street,
3: by.
1: City Tire, 6th Street. Mm. So we have offered a venue.
3: Mm-hmm.
1: We are offering all the refreshments.
3: Oh, nice.
1: We are offering the trophies.
3: Oh, can we come and watch? Can I come and...
1: Yes, everybody is invited to come and watch, but you will not participate.
3: Oh, okay.
1: And even non-members... Mm. of NAGOA are not allowed to participate, but they can come and watch.
3: And watch and observe.
1: So they can develop the interest to come and join NAGOA.
3: Okay.
1: NAGOA's interests are actually very good, because NAGOA seeks to put garages together. You know, they will speak together as one voice.
3: Yes, yes.
1: Supposing there is something the government wants to implement regarding garages.
3: Yeah.
1: These people will come up as a unit and speak
3: one language.
1: As like, one language. Speak one language.
3: Yeah.
1: Under one president.
3: That's good.
1: And they expect to be heard rather than speaking.
3: Everybody is yelling.
1: Everyone is making noise.
3: Yeah.
1: So the regulations, they will also participate in. In fact, I was impressed while you were away. Mm. The UVTAB, Uganda Vocational Training Board.
3: Yeah,
1: they invited many of us, including NAGOA.
3: Mm.
1: But me, I was invited as a person that is in the field.
3: Okay,
1: and we're trying to come up with a different curriculum for the nation.
3: Oh, that's
1: that is
3: nice.
1: A hands-on best, 70% practical, 30% theory. We in this NAGOA, you have mechanics that have learned to be very good mechanics
3: on the job, yes,
1: but they do not have any paper.
3: So
1: we want this regulated. Even if you are a P7 dropper, you can go through a training. If it means teaching you English, to learn English so that you can learn the basics, you can read and understand the basics, but you will end up with a qualification.
3: That's good.
1: We're looking at giving people diplomas.
3: Oh, that's
1: and
3: nice.
1: And NAGOA is going to play a very big part in implementing this for the national curriculum. And we were in a meeting for 3 days. We had a workshop for 3 days.
3: Mm.
1: And we came up with very many recommendations to UVTAB to put in practice, to put in place, to develop the curriculum for. It is not only, this is not only about mechanics.
3: Mm.
1: It also includes human resource, includes finance.
3: Oh, yeah,
1: it
3: the
1: includes
3: entire
1: welders.
3: Okay, the entire
1: in
3: chain.
1: Fact, the Welders Association is so much ahead.
3: The Welders Association is part of it. Eh?
1: Yes.
3: Oh wow!
1: It's so much ahead.
3: Yeah.
1: They are already ahead of most other organizations.
3: Yeah. Yeah.
1: But it also includes broadcasters, IT.
3: Interesting.
1: People who are interested in broadcasting.
3: It's quite vast.
1: They have the skill, but they have not had any qualification. Mm. They have not gone through formal training.
3: Formal training, yes.
1: All this is going to be put in place.
3: Oh, that's nice. That's
1: and
3: nice.
1: You,
3: that's nice.
1: you've been speaking on radio for a long time,
3: mm-hmm.
1: probably by chance.
3: Mm, yeah.
2: Yeah, that one by chance.
3: Like
1: Biwol.
3: Yeah, that's true. That is true. Yeah, that is true.
1: So Biwol, you now have an opportunity to go to through UBITAB.
3: To formalize it.
1: To formalize
3: stop
1: it.
3: Laughing. What is your problem? I'm here by chance. It's okay. Okay.
1: So, is this just a simple football competition? No.
3: Mm.
1: Football is only a platform.
3: Mm.
1: The bigger goal is building relationships, creating business networks,
3: mm-hmm.
1: encouraging collaboration, and strengthening the automotive industry through unity.
3: Mm.
1: We want every participant to leave with new friendships,
3: mm-hmm.
1: new contacts, new renewed commitment to the association.
3: Mm.
1: So the people who are eligible, like I said before, they are NAGOA registered members only. Other people can come and watch, but the teams that were put together more than 20 of them are the members. So what message do we have for the participants?
3: Mm-hmm.
1: Winning is important. Yes, we will expect someone to win.
3: Okay.
1: And the trophies are there.
3: Mm-hmm.
1: But character is even more important.
3: Yeah.
1: We expect every player to demonstrate respect, discipline, fair play, teamwork, humility in victory when you win.
3: Humility, be humble. Yeah, be humble.
1: Yeah, be humble. Next time somebody else will win.
3: Yeah.
1: Dignity in defeat.
3: Ha, takatia. Hey, takana, it's okay.
1: Bibao. Because the true success of the tournament will be measured by how participants conduct themselves.
3: Okay.
1: So what support has Mandela given to this tournament?
3: Mm-hmm.
1: Mandela is offering football venue.
3: Okay.
1: The match balls or the balls that will be used will be supplied by Mandela Group.
3: Nice.
1: We have hired qualified referees.
3: Oh,
1: FUFA.
3: It's a proper thing. Yeah.
1: FUFA referees.
3: Mm.
1: Championship trophies.
3: Trophies.
1: Almost everyone will get a trophy.
3: Yeah, yeah.
1: Then player refreshments or refreshments from beginning to the end.
3: Yeah, for players.
1: Yeah.
3: Not us who are watching.
1: Not the spectators.
3: For all players. Okay, that's cool.
1: But eventually, all NAGOA officials will be entertained.
3: Okay.
1: Well, we have offered raffle activities. We are going to do some raffle so that people will win certain things.
3: Okay.
1: And we are also we are paying for the media publicity. I'm inviting you also to come.
3: Thank you.
1: Come and watch. And even social media platforms.
3: Yes.
1: We shall put everything that will be happening there.
3: Yeah.
1: So put it on the media. Our sponsorship reflects genuine commitment to supporting Uganda's automotive industry and the welfare of NAGOA.
3: Mm.
1: So why should the public care about this event? The automotive industry employs thousands of Ugandans and keeps businesses, schools, hospitals, and families moving.
3: Mm.
1: The automotive industry.
3: You cannot
1: move drugs without a car.
3: Yeah, you
1: cannot move anything. You cannot
3: fuel,
1: move children.
3: Food.
1: I mean,
3: yeah.
1: We just have to be careful that we don't repeat what happened in Kapchorwa.
3: Absolutely.
1: But definitely we can. You see, even the people who are involved in the accident, the survivors, the bodies, were later moved by a vehicle.
3: So
1: you die by a vehicle, you're moved by a vehicle.
3: Absolutely.
1: You get problems in a vehicle, you're moved by a vehicle.
3: Yes.
1: So we cannot do away with vehicles.
3: Yeah.
1: So when garage owners work together, we improve professionalism and build stronger businesses. The entire country benefits through better vehicle maintenance, safer road, and improved customer service.
3: Okay.
1: Will this become an annual event? Yes.
3: Okay.
1: This is our vision. We hope this tournament becomes an annual tradition that continuously strengthens relationships among garage owners and promotes unity within the industry. Mandela Group has started it, but maybe we will do something else. Maybe we'll do it somewhere else.
3: Okay.
1: Apart from football, we expect stronger relationships, better collaboration between garages, knowledge sharing, business. You know, when people are playing, you get people to speaking to each other.
3: Yeah,
1: and
3: networking
1: and hygiene among the mechanics will be emphasized.
3: That's very
1: hygiene
3: important.
1: And cleanliness and health. Because this sport is also a healthy activity.
3: It is.
1: Physical fitness.
3: Yes.
1: So I think it's going to be a good activity.
3: What's the date again?
1: 16th.
3: 16th.
1: August 2026.
3: Yeah. Where exactly?
1: 7 a.m. City Tires Sports Center, 6th Street Industrial area.
3: 6th
1: Street Industrial Area.
3: Perfect.
1: Thank you very much for having me, Becky. And thank you very much. She didn't say anything.
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3: When we come back, we want to give you some money.
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5: Terego leaders call for urgent action against leprosy. 4 dead in Rakai after eating suspected poisoned beef. World Health Organization chief sounds alarm on Ebola outbreak. And U.S. inflation eases as food and fuel costs cool.
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3: Well, today on the Brainbuster, worth 740,000 shillings, the question is, he helped me make history at 55. Who was he?
0: It's as simple as that. The numbers for you to call are 0393-933-933-0393-262-933-0393-262-934 or 0759-933-900. KFM, good morning. What is the answer?
4: The answer is Johann First Rudolf Gutenberg, not the first.
3: What?
0: Say again. Say that one more time.
4: Johann First, who helped Gutenberg make the first Gutenberg Bible in 1455.
0: No, that is not the answer we're looking for. On our WhatsApp here, there's a few answers that have come in. Somebody says, good morning, B-Wall and Becky. The answer to the Brainbuster is Muhoozi Kainerugaba, who helped Jacob Oboth-Oboth to become the Speaker of the 12th Parliament at the age of 55 years. Smart answer, but wrong answer. Let's see. Who else is, who's this, Becky and B-Wall? Good morning. The numbers are 0751-933-900, 0701-933-934, 0393-933-933. The question is simple. He helped me make history at 55. Who was he? KFM, good morning.
5: Good morning.
0: Mm-hmm. Who are we talking to? Yes, what's the answer?
5: It was Paul Lumwanga, who helped Obote become president for the second time.
0: Where does the 55 come in? Help us understand.
5: Obote was made 55 in December, the same month he became president.
0: Smart answer also, but wrong answer, unfortunately. Okay, what we're going to do is we're going to push this to the Turbocharge K-Drive. Yada and Emeka will give you an opportunity to win this money. We are talking about 740,000 shillings, and the question still remains, he helped me make history at 55. Who was he?
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0: On the block with Summertime, bringing us to close to 4 minutes to the top of the hour.
1: I'd like to dedicate that song to you.
0: Becky, because we had agreed off air, you're not going to
1: say
0: anything.
1: Because you kind of look like you're in summer.
0: We agreed you're not going to say anything.
1: You know, there's a very famous cartoon character called Olaf.
0: Yes.
1: And he loves summer.
0: Yeah.
1: Despite the fact that he's a snowman.
0: Yeah, that's the one.
1: But he absolutely loves summer. I think you and him today would bond.
0: Yeah, I get him, yeah. I
1: will end there.
0: Yeah, thank you for that. I appreciate it. Don't give people information. Don't give them ideas. Listen, guys, we are out of this place. We shall be back tomorrow for Superstar Friday. But before we go, we just want to let you know that tomorrow we'll be here with a very, very special person. A songstress, yeah, and she blows my mind. Like, she has gorgeous, awesome music. Tomorrow we'll be talking to her. And apart from that, we want to wish you a fabulous day. It's looking a bit hazy out there. It's looking a bit wonky. The weather is not. It's not
1: the
0: weathering.
1: Nimbus has come.
0: The Nimbus has come. Yeah, yeah. And as we head out of this place, we want to wish you a fabulous day, and also remind you that D Mighty Breakfast will be back tomorrow. As I said, 6 a.m. to 10 a.m. Becky and myself will be here to make sure that your week is it ends in the right way. Today is the 225th day of the year, and it's also recognized as International Left-Handers Day. So if you're a left-handed person, yeah, this is your day. We're out of this place. Mubede Bulungi, have a good one. Don't get wet out there. It's starting to drizzle. Don't get wet out there. Carry some warm clothing and have a beautiful day.
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2: Terego leaders call for urgent action to curb leprosy. Four dead after eating suspected poisoned beef.
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2: 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With the news on KFM, I'm Betty Modondo. Leaders in Terego District are calling for urgent government intervention to eliminate leprosy, following reports that dozens of residents are still living with the disease despite its significant reduction in many parts of the country. The Member of Parliament for Terego West County, Eric Sabiti Bramviku, says that government should develop a comprehensive and targeted action plan aimed at eliminating leprosy in the district. He further says Terego remains one of the few districts where cases of leprosy continue to be reported, even though the disease has largely been brought under control in other parts of Uganda. According to the legislator, at least 65 people have so far been identified as suffering from leprosy in the district. He adds that stigma and discrimination remain major challenges, with many suspected patients reportedly afraid to come forward for diagnosis and treatment.
4: These are people living without fingers now. They cannot catch the home. They don't have any means of survival. It is true that Terego has, you were talking about West Nile, but Terego in particular has this, a good number of them in another health center. But we needed now to see how we can bring these people together and to develop a concept that must be able to make us alleviate this problem. So in particular, we will call for a leprosy action in that district, which action should include bringing on ground equipment for leprosy that can make us test it, then need to develop that health center. It is a private one, but that is the only health center where action is being taken to help this. The staff who are working there are private people, and they don't have the incentives. They are not being helped.
2: Bramviku notes that the disease is among the neglected tropical diseases that have received limited attention and resources, making it difficult to completely eliminate it from affected communities. Health experts say early detection and treatment are critical in preventing disability and stopping the spread of leprosy. They're also encouraging communities to support affected persons and avoid stigmatization. Local leaders are now appealing to the Ministry of Health and Development Partners to strengthen screening, treatment, and community sensitization programs in Terego District. Away from that, police in Rakai are investigating the circumstances under which four people died of a strange illness after reportedly eating meat suspected to have been poisoned. The sudden deaths occurred in the villages of Mudala, Shakawika, and Shabigondo in Ramagwasab County, Rakai District. Only three of the deceased have been identified by police as Charles Bangirana, Jennifer Ntejerize, and Christmas Bihakanira. One of the victims died in hospital in Liantonde, while the three others died in their respective homes. Twahakasirie, the Southern Regional Police spokesperson, says the victims had symptoms including a rash on the arms and swelling of the chest, and all deaths occurred within just 2 days. Now, investigations from police indicate that the victims' trouble started after eating beef at the funeral over the weekend. Kasia says samples from the deceased have been sent to the government analytical laboratory, while health teams have been deployed to the affected areas as investigations into the matter continue.
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2: U.S. prices rose 3.4% in the year to July, slightly lower than 3.5% in the year to June, new figures have showed. Energy remained volatile as the Middle East conflict has continued. While gasoline prices were down to 2.9% in July compared to June, they were up 24.6% over the year. Food prices rose only slightly in July and at a slower rate than in June, while energy prices fell, offering some relief for consumers. While inflation was slightly lower in July compared to June, those figures show prices are rising more slower than they're falling.
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2: The World Health Organization warns that Ebola outbreak in the Democratic Republic of Congo could become the deadliest ever if the current spread continues. World Health Organization Director General Tedros Ghebreyesus says the outbreak could surpass the 2014 to 2016 epidemic, which killed more than 11,000 people. As of July 30th, there were 3,605 confirmed cases, including 1,587 deaths, a fatality rate of 44%. The World Health Organization officials believe the outbreak began as early as February, with early cases reportedly mistaken for malaria or typhoid. The outbreak is being driven by the rare Bundibugyo strain, for which there is currently no approved vaccine or specific treatment. Ebola spreads through contact with infected bodily fluids and can cause fever, vomiting, diarrhea, and in severe cases, organ failure.
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2: From the world of sport, the Cricket Cranes have suffered their second straight defeat in the ICC Men's Cricket World Cup qualification campaign, losing to Hong Kong by 51 runs in Dar es Salaam. The defeat leaves Uganda on 20 points, level with Italy, while Hong Kong, China have 18. Italy lead Uganda on net run rate. The Cranes must now win their remaining two matches against Singapore on Saturday and Bahrain next Tuesday to strengthen their chances of advancing to the next stage of the 2027 World Cup qualification pathway. That was the news on KFM. Stay tuned.
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6: So, the favorite day of the week is here, but let me tell you what it has come with. I'm looking out the window, and the rain, let me use the most odd way that I can put this way, the rain that's about to rain, man, you gotta get ready. If you haven't yet got to your workplace, you should be on your way as fast as you can, because it doesn't look good at all. And also, do not forget to carry your essentials. I'm talking about a cardigan and whatever else that you might need for the weather, because it's going to be raining cats and dogs. And this, the side of Namwongo, that's exactly what it looks like. But besides that, it's still the favorite day of the week because it's a Thursday, and on your 10 at 10, we get into your throwback song. So the call lines are open for you, and our WhatsApp line is 0747-03219 till you get to let me know what song you'd like for me to play for you. Let's start off with one of the pettiest guys on the planet, but I actually like him. 50 Cent is who I'm talking about. If you cross him, that will stand the test of time. He's one guy that doesn't relent, and I don't think he forgives. You have seen how he's been going back and forth with PDD to the extent that even now that the guy is in prison, 50 Cent, with every detail that comes out of prison, DD got into an altercation with this one. DD sold his house. 50 Cent will find a way how to speak on it in the pettiest way possible. So yeah, he is that guy. Nicole Scherzé, that's how I prefer to call him, but her name is actually Nicole Scherzinger, one of the best R&B girlies, if I should say that. She was in the Pussycat Dolls back then. She was the lead singer. And after that, when the girls disbanded, she decided to go on her solo career, and that's what it's been. However, as of now, she's not doing music, but she is a judge on talent shows. Right there is a song that I'm talking about. Let's get into it, from 2011.
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0: Well, Rihanna didn't lie when she said live your life, because girl, she's actually living her best life right now. She worked so hard, one of the superstars in the world, an entrepreneur as well, and now she's living her life in Barbados. She's a mother and she has three kids, and that is the life I think she has always wanted, because guess what? I mean, the last couple of years we've been asking Rihanna, the album, Rihanna, more music, and she's like paying us no mind. It's like, man, I'm just living my life. And I love it for her, 100%. Happy Thursday. I don't know if it's a happy one. Yo, it's raining cats and dogs, just like I had predicted. The side of Namuongo on 8th Street, it's actually really hard to see clearly what is happening on the road. So, yeah, I'm just giving you a heads up. If you're headed this side, please, by all means, be safe. Baby, it's you, Jojo. Bow Wow played Ali, also taking us back in time. And Jojo, oh my God, if you don't know about this girl, she did this song when she was 13 years of Edge, and she has put out also other amazing R&B songs, but then she decided to quit music because the pressure was a lot. And that's true. I think the music industry is a very challenging one, and not just here in Uganda, I think elsewhere. You just have to have thick skin for some reason to be able to maneuver. Otherwise, yeah, you can be either put down, number one, you can be sabotaged, number two, or even you yourself, you can say, you know what, no, this is a lot of competition, and for that matter, I don't think I can be a part of it. And before you know it, you just throw in the towel and you decide to live your life. Jojo decided, Becky G is the other girl that decided to quit the music industry because of the pressure that came with it. But the good thing for them, they had already made money. So, yeah, they're living their lives, and I think happily. So we never get to hear them. You don't see them or hear about them in tabloids, mainstream media. No, they are just somewhere, disappeared. Right there, Nicole Shazinga also played for you. Good morning. My name is Aggie Owase. Happy Thursday to you. 10 to 10, those throwback songs that you'd like to listen to. Get in touch on the call lines on 751-933-900, 0701-933-940, 393-933-933. Good morning. KFM.
1: Good morning, Aggie.
0: Good morning. How are you doing? How are you feeling?
1: Trying to disturb me, but I'm getting better.
0: Oh, where did you get it from?
1: I don't know. I just woke up. Just terrible.
0: No, you don't just get flu just like that. I know it's an airborne disease, but also there are other ways that you can get it.
1: Maybe it's just dust, maybe.
0: Well, let's take it that it's dust. All right.
1: Yeah, how's your Thursday?
0: Oh, man, my Thursday is good. It's raining. How is the weather on your end?
1: Here it's just threatening in the weather.
0: Oh, okay.
1: It's just getting cloudy, but people should put on their raincoat.
0: Man, umbrella. Everything. Yeah.
1: Yeah. I want either Birdman from Kamocha or Adam Nekawa by Bobby Wine.
0: So who decides now?
1: Aggie decides for me.
0: Okay. I think, let's see, Adam Nekawa, Birdman. I'm going to play Birdman. Yeah, KFM.
2: Hey, Aggie.
0: Hi, good morning. How are you doing?
2: Blank check.
0: What's up?
2: Nothing much, just listening to Aggie.
0: Oh, thank you for listening in. Is it raining on your end?
2: Not yet, though. I think it's a lot of rain, though.
0: Where is that?
2: The side of the castle.
0: Oh, okay.
2: Yeah, could you be having missing you by the back wall and Roma?
0: Missing you? Probably. I'm thinking yes.
2: Okay, you play me that.
0: Oh, okay. KFM, good morning. How are you doing?
3: How are you?
0: Good, thank you. Where are you calling in from? What's the weather update?
3: It's not friendly this side of Boyage.
0: It's pending.
3: Not friendly.
0: Oh, it's not friendly. Is it raining or something?
3: Yes, it's also raining.
0: Okay, what song can I play for you?
3: Sinsonga by Orlando.
0: Which one?
3: Sinsonga.
0: Orlando.
3: Hey.
0: Okay. Oh, my days. KFM. Good morning. How are you doing?
3: Thank you.
0: Yeah, you sound like you're still in bed. Did the rain make you stay in bed or some?
3: Oh, yeah, really. Yeah, actually, I want you to play for me a song.
0: What song?
3: The Sailing.
0: Which one?
3: To the Sailing by Isaac Blackman.
0: To the Sailing?
3: Yeah.
0: Isaac Blackman. I see if I can get that for you. KFM. Hello, good morning.
4: Good morning, Aggie Wans.
0: How are you doing?
4: I'm fine, how are you?
0: Good, thank you. What's the weather update?
4: From this side of Kawempe, there's no rain.
0: Oh, there's no rain. It's not even pending too.
4: It's even not even showing anything.
0: Are you kidding me right now?
4: I'm not kidding you, but I'm telling the fact.
0: Okay, that's odd.
4: Guys, welcome back.
0: Thank you for being there and waiting on us. We are gonna. Can we send you some rain? Because for us, it's too much, man.
4: I know it will come
0: anytime in the afternoon. Trust me, when it's done here, it's coming your direction.
4: Thank you.
0: Okay, what song can I play for you?
4: But I want to hear this song of Tracy Melon.
0: Tracy Melon. That's an artist. Yeah, that's an artist from yesterday. We're talking throwback songs on your 10 at 10.
4: Okay, you play for me Kasanga Remix.
0: Which one?
4: Kasanga Remix.
0: Are you talking about Nasanga Remix?
4: Yes.
0: But that one is also from yesterday. But that can suffice in the next hours, but not in this hour.
4: Okay, let me go to another one. You play for me this one, eh?
0: Which one?
4: Let me know that you are okay.
0: But even that one, man, you have no throwback songs that you know.
4: Let's go to Radio and Weasel. Give me your number once more.
0: Okay. Okay, a hell of a ride. Happy Thursday, August 13th, 2026, 27 minutes after 10 o'clock. For someone that's advising you to wear your cardigan, you need to see how I'm dressed. I'm literally...
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5: 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On

0: Well, this is a collaboration that was actually never meant to happen. Sivin Streeter and Chris Brown, It Won't Stop. If you don't know who this girl is, she's actually one of the best songwriters in America. But then also she happens to sing. So I think she decided, which one is my superpower? I think writing, songwriting is that. And she concentrated on that. So every once in a while, she would sing. But this song was not meant to be hers. If anything, it was supposed to be Jordan Sparks and Chris Brown. But later on, they said, you know what, Sivin, hop on it and do this. Ariana Grande was also considered for it, but she ended up bagging that one. Happy Thursday, and it's a good one, by the way, taking us back in time. Today's the 13th of August, 2026. Man, this rain is not serious at all. Tell me why. Just a couple minutes, it was raining cats and dogs, and right now, it's not raining at all. Like, you could think the sun is almost out. But yeah, that is Kampala weather for you. I always talk about it being bipolar. So for you that hasn't seen any rain in your area, it's probably coming for a few minutes. And before that, we get to see the sun. My name is Agi Wase. Talk about your 10 at 10. We listen to Nambemu. That is a song by Radio and Weasel. Also taking us back in time. You Make Me Wanna Blue. That's another song that was requested by about three people. And then also Badman from Kamocha. Bobby Wine. Talk about Navio as well. Okay, what other song can we add onto the playlist? You get to let me know. I'm actually looking at also on our WhatsApp line, your song request. Okay. Edmund, you say you want to listen to Isn't Love by Jennifer Hudson. I think you mean If This Isn't Love. That's the name of the song. And the tribal chief, Peterson from Palisade, you're saying you want to listen to Me and You by Tupac. All your song requests will actually make it on the playlist. Maybe not in this hour, but you can count on me that eventually they will. Kefa.
1: Hi, Huggy.
0: Hi, how are you doing?
1: I'm okay. This is Winnie.
0: Winnie, what's up? Where are you calling in from?
1: From Entebbe.
0: Is it raining?
1: Yes.
0: Oh, okay.
1: what's up? Give me I Want You Back by Gary Bella. Back for Good.
0: Back for Good, yes. Is there someone that you're asking that you dedicating that song to?
1: Absolutely.
0: Absolutely. What happened? What happened?
1: It is a long story.
0: Oh. Anyway, things do happen, right? Like, but I don't think I'm that kind of girl. But anyway, it is what it is. Happy Thursday. Back for Good will be coming up.
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0: people who usually send the song like a dedication, do they still do that? Like, I want this person to listen to the song. Usually they have fumbled a good thing and then they realize, wait a minute. How? No, I want you back for good. But it's a beautiful song written by Gary Barlow. I love this guy. I love his aura. And then also he has a beautiful voice. He sings absolutely amazing. But this particular song was sung by Take That. It's a band. And they sang it back then in 1995. Can you imagine? Those are how many years ago? That's a long time ago. But Gary Barlow himself, the person that wrote it, did a remix of it with JLS. If you do not know JLS, they are a British boy band that was on X Factor. They also do have amazing music. Some of the songs have actually made it on the playlist on KFM at some point. Happy Thursday. It's getting happier. It's getting brighter. On the outside, today is the 13th of August, 2026. Alrighty, so we are giving out 740,000 Uganda shillings on the Brainbuster.
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0: He helped me make history at 55. Who was he? That is the question. You? Did you actually give up? Like 740,000 could do something. Hey.

0: Okay, well, you can keep trying and maybe you can get it correct at some point. Kevin? Hello, good morning. Yeah, who am I speaking to?
1: Who's speaking to Ben?
0: What's your answer? 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

0: from strangers kissing to kissing strangers. That is Usher Raymond for you. It's the 2024 classic. Oh my God. Coming Home, the album that Usher Raymond released that year. Like every song on it, I think it was so intentional. Why? Because usually when an artist has been in the industry for over 20 years, right? I mean, it's Usher Raymond that we are talking about of Love in This Club, Talk About Ban, Confessions, all of that. So when other artists come on board, yeah, you kind of, they feel like, okay, now they're taking their place. But there are some artists who have said, you're not going to take my place. You have your place, I have my place. And I can still sing and do the music. And you do your music. And I am still an Usher Raymond. And he's still a Chris Brown. And that's it. So he made that album in 2024, went on tour, and it was beautiful. Strangers kissing to kissing, from strangers kissing to kissing strangers. When you listen to the song, the beat is absolutely amazing. Leave alone the message. I always talk about it because, I mean, it happens in real life situations. Today, you are strangers, and then you start kissing, get into a relationship, and after that, it ends, and now you are kissing strangers. It's like you've moved on to other people. Yeah, that's the way of life. Happy Thursday, 13th of August, 2026, 7 minutes after 11 o'clock. My name is Aggie Owase. Yo, let me ask you one. Are you the kind of person, because, you know, the way we wake up every day and we go and work so hard, we have dreams, and then also you want to put food on your table, right? You want to be happy. How are you going to be happy if you don't have money? I'm not saying money is everything. I'm not saying that it's the only thing that can bring happiness, but at least it can enable it, right? Unless you disagree, you tell me that was it for me. Money doesn't bring me happiness. I'll tell you, well, you're one of a kind. You are one in a million. But yeah, there are those people who deprive themselves of the joys of life. No matter how hard they work, they will save each and every coin for the future. The future that's uncertain. The future that they don't even know if it's going to come or not. I mean, every day that we wake up, you're not sure if you're going to see another hour. Even now, you're not sure if you're going to be alive in the next few minutes. Like, that's, we live in uncertainty. That's what, that's the one thing that, you know, God kept away from us. And man, when you come to think of it every other time. So there are some people who have sat back and they're like, wait a minute, I wake up every day, I work so hard, and I can't eat my money? No, I'm gonna eat my money every chance I get because I have earned it. So they will, when they get their salary or when they get paid, they make sure that there is a part of that money that's for enjoyment. Yeah. They are going to go out, hang out, whichever thing that makes them happy, they're going to do that. If it's shopping, they will shop. If it's taking a trip, going on vacation, they will do that because at the end of the day, they have worked so hard and they need to enjoy the fruits of their labor. But those will be like, man, the future, we shall enjoy in the future. And they're not even certain if the future is going to come. Which person are you? Leave Me Alone is coming up. Chris Brown.
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0: is just my playing for your 93 KFM better information and the best music. Good morning. How are you doing? How is your Thursday going? What are you up to? Is it raining on your end? Has it rained? There is somebody who's sending a message. They are sleeping. Good for you. I love it for you. Happy Thursday. Today is the 13th of August, 2026. And well, is it? No, it's actually not the first Thursday. The first Thursday was last Thursday. My name is Agi Owase. And well, like I mentioned earlier when we were, you know, talking, are you the kind of person that when you work hard, you eat your money? Like, you spend on yourself. That's called instant gratification. Like, you just want to be happy. Or you are the kind of person that, say, you know what? At a later point in life, that is when I will enjoy, or that is when I will do what I have to do.
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0: most powerful song on Alex Warren's album, which is You'll Be Alright Kid. That is an album that he released last year. And for him, it is so important. And that is why he actually named it You'll Be Alright Kid, because he was talking about himself. I have always talked about how his life hasn't been easy. I mean, he's just 24. You'd be like, what? At 24 years of age, like, life hasn't been easy. Yes, it hasn't. It's been hard for someone, you know, who lost their parents and they had to figure out life on their own. That's the story of Alex Warren. So when he released his debut album last year, he named it You'll Be Alright Kid. But now, on the 28th of August, just a couple days from today, he's going to be releasing his second studio album. And he says, man, I'm not ready for the emotional whiplash that will come with this, because he has put his heart and soul in his album. I mean, when you listen to most of his songs, that's pretty much what they give. And this one, he has named it Wild Child. So while he was growing up, his father gave him a nickname, Wild Child. And he felt, well, this is a tribute to his father. And he said, Wild Child should be the title. Now, these are some of the songs that you could anticipate for on the album. One of them is Emerald Eyes, and then there is Same Stars, Passenger, there is Rescuer. You should listen to that song. I already have, and boy oh boy, absolutely amazing song. There is another one called Cry Wolf, Fine Place to Die. Are you having fun, Alex? That is a query to himself. Like, are you having fun? You could ask yourself the same thing. Are you having fun? Like, are you happy? Are you truly happy? Yeah. I hope we shall get the answers in that song. And then also, there is another one, I Miss You More. Only Thing Left, Fever Dream. This is a song that has made it to the playlist every other time. And then Won't Go Back Again. It's like, I'm not going back to my past. I'm now moving forward. And then there is Last Time. And finally, Wild Child, which is a tribute to his father. Good morning. My name is Aki Owase. This side of Namongo is not raining anymore. It could be raining on your end. Eva, you're saying when it comes to you, you don't starve yourself in the name of saving, because you don't know what tomorrow will bring. So you buy anything you want as long as you have enough money for it. Love it for you, girly. Let's get into Nasinzia, Nameless. That's a song from 2010 and it's giving Throwback Thursday, right?
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0: Yeah, it's not raining. I've been reliably informed that in most parts of Kampala, it did rain a little, but right now it's bright on the outside. So yeah, happy Thursday. Let's find out what is making news and catch you in the next hour. Sing for Cash is coming up.
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3: 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With the news on KFM, I'm Betty Modondo. A Canadian national accused of obtaining 5.6 billion shillings in a dubious gold deal has been further remanded to Luzira Prison. Buganda Road Chief Magistrate's Court has set August 20, 2026 for the hearing of the case and his bail application. Prosecution alleges that Michael Fail obtained $1.5 million from Abdakil Noor between July and October 2025 after falsely claiming he could facilitate the shipment of 16 tons of gold to Dubai. He is also accused of possessing 740 kilograms of gold nuggets in Kololo without a mineral dealer's license. Court was told that he is suffering from prostate cancer. The prosecution says investigations are complete and it is ready to present witnesses. He has been remanded at Luzira Prison since August 1st, 2026. The case comes amid repeated warnings about dubious gold deals in Uganda, with several foreign investors reportedly losing millions of dollars to suspected scammers. Now, as Uganda Airlines positions itself to meet the operational demands of its expanding modern fleet, the national carrier has announced a strategic partnership with the East African Aviation Academy in Soroti to recruit pilots and other critical aviation personnel. The airline's executive director, Girma Wek, confirmed the move during his maiden tour of the facility to assess its capacity to supply the critical aviation professionals, signaling a deliberate shift towards local talent acquisition and capacity building within the country's civil aviation sector. The decision comes as the national carrier prepares to receive several new generation aircraft, which will significantly boost its regional and international road network. According to the chief executive officer, the recruitment drive will prioritize graduates from East Africa's Civil Aviation Academy, a state-owned training facility located at Soroti City, which has for long been recognized as a center of excellence for pilot training in the region since its establishment in 1971 under the East African Community.
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3: Telecom companies have been urged to build stronger cybersecurity measures into digital financial products to combat fraud. Airtel Money Uganda Managing Director Jafet Aritho made the call at the Uganda Communications Commission's First National Cybersecurity Conference. Aritho said SIM swap fraud, social engineering and account takeovers are interconnected and require a coordinated response. He said Airtel Money helped develop a verification system used by banks across Uganda to detect SIM swaps and block suspicious transactions. Airtel has also introduced an AI-powered service that detects fraudulent text messages and alerts customers in real time. Aritho called for closer collaboration between telecoms, banks and regulators to strengthen Uganda's digital security.
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5: 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Go for it.
3: The World Health Organization has warned that the Ebola outbreak in the Democratic Republic of Congo could become the deadliest ever if the current spread continues. World Health Organization Director General Tedros Ghebreyesus says the outbreak could surpass the 2014 to 2016 epidemic, which killed more than 11,000 people. As of July 30th, there were 3,605 confirmed cases, including 1,500 87 deaths, a fatality rate of 44%. World Health Organization officials believe the outbreak began as early as February, with early cases reportedly mistaken for malaria or typhoid. The outbreak is being driven by the rare Wundibugyo strain, for which there is currently no approved vaccine or specific treatment. Ebola spreads through contact with infected bodily fluids and can cause fever, vomiting, diarrhea, and in several cases, organ failure.
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3: Now, FUFA Women's Super League giants Kampala Queens has confirmed that their forward Catherine Nagadia has completed a move to Egyptian giants Al Ahli Women. Nagadia leaves the Ugandan club after an impressive 2025-2026 season in which she scored 10 goals and provided 5 assists, finishing as Kampala Queens' top scorer. She also played a key role in the club's FUFA Women's Cup triumph and had earlier contributed 4 league goals during the 2024-2025 title-winning campaign. Nagadia joined Kampala Queens in 2023 after previous stints with Uganda Matters Lubaga and Makerere University. That was the news on KFM. Stay tuned.
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0: Well, you can call him the king of covers, and especially when it comes to reggae. When Roman Vagro is that guy who realized that he could actually make covers and they sound better. Sorry to say it, but if you have listened to some of the original songs like Soul Provider, well, this is my opinion as Oase. Yours could be different. We cannot take away from the singer, the original composer of the song, but there's just a different touch that Roman Vago actually put on most of their songs, and it just sounds even much better. Some of the songs, not entirely all. It's Thursday, 13th of August, 2026. Good afternoon. Yeah, as much as the sun is out, what I can tell you is it's still chilly. Yeah, if you know, you know. 14 minutes after midday, Sing for Cash in a bit.
1: Kampala's best music plays.

0: Wensele. Oh, yeah, yeah. It's 23 minutes after midday. Happy Thursday, 13th of August, 2026. How are you doing? How are you feeling? There's quite a number of people who are not understanding what the weather is like, but it is what it is, man. We do not dictate what happens. I wish we could. I wish we did. But unfortunately, we don't have that power. It's time for Sing for Cash. Let's find out our contenders for today.
1: Sing for Cash. Sing for Cash. Impress your buddies. Amuse the judge. Sing for Cash. In association with Mirinda.
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2: Hello.
0: Hello, who am I speaking to?
2: I'm speaking to Ezekiel.
0: Ezekiel, what song would you like to sing?
2: I love the song Perfect by Ed Sheeran.
0: Perfect, Ed Sheeran. Okay.
2: Yeah. There you go.
0: Yes.
2: I found a girl for me. Darling, that's the eyes brighten and follow my scene. I found a girl beautiful and sweet. I never knew you were someone waiting for me. When we fell in love, not knowing what it was, I will not give you up this time. Darling, just hold in my hand, in my girl, I'll be your man. I see my future in your eyes. Baby, I'm dancing in the dark with you between my arms. Barefoot on the grass, listening to our favorite song. When I saw you in that dress, looking so beautiful, I don't deserve this. You look perfect tonight.

0: 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Kevin. Kindly turn down the volume of your radio.
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0: Kale.

0: Okay, those are our two contenders this afternoon on Sing for Cash. Here is Ella Langley choosing Texas. What are you choosing?
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0: All right, so FM has a price. Popularity has a price. You know, when you see these, your stars, your celebrities, the way you admire being like them, the way you wish you had the life that you see them living, and yet you do not know that there are things that they are battling with. If anything, most of them wish they could live a normal life and just be free without having paparazzi, without having to walk into spaces and all the attention is on them, without moving to malls, you know, to buy stuff and they're overpriced because they are celebrities and they have the money. Well, this happens in Uganda, not that much, but in the Western world, it's crazy. Like, if you are a celebrity, you're a singer, you're an actress, you're an actor, you are a DJ, it's like you have no freedom. The moment you become that celebrity, it's like your freedom is taken away from you. And well, I want to believe that every time anyone decides to get into that life, it's like you have to be ready for what's coming, because you know what happens. So for most of them, paparazzi is all over them. Like, even if you go on vacation, you will find there is someone snooping, taking a video, a photo of you. Your dating life cannot be private. You know, your family life cannot be private. But again, you sign up for it and you know what comes with it. Well, the money is there. You get to live lavish, but you have to know that your freedom is gone. Now, our very own Rema Namakula is talking of the fact that she has had to battle with this one. First of all, she started off her music career when she was still young, you know, excited, with a beautiful voice, just looking forward to a great music career. I don't know whether she anticipated that this is what was going to happen to her. Maybe she didn't think that it was going to be that deep. It was going to be that much. But it eventually turned out to be that. And now she's saying, you know what? It's so sad. Like, why do we have to go to buy stuff and they're overpriced because we are celebrities? Why do we have to walk into spaces and their attention is on us because we are celebrities? I'm talking about Rema Namakula. So She's gotten to a point where she feels, this attention I don't want. But then you cannot have one without another. No, it's impossible. I'm going to quote for you what Rema is saying, quote unquote, "This started when I was still young. It's challenging because that is the time I want to move around, window shop, buy maize on the road, and do anything because that was my age. I was still growing up. However, the story is different now with the status that she has attained." And Rema Namakula is saying, "I started realizing that some things were no longer as easy as I had wanted them to be. It is challenging and it takes time to get used to it. When you are a celebrity, people will always sell things to you at a higher price because they expect you to have money, something that I miss up to now because I'm a very picky person that loves getting her things after physically seeing them. I miss going to these places and buying my own stuff from different big shops. When we travel, we do that because everyone minds their own business, but here it gets hard. You wish you could sneak downtown and pick your own things. I heard that the moment that they attain the celebrity status, they now get people that they can send downtown to buy for them stuff because they cannot be seen there. What a hard life to live." Moving away from that, let's talk about the legend, a Man United legend, a Real Madrid legend, Cristiano Ronaldo. Oh, did I miss Juventus? Of course I did. But here we are. Cristiano Ronaldo has fulfilled his promise to Georgina Rodriguez, who is now his wife, previously girlfriend and then fiance. I remember before the World Cup last year, they asked him, "Cristiano, when do you hope to put a ring on it for Georgina to be officially your wife?" And they said, "Well, after the World Cup." First of all, I do know that he was hoping that Portugal would win the World Cup. Unfortunately, it didn't happen, because if it did, I think it would be more merrier, like the wedding after winning that World Cup. But unfortunately for him, it did not happen. However, that did not stop him from fulfilling his promise to Georgina. So recently, they posted pictures on social media and just two rings. It was a private wedding. We do not know even who attended, but I've seen AI-generated images. Those that you see on social media, they are AI-generated, so do not believe them. I'm seeing a lot of footballers and what. We do not know, but what we do know is Cristiano Ronaldo and Georgina Rodriguez, 10 years later, are now husband and wife. Yep.
1: The Hook. The Hook. The Hook. Hook in for all your favorite

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0: That is a con for you right now. Na na na. Happy Thursday, the 10th of August, 2026, which happens to be Left-Handers Day. So shout out to you that's left-handed because you are unique, by the way. And shout outs to Betty Mudando. Yeah, she's left-handed. One thing that you should know about left-handed people, the right side of their brain controls the left side of the body. And the left-handed people often have stronger connections between both halves of the brain through a larger corpus. Hey, so left-handed people are so unique, 100%. Let's catch up in the next hour.
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0: That is Finesse coming in from Fields and Buju, playing for you at 6 minutes after 1 o'clock. So Sing for Cash, earlier we had Ezekiel and we had Godwin, but you get to vote in a couple minutes. For now, Let You Go. This is a song by Aaron. It's coming right up.
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0: there for you. Go on, girl. It's Thursday, the 10th of August, 2026. This one takes us back in time, 2007. Off Neo's studio album, which was the second one, Because of You. Yo, I've just looked out the window and tell me why it's going to rain again. It already did rain. Why does it want to rain again? But I gave you a heads up earlier in the morning, so... I hope wherever you were headed, you were ready for what the weather or what the day could bring. Ezekiel and Godwin are who we had earlier on Sing for Cash. Time for you to vote for your favorite.
1: Sing for Cash. Sing for Cash. Impress your buddies. Amuse the judge. Sing for Cash. In association with Mirinda.
0: So let's start off with Ezekiel.
2: I'm from the girl. For me. Darling, that's the right writing. And follow my team. I found a girl. Beautiful and sweet. I never knew you were someone waiting for me. We were such a when we fell in love. Not knowing what it was. I will not give you up.
0: And here's Godwin. But I think there you lied. Aziz did not say Omtima Gwangi. Ah, but okay. Obulamu, that's what he said. KFM.
3: Good afternoon, Park.
0: Good afternoon to you. What are you doing?
3: I'm sleeping.
0: Yeah, you sound like you're sleeping, man. It's a good day for you.
3: Hey, Auntie, the room, man.
0: Steven, who impressed you? Okay. What I would give to be in my bed right now. Damn. KFM. Good afternoon to you. Who am I speaking to? No, but are you also in bed?
4: No, I'm just having my lunch now. Oh. You're welcome.
0: Oh, bon appetit. Okay, who are you voting for?
4: I'm voting for number one.
0: Number one. All right, KFM.
5: Hello.
0: Hey, who am I speaking to?
5: I'm speaking to Shaz from Tororo.
0: Shaz, how is Tororo? What? Good afternoon. What's the weather like?
5: It seems it's gonna rain, eh?
0: Oh. Do you want it to rain or you don't?
5: Let it rain, because when it rains, that means that we're going to have food.
0: Oh, okay. Makes sense. A lot of it. All right.
5: My vote I'm giving to number one, because mining an English song is not easy, by the way.
0: What do you mean? Singing an English song is not easy. I think they're the easiest songs to sing.
5: It's not easy.
0: Are you serious? I promise, if you ask me to sing in any local language, including my own, I don't think I can. But English is very easy to sing in. KFM. Yo, don't kill my ears. Still a young girl.
3: Hello.
0: KFM. Good afternoon. Who am I speaking to?
3: You are speaking to Freedom Fighter.
0: Freedom Fighter, what are you doing?
3: It has been a minute.
0: It's been a minute, man. What do all you are?
3: I moved on from Uganda more back.
0: To come here, we are back. Yo, we came back last week on Thursday.
3: We missed you guys, Vanangi. Never missing, you know.
0: We missed you too. Yeah.
3: Okay, without wasting time.
0: Why? Is Aziz your favorite Ugandan artist, or?
3: Yes, that is my decision.
0: Okay. I kind of like could figure what that is. People who vote for certain songs like in Kumiro Mkwano usually are in love. KFM. Good afternoon, my dear. How are you doing?
6: I'm okay. How are you?
0: I'm okay. What's the weather like? Why?
6: It was shining bright.
0: Are you serious? Where is that? Oh. You couldn't care less what we are going through with the rain. Kale, who are you voting for?
6: I'm voting for number two.
0: Number two. 3 votes for number two, 2 votes for number one. KFM. Hello, who am I speaking? Thank you for listening in. Oh, okay. Number two. Those are 4 votes for number two, KFM.
7: Hello.
0: Hello, good afternoon.
7: Yes, how are you again?
0: I'm good. How are you doing?
7: I'm fine. I'm patient in Gaza.
0: Patience. What's in Gaza? What's the weather like? First, tell us.
7: Oh, it's raining.
0: Oh, it's
7: very cold.
0: Oh, my God. Yeah, same. Okay, Patience, who are you voting for?
7: I'm voting for Nkumiro Mkwano, that's the kid one.
0: Okay. Wow. Okay. All right. I think people just love love. Is there any other thing that can describe that? Because Nkumiro Mkwano. What does Nkumiro Mkwano mean? Like, I know Mkwano means love, but Nkumiro Mkwano. Okay, I have no one to ask.
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9: The opposition is calling for urgent governance reforms to strengthen democracy in Uganda. Two of the 5 people accused of murdering former Ndiga clan head engineer Daniel Bosa have pleaded guilty to the offense of murder. Uganda Airlines announces a strategic partnership with the East African Aviation Academy in Soroti to recruit pilots and other critical aviation personnel. And voting is underway in Zambia. Zambia's general elections that are widely expected to give President Hakainde Hichilema a second term in office. This and more stories coming up at the top of the hour.
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0: from one of the best producers that we have in Uganda. It goes without saying, Daddy Andre. Yes, he's one of them. He has produced some really amazing songs, to be honest. Sichi Kukweka, like, what? I can't? All right. Let me not try to say wrong things. Happy Thursday. It's a chilly one, this side of Namuongo, 8th Street. And yeah, it's dull outside. But people are moving. Business as usual. Chicken Tonight is open for you 24/7. So don't go hungry this Thursday. Actually, if anything, any day, any time. And they have 15 branches. All you have to do is reach out to them and just tell them. And they have a great menu for you to choose from. So let's see who's going to win the chicken tonight this afternoon. KFM. Hello.
1: Hello.
0: Hi, who am I speaking to?
1: Good afternoon.
0: Good afternoon.
1: I'm speaking to
0: Nelly.
1: Millie,
0: where are you calling in from?
1: I'm calling in from Tewatule.
0: Oh, okay. Which Chicken Tonight branch have you been to before?
1: There is one at Nigeria. So Nigeria one. There's the Planet, and there's another one with Kaluwa.
0: Oh, okay. So do you have, you're going to call me off and you give me your details, yeah? Give me your number.
1: Oh, can I read this?
0: I don't want people. Are you okay with people getting your number on air?
1: No.
0: Exactly. So why would you read it on air? Because everyone is going to pick it. Or alternatively, you can send it on our WhatsApp line. Can I read it out for you?
1: Yes,
0: sir. Yeah, 0747.
1: Yes.
0: 032.
1: Yes.
0: 192.
1: 196.
0: Yeah, like send as soon as now, because lunchtime is now.
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0: Well, this one takes us back in time, 2009. Talk about Jay-Z, Alicia Keys, Empire State of Mind. And what do you know about this song? You might request for it, but you do not know why Alicia and Jay-Z actually went to studio and did this song. So, well, they are all from New York City, and they said, how can we put something together, giving tribute to our hometown? And that's how it comes into effect. Happy Thursday. By the way, I keep saying happy Thursday. I'm hoping that it's a happy one on your end. I don't want to assume, but you can tell me, like, man, Wase, I don't think it's a happy Thursday. And what's the reason? What is happening or what's not happening, for that matter? Let's find out what is making news. Catch you in the next hour.
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1: Opposition call for urgent governance reforms. Ndiga clan head murders plead guilty.
0: KFM News.
1: It is the news at 2 o'clock. I'm Daniel Kibet. The opposition is calling for urgent governance reforms to strengthen democracy in Uganda. This follows the just concluded local council 2 elections, which were dominated by the ruling National Resistance Movement Party, NRM, raising questions on whether or not the opposition is actually benefiting from Uganda's multi-party system. Speaking to KFM, the leader of opposition in parliament, Joel Senyonyi, says the opposition's dismal performance in LC elections

0: It's not a sign of weakness. He explains that Uganda's democratic challenges are rooted in poor governance and failure to uphold democratic principles rather than the multi-party political system. Senyonyi adds that the chaotic election processes, including questionable voting and declaration of results, all demonstrate weaknesses in governance and respect for the rule of law.
1: We need to fix is our governance question, our democratic issues, rule of law. Those are the major problems that we have, not so much but dispensation. The issue is, can democracy be observed as should be? Can leaders serve and know that it's about the people and not about themselves and their longevity in power? So those are the critical questions.
0: Meanwhile, the leadership of the Common Man's Party has described the recently concluded LC1 and LC2 elections as a selection rather than an election. The party's Buganda Region Deputy President Habib Semakula alleged that in some areas, election officials were prevented from declaring results at polling centers where opposition candidates had won. Reports that have been since dismissed as baseless by the Electoral Commission. Elsewhere, two of the five people accused of murdering former Ndiga clan head engineer Daniel Bosa have pleaded guilty to the offense of murder. The two, Bosa Lujia alias Tabula and Noah Lujia alias Fake, appeared before High Court Judge David Matovu and admitted the charge after it was read to them. The other three accused persons, Harriet Nachiguri, Joseph Nakabale and Ezra Mayanja, denied participating in Bosa's murder. Prosecution alleges that the five, together with others still at large on February 25th, 2024, at Chikandwa in Lunguja, that is in Kampala, with malice aforethought murdered engineer Bosa. Court heard that Bosa had returned from Katosi, where he had presided over a clan function and was driving home with his wife Gladys and a house help. As he approached his home, two people on a motorcycle reportedly followed his vehicle before one of them disembarked and shot him. The assailants fled on a disguised motorcycle, but residents pursued them. One of the suspects, Enoch Serenkuma alias Munaku, was lynched by a mob while Noah Lujia was rescued from the mob and taken to hospital. An AK-47 rifle was recovered and ballistic examinations reportedly linked the firearm to spent cartridges recovered from the scene. According to the prosecution, Tabula believed he had been deprived of his birthright to head the clan after Bosa became the clan leader. The case will proceed against the three accused who denied the charges, while the court will determine the next step regarding the guilty pleas by Lujia Tabula and Lujia Noah. Moving on, as Uganda Airlines positions itself to meet the operational demands of its expanding modern fleet, the national carrier has announced a strategic partnership with the East African Aviation Academy in Soroti City to recruit pilots and other critical aviation personnel. The airline's executive director, Girma Waki, confirmed the move during his maiden tour of the facility to assess its capacity to supply the critical aviation professionals, signaling a deliberate shift towards local talent acquisition and capacity building within the country's civil aviation sector. The decision comes as the national carrier prepares to receive several new generation aircraft, which will significantly boost its regional and international route network. According to Girma, the recruitment drive will prioritize graduates from East Africa Civil Aviation Academy, a state-owned training facility located in Soroti City in Teso sub-region in eastern Uganda, which has for long been recognized as a center of excellence for pilot training in the region since its establishment in 1971 under the East African Community.
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0: The fight against digital fraud must start with how financial products are built, not just with warning customers. This is according to Airtel Money Uganda's Managing Director Japheth Aritho, who was speaking during the Uganda Communications Commission's first National Cybersecurity Conference, themed Securing Uganda's Digital Future, Collaboration, Resilience and Trust. Aritho told the panel that SIM swap fraud, social engineering and account takeover are all connected, and so efforts against them must target all of them. He explained that fraudsters gather personal information first, then use it to swap a victim's SIM card, then take over their mobile money account. Aritho added that to address this challenge, Airtel Money has helped design a simple verification system. now used by every bank in Uganda, that flags when a customer's SIM card has been swapped before fraudulent transactions can go through. Arith thus called for stronger collaboration across telecoms, banks and regulators, saying Uganda's digital ecosystem is only as safe as its weakest link.
2: 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Go for it.
0: Voting is underway in Zambia's general elections that are widely expected to give President Hakainde Hichilema a second term in office. Elected in 2021, he's running on his economic record, having steered the country through a debt restructuring and economic rebound since it defaulted on its sovereign debt in 2020. But although economic indicators have improved, with households still facing high food and energy prices, analysts say frustration over the cost of living crisis may dent his support.
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0: And finally, in your sport this afternoon, the Uganda Golf Open has teed off at the Uganda Golf Club today, with the Ladies Open starting the three-day competition. More than 100 female golfers are expected to compete in the silver and bronze categories. Uganda's leading contenders include former champions Piers Kabasweka and Martha Babirye, alongside national team players Judith Komugisha and Meron Chomugisha. Kabasweka comes into the tournament in a strong form after finishing third at the Zambia Ladies Open, while Babirye recently won the Ugandan leg of the NCBA Golf Series. Tanzania is expected to provide a strong challenge, led by 2018 champion Neema Olomi, who finished runner-up last year. And that is the news for now. Stay tuned for more updates right here on KFM. I'm Daniel Kibet. The Hook continues with Agi Uwase. Good afternoon.
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0: Chris Cripps and William Hall of Fame. It's 14 minutes after 2 o'clock. You can be anything and you never know. You can be actually engraved in the Hall of Fame, like your name engraved there. I don't know. Do we have any at the Hollywood Wall of Fame from Uganda? Why? We can have our own Wall of Fame. We don't necessarily have to be on the other end at the end of the day. It's Thursday. Man, I took a stroll outside when the news was going on, and up until now, I'm wondering what I was thinking in the morning to wake up and not carry a cardigan. Like, what's it? Like, who does that? Anyway, it's because I had no idea that the weather was going to be the way that it is. It was shining by the time I got here. And just on my way, not by the time I got here, when I was leaving home. So on my way, I realized, like, ooh, the sky, oh my days. But I couldn't go back. I couldn't turn back. So I said, you know what? Let's deal with this. One for the day, or one day, really doesn't kill. But I hope you're having a great and a fantastic Thursday afternoon. I'm looking at some of your messages on our WhatsApp line. I'm going to read them out a little bit later. But how are you feeling? What are you doing in this weather? What's the weather like on your end? Because we cannot really assume that while it's not shining here, it's the same elsewhere. So what's the weather like on your end? And what are you doing in this weather?
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0: the last couple of days, I saw about two people who were questioning where John Black is. John Black, where are you? Because they're asking for you. They're like, where is the music? And well, there is somebody who said, well, John Black just gives us his good music and then keeps quiet. I remember there was a time when he decided to take a music hiatus and he said it was for personal reasons. He wanted to rest. But you know what? I mean, they're also deserving of rest when you come to think of it. Yeah, I know we are friends and we love the music, but hey, they're also human beings and they go through things. So you can find, yeah, it's just something in their life that is not going well. And they also need to take a break. And you know the sad part that I think, man, I don't even know how they do that. The fact that you actually have to come and explain yourself to your friends. They put out a statement and say, you know what? I'm not doing music right now because something is going on in my life. There are those who will detail exactly what it is. And you would think that maybe, well, some fans do understand, but there are others who will use it against them. Imagine someone says, well, I had some family issues going on, and that's the reason why I haven't been in studio making music, so I took time off. And then there are those who will use it as an opportunity to just find out, like, what is going on. What do they mean, like, family issues? Are they getting divorced? What happened exactly? So, because for them, at the end of the day, they get the gist, put it out there on social media, on YouTube, and they make the money. So your personal life, Bambi, doesn't matter to them. If anything, it puts food on their table. Can you imagine? Whether it's miserable or fun, whatever it is, that's what puts food on their table. So yeah, sometimes I feel pity for these celebrities. I don't know how they do it, but it must be tough. So for anyone who decides to just disappear, for as long as they don't disappear forever, right? And they just take time off. And I mean, don't we also get leave? Like, when you come to think of it, at your workplace, you have probably annual leave. I don't know how it works for you, but there is that time that you take off of work. So that's yo. So that's the same thing even for artists. It's not like they're going to be in studio all the time or they're going to be on stage all the time. No, and for me, I do understand when one says that. Good afternoon, and how are you doing? How are you feeling?
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0: All right, so shout outs to Gabriel. You're saying hi, Aggie. Hi, how are you doing? Ron Guns. Hello, thank you for listening in. And this one, I'm not going to read it out. Hi, Kevin. You are listening in from Chitezi. Thank you for listening in to the show. What's your afternoon like, KFM? Hey, darling. How are you doing? I'm matching your energy in case you don't know, because it's a special girl. Hi.
2: No. I'm just trying to wake up.
0: You're trying to wake up? Okay, some of us are almost clocking out of work for you. You're trying to. But for me, I get it, you know? Like, I know.
2: Why didn't you carry a
0: candle today? Because it looked like it was going to shine. So I decided to just dress the way I would dress on a Thursday and showed up only for the rain to actually... you.
2: If I had known in the morning, I would have brought you one.
0: Yes.
2: I got to know when it was late.
0: Oh, but I talked about it on air. By the way, let me ask you one.
2: I was...
0: What's your... Do you have a favorite childhood memory?
2: I have many.
0: Which is that your go-to favorite childhood memory?
2: Most of them are with my grandma. Yeah, I think that I think the sweetest one was, I remember when we used to wear matching clothes with my grandma, like every garment she used to buy, like after making her garment, she used to make a dress for me from that garment she made sure, because every time I went to check with her, I had to match her, like, garment. My dress used to match her garment.
0: Oh, my God, that's so sweet. Do you still have them?
2: Yeah, I have them.
0: Okay, that's beautiful.
2: I can't throw them away. Like, I treasure them so much.
0: Never should you.
2: It was like my precious love.
0: Oh, that's so sweet, man. Anyway, you can always bring for me the cardigan.
2: But it's close now, like you're about to sign now.
0: Another day, I'll also dress up so that you bring
2: another
0: it.
2: Another day when it's cold and you've forgotten one, I'll bring you one.
0: No, I will intentionally come without one so that you bring me one. Okay.
2: Doesn't matter, I'll bring you anyway.
0: All right, my dear. Good afternoon. Get out of bed and get lunch. Hello.
3: Hello. Good afternoon.
0: Oh, good afternoon, my lovey. How are you doing?
3: I'm doing fine, lovey.
0: Uh-huh. Tell me. I don't know, man. Now I'm confused. I don't even know. Because, you know, lately now I'm trying to be on a diet. So I'm trying to figure out what. But I think it will be some. Like my. It will be like my toke or something. But yeah. Something along those lines.
3: Okay.
0: Yeah, what's
3: nice the lunch. Enjoy your meal.
0: Okay. Thank you so much. What's the weather like on your end where you are right now? Are you like Country Princess is still in bed sleeping, or for you, you are on your hustle? Man, tomorrow is Friday.
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0: this is the kind of energy that you need to usher you into the weekend, which is Friday, to usher you into Superstar Friday, which is tomorrow. Still blowing the electric hit on the hook on 953 KFM, better information and the best music. How are you doing? Good afternoon, man. For me, the weekend has just already, like, I'm now feeling it as playing this song on like the loudest volume. Of course, nobody can hear it outside because an AI generated Dua Lipa and Sean Paul song. By the way, I know you, because when I say Dua Lipa and Sean Paul did the song, they didn't go to studio, they didn't record it. Someone AI generated it. But is it a good song? Yes. Do we love it? Absolutely. Are we enjoying it? Of course. What are you talking about? KFM. Hello, good afternoon. Yeah, who am I speaking to? Why is your energy down, like, at this particular moment?
1: I'm just tired.
0: You're tired? Tired of what? Work?
1: Just from work, but I'll get the energy up.
0: Now, okay.
1: Again, this is Freedom Fighter.
0: Yes, Freedom Fighter.
1: Thanks for your presentation.
0: Thank you for listening in, Oliwa.
1: Manang, Agisu, you don't know, Father, I miss you and me at FM.
0: Jonathan Chidi, we are here. Yes.
1: So, you know, I have some small take. Just
0: small?
1: Just a small. I have just some small take that I want to issue out.
0: Okay. Please, I hope it does not put my job in jeopardy, yeah? Because you don't want me to go off radio, right?
1: And now, there are some people who call them. I'm complaining. My country princess calls now.
0: Oh my God. Please, Freedom Fighter.
1: They have to know that the other people that also want to call and talk, give their views, whatever.
0: All right, Freedom. Freedom Fighter told it. Okay.

0: 9 days. KFM, hello. Good afternoon.
1: Good afternoon.
0: How are you doing? Me, I'm okay. I'm good.
1: Takashi, so I wasn't going to call, but I want to reply to that. I called him who? Freedom Fighter? I had him complaining about the Francis. Okay. I try my hands back at all. But as we are always there, we don't call in Natuagala Kuangula this or that. We are always the Pekliva Kuground. So, complaining and pola and pola. But sister, have a good evening.
0: All right, darling. Have a great evening, Kevin.
2: Good afternoon.
0: Good afternoon. How are you doing?
2: I'm getting better.
0: Okay.
2: Yeah, but I'm okay.
0: Okay, that's good. Weather update?
2: Shiny. Yeah, okay. Not all that, but shiny.
0: Ah. Right?
2: Yeah.
0: That's good.
2: It concerns me directly.
0: Yes.
2: When a listener calls and raises a complaint on radio, it's not eligible. But I'll talk to you off air.
0: Okay.
2: You can handle this issue. Yeah.
0: Okay. Hey, Banange.
3: Baseline talking, speaker shake, heartbeat matching every break. Crowd so close, but I see you clear. One look.
0: Hello.
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4: Good in Nyanama.
0: What's in Nyanama? 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
4: Mana kasana kavu deyo ko.
0: Oh, Kavudeo, that means you're feeling a little bit warm, eh?
4: Yeah.
0: Okay. That's good. Thank you for calling in, and thank you for listening in to 933 KFM, better information and the best music. 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

0: Yeah, what do you need to feel? That is Sea Breezy for you. Feel something. Playing for you 3 minutes on to 3 o'clock. Paulson, I've seen your message. You're saying, lucky we who are in Kampala because in Mbarra it's too hot. And, well, you have nothing to do because you have to go to work. Well, go and hustle. Do not let the weather get into the way of your hustle, because tell you what, when you're hungry, when you cannot afford the things that you would love to afford, the weather doesn't come into play. He doesn't save you. So go and hustle, whether it rains, whether it shines, just do it. Unless, of course, you're a planned kid and you have no worries, no cares in the world. But if you're not, hustle. Thank you so much for joining me. My name is Aggie Owase. Yep. So tomorrow is Superstar Friday, and you know how we do it. DJ Meek is definitely going to be in the building. All your favorite songs playing for you from 10 a.m. to 3 p.m. Catch you then. Ciao, ciao.
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8: Government further pinned on rule of law, Uganda asks refugees to go home.
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8: It is the news at 3 o'clock. I'm Daniel Kibet. A new report by the Uganda Law Society on the state of rule of law for the last 6 months since January has revealed continued concerns over human rights abuses, limited access to justice, among others, still affecting the rule of law in Uganda. The report, covering the period from January to June 2026, brings together observations and emerging trends relating to constitutional governance, public institutions, and administration of justice, human rights, and Uganda's broader civic and democratic environment. The report is built around four key pillars, including checks and balances, transparency, and accountability.

0: human rights and due process, as well as the climate of illegality. Whereas the report highlights some positive developments within Uganda's justice and governing systems, discussions pointed to serious concerns, including alleged human rights violations, injustices surrounding the general elections, abductions, disappearances, and difficulties in accessing justice. The Uganda Law Society Chief Executive Officer Christine Awori said the report not only looks at the challenges but also identifies areas that require improvement.
1: The report provides an assessment of the state of rule of law during the period, examining developments under the four key pillars. The documents both show progress in areas requiring attention, drawing on legal frameworks, judicial decisions, institutional development, and experiences across the country.
0: The Uganda Law Society Vice President Anthony Asimwe added that the report also highlights instances where the rule of law and human rights have been promoted in the country.
2: We've noted instances of where the rule of law, where human rights have been promoted in the country. First one being the Constitutional Court judgment nullifying the Computer Misuse Amendment Act of 2022. And this went further in promoting the right to freedom of expression. As you may be aware, that on the 17th of March 2026, the Constitutional Court delivered a landmark judgment on consolidated petitions of the Uganda Law Society versus the Attorney General, that was petition number 42 of 2022, and others.
0: In more news, government through the Office of the Prime Minister has urged refugees to return to their countries as humanitarian funding declines. According to the government, Uganda is operating at less than 50% of the required budget, yet the number of refugees is increasing. Uganda is among the countries affected by the Donald Trump's 2025 administration's executive order on foreign aid. Speaking at the opening of the Japan OPM Regional Knowledge Sharing Workshop on Refugees and Internally Displaced Persons Response in Kampala, Samuel Engola, the Minister for Relief, Disaster Preparedness and Refugees, said Uganda is hosting over 2 million refugees but faces challenges in maintaining the refugees. He said at least 17,400 refugees have voluntarily registered to return to Burundi, urging others to use this opportunity of voluntary repatriation for the safe and sustainable return of refugees to their home countries. He, however, said Uganda is still receiving refugees from war-affected countries. Angola added that many refugees face significant challenges like food shortages, overcrowded classrooms, and limited access to livelihood opportunities, among others.
3: Way forward is the refugees to go back to their home. Simple. Like the Burundians, 17,000 have gone back on their own. The new one who are coming, because the refugee is somebody who has run away from his country because of war, and you can't force somebody to die. So that's why Uganda is very hospitality, welcoming them and receiving them. Yeah, it's still open.
0: Meanwhile, the JICA chief representative Osaki Mitushuro says the workshop marks the beginning of the knowledge sharing, mutual learning and action planning through the project on the promotion of HDP nexus in refugee and IDP response in the Great Lakes region and the Horn of Africa. Elsewhere, Koboko District has failed to meet the Uganda People's Defense recruitment target after cases of mismatch of credentials, forgery and age limit marred the ongoing physical recruitment exercise. According to Wilfred Oloya, the UPDF West Nile Region Public Relations Officer, the Army had a target of 64 recruits in Koboko, but was only able to get 58 on to the shortlist. He, however, says out of those shortlisted, only 38 turned up for the physical exercise, while only 21 have made it to the final stage of recruitment, which includes medical checkups. Meanwhile, earlier this afternoon, during the time for raising matters of national importance, Defense and Veteran Affairs Minister Kirio Kiwanuka responded to concerns over a UPDF recruitment rejection reportedly linked to a tattoo. Kiwanuka said UPDF recruitment requires Ugandan citizenship, good character, being at least 18 years of age, and medical fitness, but said the particular case would need to be investigated. He has promised to follow up with the assessment center to establish the exact reason the recruit was rejected.
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0: In news outside Uganda, voting is underway in Zambia's general elections that are widely expected to give President Hakainde Hichilema a second term in office. Elected in 2021, he's running on his economic record, having steered the country through a debt restructuring and economic rebound since it defaulted on its sovereign debt in 2020. But although economic indicators have improved, with households still facing high food and energy prices, analysts say frustration over the cost of living crisis may dent his support. Well, and that is the news for now. Stay tuned for all the latest updates. Up next is K-Drive and Yada and Mika already in the building. I'm Daniel Kibet. 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
7: Yonga Yada.
6: Let me tell you, I will laugh at you one day. I will. I have to strain my voice.
7: You will what?
6: Good.
7: What did you say you will do?
6: Okay. So yesterday someone was calling me a witch doctor. Hey, Mbosebo, my judge at him across the anyway, it is Throwback Thursday. I make the romantic Michigan. And
7: your own girl, Yada.
6: You got him chili, you got him pili pili. You got him kikuyu.
7: Rumble.
6: You got him yada boom.
7: Baby or mommy.
6: Eki pili ganya.
7: What did you sell your voice to? Emeka, let's start there.
6: Eh? Oh, why? I wanted to get money. So I joined Illuminati. But honestly speaking, the cold really messes me up. The cold really messes me up. And they say it's going to take some time for it to like recover fully.
7: Oh,
6: and,
7: that is so sad. This is good to have you back.
6: By the way, I can walk out and leave this show for you. I can walk out and leave this show for you.
7: It is okay because throughout the rest of the show, it will just be welcome back to the table. Guys, it is the happy hour.
6: It is Throwback Thursday. Head over to our socials and request for any throwback song that you'd like us to play for you. And we are going to be playing it for you for now. Let's get started with the show. Here is Fally Poopa with Jam.
7: Fally Poopa.
6: I'm a-
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1: your home girl Yada.
0: The girl them chili, the girl them pili pili, them kikuyu. Yada bim yada boom.
1: The bim amami.
0: Eki bini anya. Shame upon you.
1: To have you back.
0: Good to be back. Well, yesterday I was not talking.
1: Bam.
0: I was not talking, but we are here. Throwback Thursday. It is time for you to give us a call right about now and tell us which song you'd like to listen to, and we will play it for you. KFM, good afternoon.
2: Good afternoon, Emeka and Yada.
1: Good afternoon to you. How are you doing?
2: I'm okay.
1: Who are we speaking to?
2: We're speaking to Eric.
1: Yes, Eric, what do you want to listen to today?
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0: Diana by Juliana Kanyomozi. All right. Going out to which Diana?
2: Going out to Claudia to Musima. I know she loves it. I hope she's listening. Girl.
0: Who told you that she likes it?
2: I know.
1: Huh? Eric.
0: Eric. You remember she's in Nalongo.
2: She's in Nalongo, my way.
0: KFM, good afternoon.
2: Good afternoon,
0: Prince Ekode.
1: Good afternoon, Ekode.
2: Thanks for that show.
1: Thank you so much for listening, Ekode.
2: And Nika, welcome back.
0: Thank you so much. What do you want to listen to?
2: Don't mean Nyumbani.
0: Nyumbani by Radio and Weasel.
2: Yes, sir.
0: All right. KFM, good afternoon.
3: Hi, good afternoon.
0: Good afternoon to you.
1: when I had a sore throat here and I came with a deep voice, do you remember what Emeka did?
0: Quigamba revoked. They say vengeance is for the Lord,
1: but fun is for me.
0: Don't worry, Yada. Don't worry, Yada. I will get her. At that day, I will celebrate.
1: I am not celebrating.
0: What
1: do you want to listen to?
3: Emeka, welcome back.
0: Thank you so much.
3: Endless summer nights.
0: Hey, well, I didn't have a KFM, good afternoon.
4: Yes, hello.
1: Hi.
4: Good afternoon to you. How are you? I'm good. How are you?
0: Very good. Who are we speaking to?
4: Speaking to Ivan.
0: Ivan. Yes, what do you want to listen to, Ivan?
4: Yesterday, for me, I'm so into you, Tamia and Douglas.
0: So into you by Tamia and who? And Douglas?
4: Fabulous.
0: All right. KFM, good afternoon.
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1: Throwback.
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1: Chameleon.
0: Any chameleon song. All right. KFM, good afternoon.
6: Good afternoon, Emeka.
1: Good afternoon, Queen.
0: How are you doing?
6: Hey man, I am also about to lose my
1: balls.
6: I was attacked by
0: flu.
1: You were attacked by what?
6: Flu.
0: By thieves, sorry.
1: Flu.
0: Flu, sorry, Banagi.
1: We hope you feel better soon. What do you want to listen to?
0: Thank you so much, Queen.
6: Yeah, I want to listen to Just Away All by Bruno Mars, but don't bring out to anybody because I know that they
0: can't see it.
1: That disclaimer is not helping, Queen. We know.
0: KFM, good afternoon.
7: Hi, beautiful people.
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0: Forever by P-Square. 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
7: My love.
0: What's the name of your love?
7: It's called Papa.
0: It's called Papa? Is your Papa a prophet?
7: And like, why are you diving deep, huh?
1: That is her nickname for her person.
0: Hey, Papa. That's what Papa says. Bend down and kiss me.
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0: Live 3 FM, better information on the best music. That is Mamma Mia by Dr. Jose Chameleon, playing at 21 minutes to the top of the hour on the top of charge. Kid Rivey, the maker of the romantic music. And the guy named Chidi, the guy named Pili Pili, them Kikuyu.
1: Remember?
0: Mamma Mia was a song that made us dance when we were kids.
1: Mm.
0: Beautiful, beautiful song. And it was released on 20th February.
1: Of which year?
0: 2005.
1: Eh, mukama yesu. Kali.
0: 2005. Where were you in 2005, Yada? How old were you? In which class were you?
1: I was 4 years old, making 5 that year.
0: Abuju buju. Then for you, we should be singing for you. The wheels on the bus go round.
1: For then, not today. For then,
0: but yeah. It applies also now because it shows us you are in. It's time for us to get into the sports update.
2: 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It's the best of sports on the K-Prime.
0: Coming to us live from Tanzania.
3: G-Breezy, baby!
4: Good afternoon, Emeka and Yada. Emeka, welcome back.
0: Thank you.
4: Yesterday, Yada said that...
0: Yada did a lot of things, but it's okay. Continue.
1: Yeah, what? Yada did what?
4: Yada saying that you're away. When you come back, you're gonna come back with a million lies and two stories.
1: But Justin, that was you.
4: She said it on air, so I'm sure the listener can actually bear me with this. So, Munag, Emeka, they were meant to be.
1: Justin, you can't say things and then pin them on me.
0: Justin, oyogera ngaza ataba denga aulira. I was in hospital listening.
4: You see?
1: Justin, you said those things yourself. I just agreed.
4: Emeka Mnange, that's your co-host. It's life. It's just life. Anyway, let's speak about volleyball because there's been a final 14-player squad that has been named. That's for the Uganda Women's National Volleyball Team. It's been a squad of 14 that has been confirmed and is actually already undergoing some intensive training and preparations. Why? Because they're going to be taking part in the African Nations Championship. That tournament is going to be happening in Nairobi, Kenya. It does start on the 23rd of this very month, and it will go all the way up to the 5th of September. So these are the players, the 14, Christine Asekenye, we have Shamira Karanzi, John Chemeriwe, Maureen Mwamula, Jemima Lillian Lamaro, Jennifer Lungat, Scovia Francis Alungat, Lisa Nachito, we have Achen Oliver, Hadija Achlin, and then the final bout, Hadija Otin, Katie Aluka, Claire Najuko, and Catherine Ainimbabazi. That's the squad of 14 that has been named by the head coach, who is none other than Soita Protas Barasa. That's the head coach. The assistant is going to be Edward Gwenje. The second assistant is going to be Nicholas Obeke. And of course, the team manager is Proskovia Namleme. So that's the team that will be going to Nairobi, Kenya to represent Uganda, starting on the 23rd of this very month, all the way up to the 5th of September in the 2026 African Women's Nations Volleyball Championship. So we'll be monitoring their preparations. We'll be monitoring everything that they go through as they continue to get themselves ready for that tournament that will be coming up in a couple of days from now. So we all know that Shefide Isegoli Edemesi lost his father. Yeah, should have been on Sunday when they buried. And yesterday was the very, very first time when he showed face ever since that unfortunate passing of his dad. He was a substitute yesterday as his club, Inter Miami, was in action, even when they lost the game. But, you know, it was a shocker to see him on the bench because speaking about how close he's been with the dad for the longest time, the expectation was that he would be away for quite some time. But maybe one of the ways for him to recover is, you know, doing what he loves. And you definitely know that football is a part of that. His father passed away in his hometown of Rosario last week. He was 68 after a long illness. And Messi put out a very long and emotional social media post where he spoke about so many things and also hinted that he was considering his future in football, adding that he was really not sure if he will carry on doing that, doing life or doing football for a much longer period. And so he attended the private funeral in Argentina on Sunday, then immediately flew back to the U.S. and came on at halftime to so many loud cheers in Miami's 3-2 defeat by Lyon. That's in the final group game of the League's Cup. He made a substitute appearance that was really, really taken up by many, including the media and reports and the fans, because even when the pictures of him being on the bench first came out, everyone was like, huh, that fast? Because like I said, he was so close to the dad, that dad was his agent ever since he was about 15 years, and so that's how closely they worked together. And you know that the passing is definitely going to have an impact, and that's why maybe he's speaking about retirement and how long he can still play football. That speaks to how much the passing of the dad has done to him. Finally, for now, the story of Gianni Infantino is not about to end. Like I say, the next couple of weeks are going to be very, very significant in the world of FIFA, especially that seat that Gianni Infantino does, you know, sit in. But the latest, the Football Association of Ireland has officially withdrawn support for Gianni Infantino, while the Irish Football Association has also confirmed that it is backing UEFA's stance. UEFA are leading the charge when it does come to those who are against. It's clearly been UEFA from the very word go. Because on Monday, European football governing body, UEFA, signed an open letter. They did that along with CONCACAF and the Asian Football Confederation, where they were accusing Infantino of breaking trust through deception and everything. But that's after an attempt by Infantino to try and sell a stake in FIFA's commercial operations to a private investment company, something that was later abandoned after it attracted a lot of criticism from almost everyone, apart from just a few, especially Africa, because CAF had said they were still trying to understand the plans before they could make their final stance known. But last week, the Welsh FA became the first home nation, by the way, to withdraw support, with the FA following days later. Their statement says that, you know, they have confirmed it has also withdrawn support for Infantino in a letter to FIFA, having previously indicated that its support prior to the post-World Cup controversy. But they also make it crystal clear that the wider concerns of those in football regarding Infantino are very crucial, and they are entirely backing UEFA's stance. So there you have it. Like I say, the next weeks are going to be very, very crucial when it does come to this story, which is still a very, very developing story. There's going to be so many twists and turns. But luckily for you, I'll be following everything, and you can be certain I'll be sharing every single bit.
0: All right, thank you so much, Justin. Meanwhile, do you know yesterday my Buddha guy told me, "Womanyi ruachi Ronaldo yawa siza ngatata wa Messi amazo kufa."
4: I think Yada was right.
1: Justin, you said your things alone. Leave me out of it.
4: Yada was right.
0: Can you tell us why Ronaldo married after Messi's father was buried?
4: All I can say is Yada was right.
0: Bye.
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0: 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Nyumbani, Vibo, your radio and Weezo. 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
1: Yowangal Yada.
0: Yadam Chidi, Yadam Pili, Yadam Kikuyu.
1: Rembo.
0: Yadam Yadam Boom.
1: Baby or Mami.
0: Ekibiri Ganya. So Yada.
1: Mm-hmm.
0: I want to... Boda guys, if you know you do not have enough fuel, mm-hmm. always stop at the petrol station and take fuel.
1: Mm.
0: Instead of this thing of you riding me and in the middle of jam... Hmm? In the middle of cars
1: is when your
0: border dies. Then you kuzika eat. Hey boy, boss can use. Do you know how many aura points we lose?
1: Mm-hmm.
0: Yeah, then you know how many aura points I lost today?
1: When you're standing there and waiting for them to flip the border.
0: I lost aura points. So as we were coming also today,
1: mm.
0: you know these traffic officers that make cars stand in traffic jam for like 1 hour. They mm-hmm. let like two or three sides go and they keep you standing.
1: Mm-hmm.
0: When they let our side go, I saw the officer receiving like 8 slaps
1: mm-hmm.
0: from different border guys in just like 3 seconds. I've never seen a traffic officer cry, but the guy cried.
1: Emeka, where did that happen?
0: Here in Ginger Road.
1: Are you sick?
0: Then my border guy was like, hey, kachi ulide. Kachi ulide.
1: Sefa zamaza.
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8: Government further pinned on rule of law. South Africa seeks refunds for mass migrant repatriations.
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8: It is the news at 4 o'clock. I'm Daniel Kibet. A new report by the Uganda Law Society on the state of the rule of law for the last 6 months, since January, has revealed continued concerns over human rights abuses, limited access to justice, among others, still affecting the rule of law in Uganda. The report, covering the period from January to June 2026, brings together observations and emerging trends relating to constitutional governance, public institutions, and administration of justice.

0: human rights and Uganda's broader civic and democratic environment. The report is built around four key pillars, including checks and balances, transparency and accountability, human rights and due processes, as well as the climate of legality. The Uganda Law Society Chief Executive Officer Christina Ori said the report not only looks at the challenges, but also identifies areas that require improvements.
1: The report provides an assessment of the state of rule of law during the period, examining developments under the four key pillars. The documents both show progress in areas requiring attention, drawing on legal frameworks, judicial decisions, institutional development, and experiences across the country.
0: Government, through the Office of the Prime Minister, has urged refugees to return to their countries as humanitarian funding declines. According to the government, Uganda is operating at less than 50% of the required budget, yet the number of refugees is increasing. Uganda is among the countries affected by the Donald Trump's 2025 administration's executive order on foreign aid. Speaking at the opening of the Japan OPM Regional Knowledge Sharing Workshop on Refugees and Internally Displaced Persons to Response in Kampala, Samuel Engola, the Minister for Relief, Disaster Preparedness and Refugees, said Uganda is hosting over 2 million refugees but faces challenges in maintaining the refugees. He said at least 17,400 refugees have voluntarily registered to return to Burundi, urging others to use this opportunity of voluntary repatriation for the safe and sustainable return of refugees to their home countries.
2: Way forward is the refugees to go back to their home. Simple. Like the Burundians, 17,000 have gone back on their own. The new one who are coming, because the refugee is somebody who has run away from his country because of war, and you can't force somebody to die. So that's why Uganda is very hospitality, welcoming them and receiving them. Yeah, it's still open.
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0: Pharmacists under the Pharmaceutical Society of Uganda have advised the government to provide all medical interns with facilitation so that they report to their respective internship centers. The Ministry of Health set a deadline of August 14, 2026, which is tomorrow, for all medical interns to report to their designated hospital training centers or risk forfeiting their placements. But despite the directives, intern doctors are yet to respond. This week, a 14-day counter-ultimatum threatening industrial action over unresolved deployment and welfare issues was placed by medical doctors under the Uganda Medical Association once the government fails to resolve intern doctors' demands. Through the Secretary, Dr. Stephen Lutoti, the society has also asked the government through the Ministry of Health to review internship allowances given the heavy workload undertaken by medical interns at the health facilities, from 1 million shillings to 2.5 shillings, million shillings per month, paid consistently through the internship, as was the case with the Presidential Directive of 2021, among others.
4: Government policy is that they are to facilitate interns who were previously on government sponsorship at the university, and those private sponsored, they sponsor themselves. And this has cost an uproar because majority of the interns are actually privately sponsored. We ask that government intervenes in this situation, review this policy, provide facilitation for the interns. The Minister of Health should rescind its directive of interns who have been deployed, that if they don't report latest 14th August this month, then they will forfeit their internship.
3: KFM International News, powered by
5: NCBA Bank. Go for it.
0: South Africa is seeking reimbursement from several African countries for the cost of repatriating tens of thousands of their citizens. The South African government says it has spent nearly $18 million accommodating and transporting more than 80,000 immigrants who were deported or voluntarily returned home amid protests and violence over illegal migration. Officials have sent formal requests for compensation to Malawi, Ethiopia, and Nigeria. The money covered buses, temporary centers, and staff overtime, cost described as unforeseen and unbudgeted. The crackdown follows rising tensions with the anti-immigrant groups blaming foreigners for unemployment, crime, and pressure on services.
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0: The Minister of State for Education and Sports, Peter Ogwang, says the fifth Tuscalite Mount Rwenzori Marathon edition is projected to attract more than 10 million participants. The marathon, scheduled for Saturday, August 22nd, will be held in Kasese. While presenting a ministerial statement to Parliament this afternoon, Ogwang said that last year's marathon attracted over 18,000 visitors from 36 countries and 6,000 runners, whom 67% were men and 33% of them were female, of whom 21% came from outside Uganda.
6: Right on the speaker, government through the National Council of Sports has contributed 3,700,000,000 shillings toward this year's event. This contribution is directed principally to the prize for participants, which will be central to attracting and rewarding competitive field.
0: State Minister for Sports and Education there, Peter Ogwang. And that is your news for now. Stay tuned for all the latest updates right here on KFM. I'm Daniel Kibet.
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7: 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Kid Ravi, the maker of the romantic magic. And
8: Yohongal Yada.
7: Yadam Chidi, Yadam Kikuyu.
8: Rumble.
7: Yadabim.
8: Baby or mummy.
7: Ekibiniganya. What do we have this hour?
8: In this hour, we have money for you. 740,000 Ugandan shillings could be yours, courtesy of Rock Boom, if you can give us the correct answer to our brain buster question. On top of that, we have great music coming your way. We have Good or Bad Idea. We have Big Mouth, and you should stick around for that.
7: Well, when we tell you to stick around for that, we mean it. And to all the people that are listening in to us from all the supermarkets,
8: mm-hmm.
7: there's somebody window shopping in a supermarket. Banange, we see you.
8: Mm-hmm.
7: You people who window shop in supermarkets, how do you do it? Has it passed? Don't you get ashamed? Yeah, there's a time I did window shopping
8: mm-hmm.
7: at our supermarket here in Garden City, that green one. I was window shopping. Katibunange.
8: Mm-hmm.
7: Then the ladies saw me.
8: Hey.
7: Oh my God, romantic machiga. I had to spend money. Afazali, I went and bought a bottle of water.
8: Bruh, I get embarrassed when I walk into a supermarket. And this is not even supposed to be embarrassing. And we should save this for one Thursday.
7: Mm.
8: Things that are embarrassing even when they are not. You write it down.
7: We shall do it next week.
8: You walk into a supermarket, you're looking for something specific. If it is not there, what do? You walk out and look for it. Now you have the embarrassment
7: You buy a sweet.
8: You know?
7: Actually, one of the things that people find embarrassing when they go to supermarkets is toilet paper.
8: I don't want to buy toilet
7: paper. Because when you buy toilet paper, everyone knows.
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0: Rachel, Rita Ora playing at 24 past 4 p.m. on the Top of Charts. 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
1: And you can win yourself 740,000 Ugandan shillings. All you have to do is give us the correct answer to the question. He helped me make history at 55. Who was he?
0: 0393-9393. 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
3: Good evening, my friend.
0: Good evening, how are you doing?
3: Good, how are you?
0: Very good, who are we speaking to?
3: This is Ivan again.
0: Yes, Ivan, what is the answer?
3: I think it's Julius Nyerere.
0: Why? What did Nyerere do?
3: He helped Dr. Milton Obote in 1978 and 79.
0: 78 and 79?
3: To become the president of Uganda for the second time in 1980.
0: Thank you for trying. Not the answer. KFM, good evening.
4: Yes, good evening.
0: How are you?
1: Good evening to you.
4: We are fine.
0: Very good. We are also fine. What's the answer?
4: It's a bit a long story.
0: A bit a long story. No. Cut it short to just one sentence.
4: Emeka, what is it?
0: Oh, what's your problem also?
4: So okay. When I wanted to make it long a bit, what is it?
1: You make it short.
0: Make it short. We don't have that time.
4: So, okay, let me put it like this, eh?
0: Put it like how? You friends, you answer, you man.
4: The answer is... Ancient Hoa.
1: Huh, what?
0: Ancient Hoa. Who was Ancient Hoa?
4: I think that's why I wanted to tell you the whole story.
1: Have you visited China before?
4: If you don't want to give me the money, you just say, but I don't want to.
0: Okay, we don't want to give you the money. We'll be back at 6 p.m. with this question.
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0: It's giving Bobo Mpango Mpa.
1: You know?
0: Anyway, so I was watching the news on NTV,
1: mm-hmm.
0: and Parliament mooted.
1: Mm-hmm. Eh? Yes, sir. One day like this and English comes back, yeah?
0: Parliament mooted to relocate the capital city from Kampala to somewhere else.
1: Which other city?
0: They were looking at areas like Nyakashongora or Nakasongola.
1: Why?
0: First of all, Kampala is so crowded.
1: That's true.
0: Very crowded.
1: It is important to decongest.
0: Yeah, they want to decongest the city. Uh-huh. Secondly, the fact that there's a lot of traffic jam. A lot of traffic. So these MPs were seated and they were discussing and saying that they had a meeting that was from midday up to like 1 p.m. They go to the meeting at 5 p.m. because of the Kampala traffic. And you cannot put the wee because you want to follow protocol. Then the drainage system is bad. Kampala was not really planned.
1: When do they follow protocol with their wee-wee-wees?
0: These are MPs. Munange, they are MPs who have their wee-wee-wees. But this one, say for us, we are good people. We do not do such wee-wee-wees. So they mooted to relocate Kampala city,
1: mm-hmm.
0: no, to relocate the capital city,
1: mm-hmm.
0: to somewhere else, and not the 10 cities we have in this country, the 10 cities that received city statuses.
1: Yeah.
0: No, they're looking for somewhere very different, where the city is going to be planned very well.
1: So you
0: and Margaret Mohanga.
1: Uh-huh.
0: Honorable Margaret Mohanga said that people are worried that Munange, I have a building in Kampala, blah, blah, blah, blah, blah. People might not occupy it. She said, no. Kampala is still very full, but we want a lot of people to go somewhere else because you just can't stay in Kampala. Look at the border borders we have only. They're like mosquitoes. That is it, honestly speaking.
1: I don't know how I feel about this because, one, yes, we need to decongest the city. But I don't know if creating a new city that will be a capital city is relevant because we already have cities that are existing. But also...
0: The committee, the Urban Planning Committee, headed by Honorable Edson Rugumayo, said that really, those cities are not planned also.
1: Why did they make them cities?
0: Anyway, so the drainage system in Kampala is really terrible.
1: So the when they send the capital city to a different place, we will have flooding.
0: We shall have proper drainage. We will have urban housing. You see that, like these slums, like in Kasokoso, Kosovo, here Kasubi. You get like people have built small houses and they are slums. If you go to Kenya, as in Nairobi sometime back, you go to Kigali, I've been to Kigali, man, the governments there have built apartments for people.
1: Bro, we also have slums.
0: In Kenya.
1: In Kibera.
0: But your slums, you people have apartments in your slums.
1: What they did is that they decided to, you know, like, destroy the houses that were looking bad and to create affordable housing for the people.
0: Yes.
1: In the slum areas, but like it still does not make sense when you're talking about raising a whole other capital city, because now that is money that they're going to inject into this whole process. Actually, they are creating a city out of Nakasongola. That is bruh.
0: But things will get better, man. Don't you dream of driving in Kampala that there's no jam?
1: I do.
0: You leave Chebando and come to KFM within 5 minutes.
1: Man, I do. But at the end of the day, we should also look at realistic goals. Because if you want to decongest the city, somebody said the better way to do this is to, now for instance, we have cities that are known for specific things. Fort Portal is known as the tourism city.
0: Tourism city.
1: Whatever is to do with tourism, take the Ministry of Tourism, that's it.
0: Fort Portal.
1: Jinja is known as the industrial city. Take everything to do with industrialization to Jinja. Mm-hmm. We already have cities that are existent.
0: Uh-huh. What are the
1: Hoima is known as the oil and whatever city. Take everything to do with oil and stuff, that side.
0: Even those ones who want to service their cars, they get oil from Hoima.
1: If you are decongesting, it doesn't mean that services will not reach these other
0: Mbarara
1: people.
0: Mbarara is known as the city for milk and honey. Take all the cows there.
1: Take all the cows. America, what? No, the whole point is...
0: You know how many cows we have in Kampala.
1: You see how people have headquarters? Give them those headquarters and then distribute stuff from those areas countrywide.
0: Anyway, basically, that we have a question today in good or bad idea.
1: And the question is, relocating the capital city from Kampala to elsewhere, is that a good or bad idea?
0: Cut now, Yada. If different ministries are supposed to be sent to different cities that are known for, cut now, which city is known for the people who work on Speak Road?
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1: your home girl Yada.
0: You got him chitty, you got him
1: pity,
0: remember. Yada bim yada boom.
1: Baby or mommy.
0: Eki beating Anya. Beautiful song. Listen, it's a good song for Nigos. You know that time, that point where, what is it called? Whining. Mm-hmm. Gyrating.
1: Mm-hmm.
0: Yeah?
1: Mm-hmm.
0: When a lady's gyrating and you're also following, way! Gyrate.
1: I have questions.
0: What questions? What questions?
1: Aha!
0: Anyway, let's first cut someone.
2: Hey.
0: Let's cut someone.
2: Big mouth. Big Mouth. 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
0: So, Vinka.
1: Vinka.
0: Says that no housemaid is allowed in her bedroom.
1: I stand with her.
0: No housemaid is allowed in her bedroom.
1: I stand with her.
0: Vinka. Vinka says that no housemaid is allowed in her bedroom. Even if it's cleaning or laying the bed, no.
1: Thank you.
0: Vinka cleans her bedroom.
1: Mm-hmm.
0: She washes her husband's something. She lays the bed. You get?
1: Mm-hmm.
0: She does everything on her own in her bedroom.
1: Mm.
0: I think I also concur with her because, Yada, I've heard of stories where a housemaid went and cleaned the master bedroom.
1: Yeah.
0: And the man has never been the same again.
1: They jujufied him.
0: They jujufied him. You know these. You know these moments where, like, the woman has gone to work.
1: Mm-hmm.
0: She has left the man. The man is about to go. And then the housemaid come. Uncle, my pants are back longer than I could send it to. Then you come, enter. I don't know why they always want to put on short dresses and short skirts. And it's normally those house helps who have nyash. Then. Those house helps, Yada, even when you're not around and you leave your key around, they will know that this is the part where the man sleeps, the woman sleeps here.
1: Mm.
0: They put something under his pillow. Or they... Wait, these things are real.
1: Is this from a Nigerian movie? Is it from experience? Is it... What?
0: It is from research. I did research.
1: Bruh.
0: And real life experiences. Like, I've spoken to married people and they were telling me, man... Housemaids do not allow them in your bedroom.
1: But you see, the funny thing is, well, yes, I totally agree with her on like keeping those people out of, you know, that room, because it is important that you do so. There's other spaces where they can still do what they're doing, because if they're still the ones that are in charge of your food, they're still the ones that are in charge of, you know, whoever comes in and out of the house.
0: Those ones are not powerful enough, because a woman will come and serve. Are you going to put it on the both of? Are you going to put juju in all their food? That means both of them will fall for you. Then we start asking questions of where you get now. So here is the thing. That's why most women who have housemaids,
1: they
0: want to serve their men, and there are women who say, no one cooks for my man apart from me. No one serves my man.
1: That would so be me.
0: Obviously, we know.
1: That would so be me.
0: Munage, there's a housemaid where I used to stay some years back. So, she goes to the what? No, the man was in the sitting room, seated on his laptop. That day he was working from home. Housemaid comes. And she was passing by. Then she brought a cloth and she was going to clean the TV stand and just dusting them. Then she bent. Now, someone said there is medicine, they apply, behind, that when she bends, obviously your eyes will be set to the prize. Obviously. It will cloud your eyes and your... Then... If you think... These things are really other. So me, I concur when Vinka says, maid, not in my bedroom. And also there are those women who say, I cannot leave my man alone with a housemaid.
1: Kati, why did you marry the man? Because Mimi, I'm not going to be there babysitting a man. If you're a man, you need to be able to tame your desires.
3: Hmm.
1: Your inability to do that is not going to be my problem.
3: Hmm?
1: It isn't.
3: Hmm. Then there's another one. The man had an affair with a housemaid. Then for the woman to revenge, that's scary.
1: Two wrongs made a right.
3: Two wrongs made a wrong. Munange imuniziada. Banai Kimberly. Jael Remo. That girl.
1: What happened?
3: Hey, that girl is beautiful, Yada.
1: She is.
3: Kimberly.
1: She is.
3: Like, there's that look she'll give you of. Like, man.
1: She's not even, like, trying.
3: No. It just comes off naturally. It comes off ecstatically.
1: Her poise. How I love her walk.
3: Oh my God, I love the way she throws her hands around when she's modeling and you're like, oh my goodness, holy moly, mamma mia, sancta marata, pasta del
1: pizzo. Okay, what were you going to say about Kimberly, Kali?
3: I just wanted to say, Kimberly, I like your smile.
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0: 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Crazy Company, B2C, Fig for Makeup, Linger, 2 minutes to the top of the hour on the Turbo Charge, get right with the makeup of the romantic, which again, and...
1: Your homegirl, Yada.
0: Got him, Chitty, got him, Pili Pili, them Kikuyu.
1: Rembo.
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11: Ndiga clan heads, killer sentenced to death, government on pressure.
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11: It is the news at 5 o'clock. I'm Daniel Kibet. High Court Judge David Matovu has sentenced two men to death for the murder of former Ndiga clan head engineer Daniel Bosa. The convicts, Bosa Lujia Tabula and Noah Lujia, had earlier pleaded guilty to the murder. While handing down the sentence, Justice Matovu acknowledged that the convicts were first offenders, had pleaded guilty, shown remorse, and saved court's time and resources. However, the judge said the aggravating circumstances of the offense outweighed the mitigating factors. Court heard that Lujia provided the gun used in the murder, which he had kept in his garden, and later participated in trailing the deceased to Katasi. The judge also noted that the killers disguised the number plates of the vehicle used in the operation and were determined to eliminate engineer Bosa while concealing the motive and identity of those behind the murder. The court said the murder arose from a clan leadership wrangle and cautioned members of the public against taking the law into their own hands. The prosecution had asked court to impose the maximum sentence, describing the murder as calculated, premeditated, and motivated by greed and a desire by one of the convicts to take over the Ndiga clan leadership. The state also told court that the murder was

0: carefully planned, with the surveillance and meetings held before the execution. Engineer Bosa was shot in the presence of his wife, who was seated in the co-driver's seat. The widow told court that she has since suffered severe trauma, including sleepless nights and nightmares, and that her husband was the family's sole breadwinner. Defense lawyer Richard Kumbuga had asked for leniency, describing Noah Luja as a 21-year-old Shamba boy who had been influenced by older people, while Bosa Luja Tabula is a father of 13 children. The defense had asked court to impose a 25-year sentence instead of death. However, Justice Matovu said the offense had severely affected the deceased's family, the Ndiga clan, the Kabaka, and the country at large. The judge therefore sentenced both convicts to death to be carried out in the manner prescribed by the law. Now, this latest death sentence brings to 5 the number of people sentenced to death in Uganda this year alone. The other death sentences are Hajara Nakandi and Abbas Musa Buvumbo, who was sentenced to death in August 2026 by High Court Judge Alex Mikey Ajeji for their direct leading roles in the 2018 kidnapping, extreme torture and murder of accountant Susan Magara. 7 co-accused in the same trial received life imprisonment. And the other one is Christopher Okello Onyum, who was sentenced to death in April 2026 by Justice Alice Komuhanji Kauka for the shocking premeditated throat-slitting and murder of 4 toddlers at a Gaba daycare center. Still in court, Buganda Road Chief Magistrate has declined to stay extradition proceedings against former African Union policy advisor Michael Katungi. Chief Magistrate Rita Neumbe Kidasa dismissed a defense application seeking to hold the proceedings pending a constitutional challenge to Uganda's extradition act. The defense argued that Katungi could be surrendered to the United States before the constitutional court determines the petition. However, the state opposed to the application, accusing the defense of using repeated applications to delay the case. The magistrate ruled that filing a stay application does not automatically stop proceedings and ordered the extradition hearing to continue. The separate stay application has been fixed for August 31st. Katungi is wanted in the United States over alleged international arms and cocaine trafficking. He was arrested on June 27th this year and is currently on remand at Murchison Bay Prison in Luzira.
1: 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And Absa Bank, your story matters.
0: The government has approved additional capital for the Uganda Development Bank, UDB, as the bank reports that its financial activities contributed to the creation of at least 69,000 jobs during the last financial year. The Minister of Finance, Planning and Economic Development, Henry Musasizi, said government has authorized UDB to retain 3 billion shillings from the bank's profit after tax for the 2024-2025 financial year and use it as additional capital to strengthen its lending capacity. He made the remarks while presiding over the bank's annual general meeting, where he commended UDB for expanding access to development financing for entrepreneurs across the country. According to the minister, UDB disbursed 502 billion shillings to businesses in various sectors during the last financial year, financing projects aimed at expanding production, increasing value addition, and creating employment opportunities.
2: As I speak now, we have just authorized 63 billion as additional capital, and this 63 billion is coming from the profit. We have authorized the board to retain what we call retained earnings, to retain the profit after tax they made in 2025 as additional capital. And also we have approved the proposal to increase capital, authorized share capital from now 2 trillion to 5 trillion.
0: The additional capital injection is expected to enhance UDB's ability to provide long-term financing to businesses that often struggle to access affordable credit from commercial banks.
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0: Pharmacists under the Pharmaceutical Society of Uganda have advised the government to provide all medical interns with facilitation so that they report to their respective internship centers. The Minister of Health set a deadline of August 14th, 2026, which is tomorrow, for all medical interns to report to their designated hospital training centers or risk forfeiting their placements. But despite the directives, intern doctors are yet to respond.
3: Government policy is that they are to facilitate interns who were previously on government sponsorship at the university, and those private sponsored, they sponsor themselves. And this has caused an uproar because majority of the interns are actually privately sponsored. We ask that government intervenes in this situation, review this policy, provide facilitation for the interns. The Minister of Health should rescind its directive of interns who have been deployed that if they don't report latest 14th August this month, then they will forfeit their internship.
0: Dr. Stephen Letoti there is the Secretary of the Pharmaceutical Association, Society rather, of Uganda.
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0: South Africa is seeking reimbursement from several African countries for the cost of repatriating tens of thousands of their citizens. The South African government says it has spent nearly $18 million accommodating and transporting more than 80,000 immigrants who were deported or voluntarily returned home amid protests and violence over illegal migration. Officials have sent formal requests for compensation to Malawi, Ethiopia, and Nigeria.
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0: And finally, the Minister of State for Education and Sports, Peter Ogwang, says the fifth Tuscalite Mount Rwenzori Marathon edition is projected to attract more than 10 million participants. The marathon, scheduled for Saturday, August 22nd, will be held in Kasese. While presenting a ministerial statement to Parliament this afternoon, Ogwang said that last year's marathon attracted over 18,000 visitors from 36 countries and 6,000 runners, majority of them men. He says the marathon gives Uganda a further platform to present the beauty, talent, hospitality, and investment potential of the country. That is your news for this hour. Stay tuned for all the latest updates. I'm Daniel Kibet. K-Drive continues with Emeka and Yada.
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6: 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A conversation in Good or Bad Idea will be returning, and Justin will be joining us later for the sports updates. Here's our number 10 song kicking us off this hour, Colorado by Johnny Drill.
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1: Yolungal Yada.
0: Got him Chidi, got him Pili Pili, got him Kikuyu,
1: Rembo,
0: Yada Bim Yada Boom,
1: Savio Mami,
0: Akibidinganya. And at number 9, we had Anaconda by Latinaka and Bravion MC. You can't even hear the names. You hear names and you expect some songs like Anaconda. you know they are MCs downtown in those small bars. There's an MC called MC Malaria.
1: Emeka.
0: There's MC Restaurant.
1: Apana, now you're cooking.
0: Yeah, Google MC Restaurant and MC Malaria. And you tell me.
1: What do you mean MC Restaurant?
0: It's called MC Restaurant, a briefcase. Then there's MC Malaria. Then there's another one in Nigeria called MC COVID. Number 10 was Colorado by Johnny Drill. Beautiful, beautiful song. It's 20 plus 5 PM. Make up the romantic machine. And
1: Yolungal Yada.
0: You got him chitty, you got him pili, them kikuyu.
1: Rembo.
0: Yada bim, yada boom.
1: Bibi or mummy.
0: Ekibiniganya. 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
1: Relocating the capital city from Kampala, is that a good or bad idea?
0: 0393-932-93. Give us a call. Tell us, what do you think? Relocating the capital city from Kampala to elsewhere, is that a good or bad idea? Me, I support it 100%, Yada.
1: Why?
0: Do you know why? Mm-hmm. Today, I was on a border coming, and guess what? The lights went red and the two borders came from opposite sides when they were not supposed to be moving. They hit each other. One of the passengers was a lady, and Bambi, she really had big bumps. Now she fell down, went bam, bam. Then a border guy shouted, "Kali never nae Kampala chibuga chibinyo. 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Yada.
1: Emeka, you really have to find ways to talk about Nyash.
0: I believe, I feel we need to decongest this city. Because people...
1: For the sake of Nyash.
0: We need hashtag save Nyash. People's Nyash needs to be saved.
1: Big Nyash matters.
0: Hey, Banange people got so pissed. People from their V8s, people in their Mercedes Benzes moved out. Banange, is the Nyash okay? They didn't even care about the person. Is the Nyash okay? Maybe they need to decongest Kampala.
1: For Nyash?
0: Partly.
1: What is the other part for? What is the other part for?
0: The other part for? Traffic jam. We're tired of traffic jam. We have a call on the line. KFM, good evening. Hello?
1: That one wanted you to hear yourself. And hear yourself talking about Nyash. I don't know. I feel like it would be a good move. But the way that they're looking to do it doesn't make sense. Because why are you building another city altogether? Someone on another line.
0: KFM, good evening.
3: Good evening.
0: How are you doing?
3: I'm well.
0: Yes, please. That one will also leave and join another campus. KFM, good evening.
4: Hello.
1: Hi. Kanyankole?
4: From Tororo.
0: Yes, Kanyankole from Tororo.
4: Onyango from Tororo.
0: Onyango, yes.
4: Yeah, I think it's a bad idea.
1: Why?
4: Because now we are here, we're enjoying. Again, they are taking somewhere that is bad.
1: Onyango has said Siva Kampala.
0: Sijakuva Kampala ngaye. Sijakuva. He said Kampala has too much traffic and potholes and chaos.
1: Yes.
0: And so the government is literally saying, we need a fresh start somewhere with new potholes.
1: But
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0: But then what?
1: If the potholes are what you're looking for, we can make sure that is done, you know?
0: In the new city, we shall have a baram and a namere.
1: And then what?
0: No potholes. No eating government money. In a circle.

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0: Iwasaki, that girl playing at number 7 on the Big 5 Plus 5 on the top with Charles Good Ride with the make of the romantic Michigan and
1: Gahungal Yada.
0: You got him chitty, you got him
1: pili-pili,
0: them kikuyu.
1: Rumble.
0: Yada bim yada bim.
1: Baby o mami.
0: Ekibidi nganya. That girl.
1: You know, sometimes you hear Daku singing and it's like, you forget that she's a chick.
0: Hey, wait, Daku is a girl.
1: Emeka, we've been through this discussion before.
0: Oh my goodness.
1: We've been through this discussion before. Daku is a chick.
0: Oh my. Yeah, I thought Daku is a man.
1: That girl.
0: So why does she act like a man?
1: That girl. That girl.
0: Anyway, it's time for us to get into the sports update.
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0: Well, they're trying to get in touch with Justin, but looks like Justin is unreachable right about now. Well, that leaves us with getting to her. Well, the sports update I can give you. Premier League is resuming very soon. Then guys at Artificial Turfs are going to be playing in the evening.
1: Now your sports updates.
0: Fabulous, Tamia. I'm so into you, Yada. I'm so into you.

0: Save the UKFM for information on the best music. Tamia, fabulous. So into you playing at 23 minutes at the top of the hour. Ladies and gentlemen, joining us right about now is Justin with a sports update.
1: All the sports stories, all the updates, all the results. It's the best of sports on the K-Vibe.
0: It's time for us to...
2: clock it.
0: Clock it.
2: Croco it.
0: Croc it. Time for us to croc it.
3: What's up?
0: Nothing, Max. The song playing in the background, Justin, is a dedication to you.
3: Okay, I can hear it clearly.
0: I'm so into you. I'm so into you. It's by Tamia and Fabulous. So, Justin, I'm so into you.
3: They can't come on anything. So, don't even stress. Don't stress. Forget it.
0: Okay.
3: So, let's do an update very quickly. First off, let's start with the latest from the Red Eagles, that's Express FC. They have unveiled their official first signing of the season, and it's a player who has been there before. Isaac Wagoina is back to Express FC. He was playing at Express FC before he left and joined Bull 2 seasons ago. His contract at Bull expired. They didn't renew, so he's gone back to Express FC. He's a striker. Before he left Express for Bull, he had had a great season where he scored about 14 goals in 29 games, and that's why Bull scooped him, but now he's back. These days, Express just works as a launchpad club for many of the players. So Isaac Wagoina is back, and they've lost a number of players. We expect that before the league does resume, they're going to make a number of unveilings because so many players have left. The WAFCON action does continue tonight, the Women's Africa Cup of Nations. Tonight's focus is going to be on the World Cup playoffs, because remember, we have 4 teams that automatically qualify for the 20.
0: Tanzania Network. She's near the Indian Ocean. You see, they say,
4: what are you trying to say?
0: No, I think mermaids have interrupted the network. Haven't you heard the theory of mermaids, Yada?
4: When you are so used to being in a landlocked country.
0: No, Yada. I've been to Tanzania like over 5 times.
4: So
0: there's a time we were in Zanzibar. Uh-huh. We had gone to swim with the dolphins.
4: And you swam with mermaids instead?
0: We swam with mermaids instead, just you were Yada. We swam with mermaids. Because you know like when you get into the middle of the Indian Ocean, mm-hmm. Where the dolphins start jumping out. Now, there's that point when the sun is overhead the equator.
4: Mm-hmm.
0: A mermaid flew out.
3: Sorry?
0: Did mermaids interrupt the network?
3: That's what I was just going to say. Mwana shari ya walimu kuri nyamu wali.
0: Olimu mermaids. Mermaids have interrupted the network.
3: Neda.
4: He has been here telling us how you swam with mermaids.
3: Yeah, don't start. So, yeah, that's what's coming up tonight in the Women's Africa Cup of Nations. 2 intercontinental playoffs for the World Cup. We have Nigeria taking on South Africa. All these teams were eliminated in the quarterfinals. Nigeria is up against South Africa. And then Ghana will be battling Ivory Coast. The first game, Nigeria-South Africa, kicks off at 8 p.m. Then Ghana-Ivory Coast will be at 11. To close this one off, Yuri Tillmans has apologized to Aston Villa. Why? Because a couple of days ago he was in a press conference and he was speaking about his move to United, and he said, you know what, Villa has been so good to me, it's helped me go back to the top when it does come to my career. When a team that is above Villa comes, I have to go, referring to United. He called it a team that is above Aston Villa. And as you would expect, Aston Villa fans were not happy. So they went to social media and told him, excuse you, we built you, and this is what you're saying. So he's had to go to Instagram and apologize, saying that he didn't mean to offend anyone associated with Aston Villa. But, he says they do remain a huge part of his career, and the words were taken out of context. So, yeah, he's apologized, and I think now the Villa fans can take a chill pill. Again, I'll ask you the same question. Do you know any Villa fan in Uganda, for example? Aston Villa?
0: Yeah. One of my grandfathers traveled. You remember the time when Aston Villa won the Champions League?
3: Emeka.
4: You asked.
0: You asked. Now I am telling you.
3: then when I asked before you responded, I put a disclaimer. I said, I am not one of your uncles.
0: And okay. Let me no, no, not any of my family members, but someone close to us here in studio is a part of a story. It's that woman laughing. Akakana kawagira Aston Villa. Do you know why her favorite team is Aston Villa?
3: Why though?
0: Because her dream car is an Aston Martin. Do you know that we have Aston Martins in Uganda?
3: You know, when people buy new cars, that's how they sound. I think you get what I mean, right, Yada?
4: Honestly speaking,
0: who bought a new car?
3: When someone has a white
4: horse. It's called the white horse. It's called the white horse.
0: Just in buy. Justin, I'm sending you a special item.
3: Tomorrow.
4: Kati, you don't want us to speak for your white horse, and you are here talking about Justin's I don't know what and my Range Rover.
0: Ladies and gentlemen, Backstreet Boys, I want it that way.

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1: and then now remove the sh abakemigisa bamugisa
0: bambabazi banura We share Reggie, please. Number 6 on the Big 5 plus 5 on the double chat gate right with the make of the romantic Michigan. And
1: your homegirl, Yada.
0: You got him chitty, you got him pili pili, you got him kikuyu.
1: Mrembo.
0: You got him yada boom.
1: The view of mommy.
0: I can be the ganya. Reggie, Reggie, Reggie, Reggie. The people who call him Leigi.
1: Leigi.
0: Leigi. Lil Pazo calls him Leigi. Even Abitex, the promoter who organized this show. He's like, I'm calling him Leigi. Leigi, I'm calling him Leigi. Leigi, Leigi.
1: Era Leigi.
0: Leigi. Mm. Anyway, so greetings to you, my guy Leigi. Leigi. And I hope he's sleeping very well after a successful show.
1: Speaking of sleeping, if you haven't bought yourself a Rose from Bonlac Spring mattress, you are missing out. Because this mattress comes with a 4-inch high-density layer that gives you a luxurious feel. It makes you comfortable when you sleep, and it does not compromise on the support it gives your back. So even when you lie down, you have a soft surface, and it still keeps your body perfectly supported. If you're one person who struggles with temperature through the night, over 1 minute it's cold, the other minute it's hot, then this is the mattress for you, because it has natural airflow that helps keep the mattress cool.
0: Wow, so it has a natural AC.
1: Something like that. And then, if you want to have beautiful dreams, undisturbed sleep, you want refined comfort, you want quality that lasts, as in this is a mattress that you could use for 10 years plus, then buy yourself the Roseform Bonlac Spring Mattress. And if you want to place your order, then 0781-096-849. They can even deliver to you.
0: So you can't get nightmares when you sleep on Roseform.
1: Banange, use Roseform and you will have beautiful dreams.
0: Roseform, a mattress that you'll sleep until you wake up.
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1: And the question today in Good or Bad Idea, relocating the capital city from Kampala, is that a good or bad idea?
0: On Facebook, Noah Kingdom says, can a virgin land be turned into a city all of a sudden? Though it's easy to pick one of the already existing developing towns / cities and build on that rather than starting from scratch. Then another person here says that a woman who has lost her virginity, you can never make her a virgin again. So Kampala lost her virginity and it cannot be replaced.
1: So.
0: I don't know what that means. Honorable Chisetu Mark Dennis says, I think it's better to provide good services to other parts of the country, then Kampala will relocate by itself. Chisetu Mark Dennis is from Chitungwa. Jeff Zirion says, take it to Rwanda. From Kampala to where? Someone says Nyakashongola. No. The new city will be a death trap because the new buildings will be substandard. Nyadoi Aisha says, bad idea. Maybe expanding it to Mukono and Wakiso as they had earlier suggested. Because even the current city still needs to be worked upon. So when will they finish all the necessary requirements like infrastructures for them to relocate the city? Your 2 cents here, Yadagala.
1: Instead of improving the drainage in this place, you want to go and clog the drainage in other places. Like, it doesn't make sense, honestly. And for me, all I'm looking at right now is the financial strain that it's going to put on this country. And then you're going to see spillover effects, like the increase in taxes again, because they're trying to cover the cost they're spending in trying to build a new city.

0: Let's see the people who passed civics and the geography. Yes, geography, SST. Don't Google. You are Googling.
1: So it has three capitals. We have Pretoria, which is the executive capital.
0: Yeah.
1: We have Cape Town, which is the legislative capital.
0: Mm-hmm.
1: And we have Bloemfontein, which is the judicial capital.
0: Bloemfontein. No, who are na manyangu Bloemfontein is a city in South Africa.
1: That is what I am seeing here.
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8: Ndige clan heads, killer sentenced to death, government on pressure.
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8: It is the news at 6 o'clock. I'm Daniel Kibet. High Court Judge David Matovu has sentenced two men to death for the murder of former Ndige clan head engineer Daniel Bosa. The convicts, Bosa Lujia Tabula and Noah Lujia, had earlier pleaded guilty to the murder. While handing down the sentence, Justice

0: Matovu acknowledged that the convicts were first offenders, had pleaded guilty, shown remorse and saved court's time and resources. However, the judge said the aggravating circumstances of the offence outweighed the mitigating factors. The court said the murder arose from a clan leadership wrangle and cautioned members of the public against taking the law into their own hands. The prosecution had asked court to impose the maximum sentence, describing the murder as calculated, premeditated and motivated by greed and a desire by one of the convicts to take over the Ndiga clan leadership. Defense lawyer Richard Kumbuga had asked for leniency, describing Noel Ujah as a 21-year-old shamba boy who had been influenced by older people, while Bosa Ujah Tabula is a father of 13 children. The defense had asked court to impose a 25-year sentence instead of death. However, Justice Matovu said the offense had severely affected the deceased's family, the Ndiga clan, the Kabaka of Buganda and the country at large. The judge therefore sentenced both convicts to death, to be carried out in the manner prescribed by the law. This now brings to 5 the number of people sentenced to death in Uganda this year alone. The other death sentences are Hajara Nakandi and Abbas Musa Buvumbo, who were sentenced to death in August 2026, that is this month, by the High Court Judge Alex Makai Ajeji for their direct leading roles in the 2018 kidnapping, extreme torture and murder of accountant Susan Magara. 7 co-accused in the same trial received life imprisonment. The other is Christopher Okello Onyumu, was sentenced to death in April 2026 by Justice Alice Kumuhanji Kauka for the shocking premeditated throat-slitting and murder of 4 toddlers at a Gaba daycare center.
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0: The government has approved additional capital for the Uganda Development Bank as the bank reports that its financing activities contributed to the creation of at least 69,000 jobs during the last financial year. The Minister of Finance, Planning and Economic Development, Henry Musasizi, said government has authorized UDB to retain 3 billion shillings from the bank's profit after tax for the 2024-2025 financial year and use it as additional capital to strengthen its lending capacity. He made the remarks while presiding over the bank's annual general meeting, where he commended UDB for expanding access to development financing for entrepreneurs across the country.
2: As I speak now, we have just authorized 63 billion as additional capital, and this 63 billion is coming from their profit. We have authorized the board to retain what we call retained earnings, to retain the profit after tax they made in 2025 as additional capital. And also we have approved the proposal to increase the capital, authorized share capital from now 2 trillion to 5 trillion.
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0: Pharmacists under the Pharmaceutical Society of Uganda have advised the government to provide all medical interns with the facilitation so that they report to their respective internship centers. The Ministry of Health set a deadline of August 14, 2026 for all medical interns to report to their designated hospital training centers or risk forfeiting their placement, but despite the directives, intern doctors are yet to respond. This week, a 14-day counter ultimatum threatening industrial action over unresolved deployment and welfare issues was placed by medical doctors under the Uganda Medical Association once the government fails to resolve intern doctors' demands. Through the secretary, Dr. Stephen Lutoti, the society has also asked the government, through the Ministry of Health, to review internship allowance given the heavy workload undertaken by medical interns at health facilities. That is from 1 million shillings to 2.5 million shillings per month, paid consistently through the internship, as was the case with the presidential directive of 2021, among others.
3: Government policy is that they are to facilitate interns who were previously on government sponsorship at the university, and those private sponsored, they sponsor themselves. And this has caused an uproar because Majority of the interns are actually privately sponsored. We ask that government intervenes in this situation, review this policy, provide facilitation for the interns. The Minister of Health should rescind its directive of interns who have been deployed that if they don't report latest 14th August this month, then they will forfeit their internship.
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5: NCBA Bank. Go for it.
0: Sudan's paramilitary rapid support forces, that is RSF, say they have taken full control of Geysan in the Blue Nile region near the Ethiopian border. The Sudanese army disputes that claim, saying fighting is still underway and that it retains control of a key military base. The fighting has displaced around 2,500 people, according to the International Organization for Migration, that is IOM, with some civilians crossing into Ethiopia. And that's your news for this hour. Stay tuned for all the latest updates right here on KFM. Daniel Kibet. 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
6: Ekibidi ganya. In this hour, we're counting down the top five songs of the day. And we have some cash for you. And it's Thursday, so it is
7: game day.
6: We're ready for the game. We're going to be having for you later on. It's okay, you laugh. you laugh. Yeah, I will get you when your best comes back. Now, before we get into the big five songs, I want to play you a bonus song.
8: Which one?
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1: Yohungal Yada.
0: Galim Chidi, Galim Pili Pili, Dem Kikuyu.
1: Rembo.
0: Yadabim Yadabim. Ekibidiganya. That was Hey That Made You Love Me by Ariana Grande, playing at number 4. And at number 5 was BXN with Back Out with Mundu.
1: Have you ever been there and you're saying, Banange, I wish I never, ever, ever met this person?
0: So who do you wish you had never met?
1: No, Ariana wishes
0: that she never. Even us in life, we wish we never met some people.
1: True. True.
0: Wish we never met some people. Yeah. Anyway, it starts day, so it is
1: game day.
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1: Atebi. You guys, you be there, you're in love, what's not, and then you start singing songs like Hate That I Made You Love Me, and you start giving people nicknames. But also fresh, when people are having crushes, they start referring to people by either where they met or something, a feature that is characteristic of them. For instance, I was in high school, and there was somebody who was telling people I was his girlfriend. I didn't even know him, and he had a broken tooth. So every time my friends and I would talk about him, we would call him Ekino. Auntie, good tooth.
0: Ekino.
1: Oh,
0: wow.
1: So yes, today we are asking you, what funny nicknames have you given someone you have dated before, and why?
0: 0393-933-933-0393-262-933. Give us a call and tell us. 0393-262-934, 0393-266-933, 0701-9394, and 0751-93900. You can also send us a WhatsApp on our WhatsApp line, which is 0747-032-192. The WhatsApp line again is 0747-032-192. Give us a call and tell us what you think.
1: Somebody said, I called him Snow White because he has 7 kids.
0: Someone said, I called him Bakery.
1: Hey,
0: because he always came with bread to class.
1: Oh, wow. Another one said, I called him Pepsi because he had a problem with a coke addiction.
0: Someone says, I called him KFC.
1: Why?
0: Because every time someone needed him to steal chicken in the village, they would go here.
1: Oh, wow. Somebody called their person Two Chains.
0: 2 Chains, why?
1: Because he always had 2 chains that he never took off pretending to be rich.
0: Someone says they called their they used to call their partner Hardware. Because they used to come to school smelling like cement.
1: Oh, wow. Somebody called somebody Wisdom. But because they were old, like a wisdom tooth.
0: Somebody else says, used to call him Mama Fina.
1: I'm Mukama.
0: Because they were giving vibes of witch doctor.
1: Another one said, but my man thought I was calling him baby because I was in love. I was calling him baby because he has the emotional maturity of a child. Bro!
0: That's so funny. That's so funny. KFM, good evening. Yo.
3: This is
0: Ibra.
3: Yes,
0: Ibra.
3: Oh, yeah,
0: now.
1: I'm doing well. Thank you for asking.
3: Hey, now.
1: Emeka, you have your people.
0: Those are my people.
1: Somebody said, I called him Legs because he didn't have a car.
0: Someone says,
1: uh-huh.
0: I used to call him, we call him knapsack sprayer because he smelled like bed bugs.
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1: Young Girl Yada.
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1: 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All you have to do is give us the correct answer to the question. 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
0: And Yada.
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0: Good evening.
4: I think the answer is Oscar Kambona.
0: Oscar Kambona, what?
4: Kambona.
0: Kambona, who is Oscar Kambona?
4: He was the secretary of TANU and he helped Julius Nyerere in his struggle to lead Tanzania to independence.
0: Oscar Kambona helped Julius Nyerere. No, praise, that's not the answer. But thank you so much for trying.
1: Emeka, do you want to try and win money?
0: You leave me alone.
1: No, I am asking if you want to win money.
0: He helped me make history at 55. Who was he?
1: And it is not Julius Nyerere.
0: Not Julius Nyerere. Not Leigi.
1: We'll bring this back tomorrow in the morning with B-Wall and Becky. And it will be at 770,000 Ugandan shillings.
0: For now, let's head straight to number 2.
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0: Victoria Slick, playing at number 2 on the B5+5 on the top of charge. Get right with the make of the romantic machine. And
1: your home girl, Yada.
0: You got him chitty, got him pili pili, them kikuyu.
1: Rumble.
0: Yada beam, yada boom.
1: Baby, your mommy.
0: Yada. Have you ever seen a night dancer who is from America or UK? Like, have you ever seen an international night dancer?
1: I have never seen a night dancer to begin with.
0: Okay, have you heard of stories of night dancers?
1: Yes.
0: From abroad, not Africa.
1: I've heard of skinwalkers.
0: Who are skinwalkers?
1: Night dancers, but from abroad, apparently.
0: Do night dancers have ukarabanda? Like those stories we used to hear in school. Oh, kakarabanda, kakarabanda. Like, do Mazungus have ukarabanda?
1: The only thing I remember when you say that is, kakarabanda ate my homework.
0: No, honestly speaking, Dada, what are some of those craziest things that we experience in school and we experience here in Uganda or Africa that abroad, when you think about them, like...
1: It's crazy.
0: Like kakarabanda. I used to think bedbugs were manufactured in Africa. But my relatives in the UK told me they had a bedbug infestation.
1: Your villagers?
0: Not my villagers. People in the UK. Not Minnesota. UK. This was London. They had bed bugs that even some people went on oxygen.
1: Do you know that there are people who breed bed bugs? They sell you a jar.
0: Of bed bugs.
1: They keep them in a jar.
0: For what?
1: Auntie, in case you want revenge. I tell you, remember, those people are crazy.
0: The Mazungu.
1: They are very crazy. Somebody, you will break someone's heart and they go to a black market and buy a jar of bed bugs
0: and then
1: they release in your house.
0: Do you know how much one jar of bed bug costs?
1: How much?
0: I think it's from £350 in the UK. £350. That's how much people in the UK make money from bed bugs. So, ladies and gentlemen, Yada and I are going to start up a business.
1: Leave me out of your things.
0: The bed bug business.
1: Leave me out of your things.
0: Do you have someone who pissed you off? Has someone failed to pay you?
1: A jar of bed bugs.
0: Do you have an ex that you want to disorganize? A jar of bed bugs. I think we do the advert in Uganda.
1: You're starting to sound like those guys who put their posters on electricity.
0: Enlarge your manhood. So this is how it would be in Uganda. Orina exiwo. 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
1: It even sounds weird in Luganda.
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1: Eviku. 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
0: Eviku. 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Anyway, let's get back into our game.
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1: We are asking you today to tell us some of the funny nicknames that you have given someone that you have dated before and why.
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3: Hi, good evening.
0: Good evening, Kajabangu.
3: Takachi, I will know that I want to tell you again of Bangan.
1: Salesperson
3: ready to deliver the
0: report. Well, I'm going to have to break in Ninji.
3: Takachi, the funny name was PID.
1: At a CID, why?
3: PID. Only a Kavis Viva.
0: Yo.
3: Now
1: that one is from Biku Development.
0: One did has a quick. How do you call bed bugs in Swahili?
1: Man, I don't even know. Kunguni.
0: Unataka kunguni.
1: Come on, good evening.
3: Good
1: evening. How are you?
3: I'm okay. How are you doing, guys?
0: We are fine. How are you? Yes, what nickname do you have for a person you've loved before?
1: Someone actually, there was a cousin of mine who was struggling with Biku recently. I might just name her BDC. Biku Development Center.
0: Unataka kunguni? Tumekuletea kunguni. Kunguni. Umeletea Biku Development Center.
1: Twine Biku.
0: So someone here says they named they used to their ex, they used to call them National Water.
1: They used to disappear and reappear, Chichi.
0: National Water.
1: But why?
0: They used to pee on beds.
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0: And the number one today is Joshua Baraka with What Do I Know?

0: Joshua Mubaraka, sorry, Joshua Baraka with the, What Do I Know, playing at number one of the Big 5 Plus 5 on the Tabu Charts. 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
1: Yohungal Yada,
0: the Alam Chidi, the Alam Pili Pili, and Dem Kikuyu,
1: Rembo,
0: Yada Bim Yada Boom,
1: Baby Omami,
0: Eki Bidi Ganya. That brings us to the end of the show today. But, ladies and gentlemen, before we leave, I want to tell you. Oh, you got it. Do you want to be? Unataka kunguni? 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
1: Mlangoni.
0: Mlangoni yako.
1: Kwako.
0: Kwako.
1: Opako.
0: Opako.
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0: That one.
1: Mm-hmm.
0: Nonde viku. 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But just imagine, Yada. You know those English ads, eh? Used to listen to way back.
1: Which ones?
0: At only $120, get yourself a bottle of this drink. Very sweet, very smooth.
1: And then with a kasong,
0: a jingle.
1: Tum, tum, tum.
0: Now just imagine.

0: welcome to the K-Zone. It is a K-Zone Garage. We want to tell you, just in case someone is disorganizing your relationship, we are going to mend it for you. Mm-hmm. Talking about mending relationships, we have the
1: one bed bug at a time.
0: BDS, bed bugs, services, one bed bug at a time. 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We sell them in bottles, going for $100, $200. You can find us in Nakasero. Find us in Entebbe. Mm-hmm. We're also located at the airport. We do exports too. These bed bugs are of international breed. We have the crossbreeds.
1: And the pure breeds.
0: And the pure breeds. Have you ever seen a black bed bug? Those ones are the most lethal ones.
1: We also have hybrids.
0: We also have
1: between bed bugs and termites.
0: We also have the ones that have been bred between bed bugs, termites, houseflies, mosquitoes,
1: white ants.
0: Guys, we shall see you again on Superstar Friday. We leave you with JC and JoJo. But wait, someone is calling. Hello?
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0: Ah, ba. 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
4: It is the news at 8 o'clock. I'm Daniel Kibet. High Court Judge David Matovu has sentenced two men to death for the murder of former Ndiga clan head engineer Daniel Bosa. The convicts, Bosa Lujia Tabula and Noah Lujia, had earlier pleaded guilty to the murder. While handing down the sentence, Justice Matovu acknowledged that the convicts were first offenders, had pleaded guilty, shown remorse and saved court's time and resources. However, the judge said the aggravating circumstances of the offence outweighed the mitigating factors. The court said the murder arose from a clan leadership wrangle and cautioned members of the public against taking the law into their own hands. The prosecution had asked court to impose the maximum sentence, describing the murder as calculated, premeditated and motivated by greed and a desire by one of the convicts to take over the Ndiga clan leadership. Defence lawyer Richard Kumbuga had asked for leniency, describing Noah Lujia as a 21-year-old shamba boy who had been influenced by older people, while Bosa Lujia Tabula is a father of 13 children. The defense had asked court to impose a 25-year sentence instead of death. However, Justice Matovu said the offense had severely affected the deceased's family, the Ndiga clan, the Kabaka of Buganda and the country at large. The judge therefore sentenced both convicts to death to be carried out in the manner prescribed by the Ugandan law. This very development brings to 5 the number of people sentenced to death in Uganda this year alone. Hajarana Kandi and Abbas Musa Buvumbo were sentenced to death in August 2026, that is this month, by High Court Judge Alex Mackay AJG for their direct leading roles in the 2018 kidnapping, extreme torture and murder of accountant Susan Magara. 7 co-accused in the same trial received life imprisonment. Well, earlier this year in April, Christopher Okello Onyum was sentenced to death by Justice Alice Kumuhanji Kauka for the shocking premeditated throat slitting and murder of 4 toddlers at a Gaba daycare center here in the capital, Kampala. In other news, government through the Office of the Prime Minister has urged refugees to return to their countries as humanitarian funding declines. According to the government, Uganda is operating at less than 50% of the required budget, yet the number of refugees is increasing. Uganda is among the countries affected by the Donald Trump's 2025 administration's executive order on foreign aid. Speaking at the opening of the Japan OPM Regional Knowledge Sharing Workshop on Refugees and Internally Displaced Persons in Kampala, Samuel Engola, the Minister for Relief, Disaster Preparedness and Refugees, said at least 17,400 of the 2 million refugees have voluntarily registered to return to Burundi, urging others to use this opportunity of voluntary repatriation for the safe and sustainable return of refugees to their home countries.
5: Way forward is the refugees to go back to their home. Simple, like the Burundians, 17,000 have gone back on their own. The new one who are coming because the refugee is somebody who has run away from his country because of war, and you can't force somebody to die. So that's why Uganda is very hospitality, welcoming them and receiving them. Yeah, it's still open.
4: Elsewhere, government has been asked to consider completing unfinished electrification projects. This comes as the country continues to face power blackout in some of the areas across the country. Debating in the rural electrification at Parliament this afternoon, Francis Akurikin, the Kapelabyong County MP, said 8 of Kapelabyong's 11 sub-counties, including Akoromit, Achinga, Okungur, and Alito,

0: among others, still remain without electricity.
1: Maybe the minister should understand the spelling of the word Kapelebion, because I have labored to read all your documents from page 1 up to page 259. Of all the districts in Uganda, you bother to mention Kapelebion only once. And in that regard, if there is a district in this country, and indeed a constituency, while other parts of the country may have electric poles, some of us don't even have electric poles. Our problems are different. I need to calm down. The people of Kapelebion, they have been with us since 1960s. We have never seen electricity in Akoromi. The minister is from Teso sub-region. Please, minister, consider Kapelebion district, and may God bless you. Consider my district. Thank you so much.
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0: The government has approved additional capital for the Uganda Development Bank as the bank reports that its financing activities contributed to the creation of at least 69,000 jobs during the last financial year. The Minister of Finance, Planning and Economic Development, Henry Musasizi, said government has authorized UDB to retain 3 billion shillings from the bank's profit after tax for the 2024-2025 financial year and use it as additional capital to strengthen its lending capacity. He was presiding over the bank's annual general meeting, where he commended UDB for expanding access to development financing for entrepreneurs across the country.
3: As I speak now, we have just authorized 63 billion as additional capital, and this 63 billion is coming from their profit. We have authorized the board to retain what we call retained earnings, to retain the profit after tax they made in 2025 as additional capital. And also we have approved the proposal to increase capital, authorized share capital from now 2 trillion to 5 trillion.
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0: Pharmacists under the Pharmaceutical Society of Uganda have advised the government to provide all medical interns with facilitation so that they report to their respective internship centers. The Ministry of Health set a deadline of August 14, 2026, that is tomorrow, for all medical interns to report to their designated hospital training centers, a risk for forfeiting their placements. But despite the directives, intern doctors are yet to respond. Through the Secretary, Dr. Stephen Lutoti, the Pharmaceutical Society has also asked the government to review internship allowances given the heavy workload undertaken by medical interns at health facilities, and that is from 1 million shillings to 2.5 million shillings per month paid consistently.
4: Government policy is that they are to facilitate interns who were previously on government sponsorship at the university, and those private sponsored, they sponsor themselves. And this has caused an uproar, because majority of the interns are actually privately sponsored. We ask that government intervenes in this situation, review this policy, provide facilitation for the interns. The Minister of Health should rescind its directive of interns who have been deployed, that if they don't report latest 14th August this month, then they will forfeit their internship.
2: KFM International News, powered by
5: NCBA Bank. Go for it.
0: South Korea's Incheon Airport has become the world's busiest for international passenger traffic for the very first time. New figures from the Airports Council International show Incheon handled 38.4 million international passengers in the first half of this year, 2026. Now that puts it just ahead of London Heathrow with 37.8 million and Singapore's Changi with 34.5 million. Airport officials say the surge is partly due to travelers avoiding Middle East hubs amid the US-Iran conflict, with more people now transferring through the Incheon on their way to Europe.
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0: The Minister of State for Education and Sports, Peter Ogwang, says the fifth Tuscalite Mount Rwenzori Marathon edition is projected to attract more than 10 million participants. The marathon, scheduled for Saturday, August 22nd, will be held in Kasese. He was presenting a ministerial statement to Parliament this afternoon.
6: Right Honourable Speaker, government through the National Council of Sports has contributed 3,700,000,000 shillings toward this year's event. This contribution is directed principally to the prize for participants, which will be central to attracting and rewarding competitive field.
0: Peter Ogwang speaking there. Now, that is the news for now. 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I am Daniel Kibet. 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

0: easily. You keep on whining or you complain a lot about minor issues or small hurts. This song goes out to you. You are a crybaby, honey. You are. And if you're a man, eh? And you cry, please. You've cheated and then you start saying, baby, please forgive me, take me back. I don't know what happened. Some demons, manya, what? Men who are crybabies, please. It's 96.3 FM, better information, the best music. My name is Doreen, and yes, this is the case on creating connections, mending your hearts. Hope you had a lovely day. Mine was okay. We get into your request right now. You call in, what song is on your mind? Let me know right now. 0751 923 900 0701 923 934, and this is MTN 0393 923 923. 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
1: Hi, Doreen.
0: Hi, how you doing, my dear?
1: Okay.
0: I can't hear you. Who am I talking to?
1: I'm saying good evening.
0: Yes, good evening, my dear. Who am I talking to? Sorry?
1: This is Nakanda Florence.
0: Nakanda Florence, long time.
1: Long time, we missed you.
0: Munage, we missed you too.
1: I tell you, you're back in school.
0: Definitely we are. So what's up? Sorry? You just wanted to say hi to me. Oh, thank you, sweetheart. How is your business, chapati business?
1: It's
0: doing good.
1: Yeah.
0: Please keep pushing it. Do we have a name for it or not yet?
1: Not yet.
0: Well, get a name. Flo's Chapatis. Look for a name. Yeah?
1: Okay, I'll think about it.
0: Thank you. They'll be okay. Look for it. We have to sell those chapatis. Kale, sweetie. All right. I like it when young girls are working. I love that. KFM.
2: Yes, Doreen, good evening.
0: Good evening, how are you doing?
2: I'm very fine.
0: Who are we talking to?
2: You're speaking to Norbert.
0: Norbert?
2: Yes.
0: Okay, Norbert, why are you sad?
2: I'm not sad, but my room is quiet.
0: Your room is quiet, so you want me to be in your room quiet as well? Oh, people. So what's up? What song do you want to listen to?
2: I want to listen to Loyal by Chris Brown.
0: Are you loyal?
2: Yeah, I am.
0: When you're in a relationship, you don't cheat?
2: I don't.
0: Oh, please. Let me just believe. Going out to who?
2: To myself.
0: Oh, okay, Kali.
2: Yeah.
0: Thank you. KFM?
3: Good evening, Doreen.
0: Good evening, sweetheart. How are you doing?
3: I'm okay. How are you?
0: I'm very okay. Who am I talking to?
3: Proceed.
0: Proceed. Where are you calling from today?
3: I'm in Lukaya.
0: How is Lukaya?
3: Lukaya is okay.
0: And because you said you left Kampala, cut only Lukaya until further notice.
3: Yeah.
0: Kasta, anyway, Kasta KFM in Lukaya. That's okay. How is mom?
3: Mom is okay, she's fine.
0: She's fine now, she's improving?
3: She's improving.
0: That's beautiful.
3: Thank God.
0: I know, thank God indeed. Okay, so what song do you want to listen to, my dear?
3: You're gonna play me Be With You from Econ.
0: Sorry?
3: Be With You, Econ.
0: Okay, going out to anyone?
3: Maybe one.
0: All right, thank you so much, my dear Prosi. 11 KFM. Yo, good evening. How are you doing?
4: I'm okay. How are you?
0: I'm very okay. Who am I talking to?
4: I'm talking to Jackson.
0: Yes, Jackson. Talk to me.
4: I'm from Bulova, Michiana Road.
0: Hey, how is Bulova?
4: Not bad.
0: Oh, okay. So what song do you want to listen to, no. Jackson?
4: Play for me Genie in the Bottle by Christina Aguilera.
0: Going out to anyone?
4: I think going out to all my neighbors, my right way, Yeah, they are good people. So I'm just getting them
0: that you're
4: song.
0: So lucky. Eh?
4: Yeah.
0: You have good neighbors, Mambi. When you leave your clothes outside, uh-huh. when the trains, but you could hear you. Those are good neighbors. They mind their business.
4: Exactly.
0: Ah, those are good neighbors. Thank you for listening, Nyanzi Lawrence. So today you're sounding like a soldier. But what?
5: Eh?
0: Not today you're sounding like a soldier. Chentegeza tamulika wowo munjogeda yo lero. Why?
5: Ndoza ndoza natura. Yes, need to understand you.
0: I cannot understand you. You know me and you shall keep fighting. I can't. What's on the... I have suffered with you. 2 years. Kakati. 2 years is enough suffering. You get your woman and you... Then you suffer like when you're today vako. I know you. When you get money, you disappear. Wezi bulanga we kubya masimu. 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Kati wezi kubula. 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So what song do you want to listen to, my dear? What song do you want to listen to? Okay, going out to anyone? Okay.
5: Just special education to
0: By the way, who's
5: it? Not forgetting my little brother, Astra.
0: Okay, dear. All right, thank you so much, guys. We got Rico Slander for you. It's 93 KFM.
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0: That is Christina Aguilera. The title of the song is Gin in a Bottle. Or Bottle. And this song was released in 1999. This song right here actually was the lead single from her self-titled debut album, Christina Aguilera. And it sold over 7 million copies. Imagine that. That is Christina Aguilera. Lately, I don't know if you've been seeing her, if you're always on social media, she has lost a lot of weight. Yeah, most celebrities are actually losing a lot of weight. There's Brandy. She came out looking weird. Well, I won't say much because I'm heading there too. Every time I lose weight, I look, wow, older, too funny. But for health reasons. And then who else lost a lot of weight? Oh, yeah. Christina. Ariana Grande. My dear. Anyways. Whatever it is you want to do with your body, do it. As long as it makes you happy, as long as you're comfortable, all right? Yeah, people will always talk. You lose weight, they talk. You gain weight, they talk. And you're like, what do you want, guys? What should I do? So if you want them to confuse you, listen to them. Do what makes you happy. Hey, shut them out. Shut that door and focus on you. They'll eventually stop talking about you. I'm telling you. All right, so we got more songs to listen to in this hour. Call in 0751-923-900 KFM.
1: Hi.
0: How you doing, my dear?
1: I'm well. Hi, Doreen.
0: I'm okay. Who am I talking to?
1: You're talking to Dina.
0: Yes, Dina. Long time.
1: Long time. We'll be back.
0: Thank you. Thank you. Thank you. How have you been?
1: Yeah. Every day when I'm looking for you.
0: Good news, yeah?
1: Not really.
0: Dina.
1: I think I'm going to be fair
0: as in KFM was off, but then now you're going to look for me and give me that. You know what I mean, yeah? So kakata sekata mani gagens.
1: Don't worry. God will make her way.
0: And he always does.
1: Yeah. Anytime we some can message.
0: Okay. Kankali the can message ako.
1: But good to have you back. I remember Nalin Saban Yung and Abana. I want my people to come back.
0: Oh yeah. I remember your message as well.
1: Yeah.
0: Yes.
1: Hale. Drop mean I can't turn back the years.
0: I can't turn back the years. Is that R. Kelly?
1: No.
0: No, I can't turn back the years. Mm. Oh, the other one is different. Turn back the years.
1: I'm forgetting that guy.
0: Because when I see turn back the time, there's Judy Butcher, turn back time, Aqua, there's turn back time, Dasu, Charlie Black. Now, turn back the years. Who is that one? I'm also trying to imagine Banai this. I don't know. Do you have an alternative, as you remember? Bambi. But you can always call in even off-air. I can always chip it in if I have
1: Philip
0: time.
1: Philip Collins. I've remembered.
0: Phil Collins.
1: Yes.
0: All right, Carly. That's a slow jam, I guess.
1: Yeah.
0: Kali, so it will be playing. If I get it, it will definitely play.
1: Kali, thank you.
0: Kali, dear, thank you so much.
1: You're welcome.
0: All right. Kefem?
2: Hello, Doreen. What's your
0: name? Jendi Oliotia.
2: Jendi Oliotia.
0: Where are you from? Where
2: are you from? I'm going to go to the house.
0: What's your name?
2: I'm going to go to the house by Medi.
0: By Medi?
2: Yeah.
0: Ngaka genda wani? Okay, Kale Mukwano. Thank you for calling. You love and care for me.
3: Good evening, Doreen.
0: How are you doing?
3: I'm okay. How are you?
0: Very okay. Who am I talking to?
3: This is Rashid from Cholukuma.
0: Yes, Rashid. What's up?
3: How was your day?
0: Oh, not bad. How was your day?
3: Mine was good.
0: All right. What song do you want
3: Thank
0: to
3: you
0: listen
3: for the show.
0: To? You're welcome. What song do you want to listen to?
3: Play for me, Love Yourself by Justin Bieber.
0: Do you love yourself?
3: Yeah.
0: Really?
3: I love myself 100%.
0: That's good.
1: Yeah.
0: All right, yeah. Thank you. Okay, let's get into the request, Queen of Sheba.

0: 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Love yourself, Justin Bieber, 93 KFM. 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

0: Yeah, give me those details. 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

0: is 93 KFM, but the information, the best music, Dua Lipa, Watch Me Dance. The title of the song is Dance. Oh, yes. Dance the Night. It's 93 KFM, but the information, the best music. So, hey, in this hour, you know the drill. We get to call our friends and loved ones, wish them a birthday, or maybe convey a message, a sweet message to those people. Well, I want to start off with you, my friend. So, this is Joseph. So, Joseph, you want me to call your girl, Priscilla? So, you've given me two numbers. But I don't know why. I'm trying to call them and they're saying they're not, I think, available. Yeah, I don't know what's wrong. I don't know. Honestly, I've done my best. Though you're saying that you were in a relationship with this girl called Priscilla. You even told her earlier that you have a child. Yeah, so on the 4th of August, that was your daughter's birthday, you decided to post your daughter on your Facebook platform. You decided to post your daughter on the WhatsApp status. And shortly after her viewing your status, she decided to ask you, who is this you are posting? You humbly answered, that's my daughter. I told you about, remember? Guys, up to now, from 4th August up to today, they don't return my calls. I keep calling, send messages, they just blue tick me. So can you please talk to your gender? Oh, Lord. But talk to your gender. Talk to her about what? I mean, you told her that you have a child. Then when you posted your child, she ghosted you. I don't know. Maybe she didn't hear you right the first time. And maybe she has always said, I'll never date a single dad. I don't know, man. But I'm going to try calling Priscilla again. Honestly, if she picks up, well and good. But I don't know. For some reason, the numbers ain't going through. KFM. Okay, someone was trying to call. I don't know if you want me to surprise your friends. Let me know. But, okay, KFM. Kale, Nigeria. Can you please reduce the volume of the radio? No, won't put it on the volume of the reducing. You understand? Because you're giving me feedback. All right, Kale, guys. So I'm gonna take a break and I'm gonna try to call my gender, like you're saying. Hopefully she picks up. Hopefully the number will go through. Maybe there's a network problem. And we'll see what happens. Yeah. Otherwise, thank you so much, Joseph, for listening in and being a part of the KZN. So if you also want to surprise your friend or you're looking for closure, the number to call is 07. The number to send that message on is 0747-032-192. You can also call in off-air. Give me the details. And definitely, I'll get to talk to your friends and loved ones. We got more music lined up. It's time to be careful.
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0: Julian Akanyomozi, Olimwana Woha, child of God, she is. Julian Akanyomozi there. It's nice to speak KFM, but information, the best music. So, hey, I think there's something wrong with my lines here. So, let me try to use an alternative here. Hopefully, if she picks up, hopefully, we shall be able to communicate. Okay, let me try. Let me try to call. Hopefully she picks up and hopefully you guys will get to hear. I'm praying she does. Hi, my dear.
1: Yes.
0: How are you, my dear?
1: I'm okay.
0: Are you sleeping?
1: Not really.
0: Not really. Okay, my name is Doreen. And I have a message? Okay, I'm a friend to someone that really cares about you so much. Hopefully you give me like just 2 minutes of your time. A friend of mine called Joseph, who cares so much about you. You know Joseph, right? So can you do me a favor and speak a bit louder? I don't know whether it's my phone. Kakati. Joseph says that when he was dating, okay, that moment when you were still in that talking stage, for him he says that he told you that he has a child. So on the 4th day of August, he decided to post your child on his status, I think even on Facebook. So when you viewed the status and you asked him who this is, he definitely had to tell you that's my daughter. That you got literally, I think for him, he thinks you got mad because you've never picked up his phone calls ever since. Did he lie?
1: No.
0: He didn't lie?
1: No.
0: So why don't you want to talk to him? What happened? What's wrong?
1: There is nothing wrong. Like by the time he was telling me. Okay, I think he told me as if it was a joke.
0: Oh.
1: So I didn't take it serious.
0: Oh.
1: Now after him sitting in a sitting room. Then I asked him about it. Actually asked me. He was a little overstation in him, something of that kind. So.
0: Oh, at first when he told you thought he was playing, he was joking.
1: Yeah.
0: So when you saw him post his daughter, you asked him who that is, and then he said, "You're over asking me questions." That was his response.
1: Yeah.
0: Ah, oh, I get it. Okay, so you decided to keep quiet.
1: Yes.
0: No, I'm getting what you're saying. Do you have a problem with dating single dads? I have a question. Do you? Or you don't mind?
1: No.
0: You don't mind, yeah? Okay, so I'm getting your issue here. Your issue is, he said you were asking him a lot of questions, so you decided to back off. No, I'm getting your issue. So just my last question. Do you have anything for him? Do you feel anything for him? Do you have some feelings for him, or you are still collecting your feelings for him? You loved him. So now you no longer love him.
1: Not really.
0: Not really. Ooh, feelings disappeared like that. How long were you dating for?
1: Like
0: 6 months, eh? Wow. Okay, so you don't feel like taking him back? So you want him to stop calling you, yeah?
1: But he has never called and I just in this call. I remember it was only one time that he called and I was on my phone.
0: Uh-huh. now? Oh, so he called you once after that incident, and then you flashed him back, and he's never called you back.
1: Yeah.
0: He never nag. It seems this guy is also a liar. Joseph, you have to get your story straight. You beeped him, he didn't call you back. Okay. I'm getting your point now. No, it's Joseph's issue, it's not you. So do you want him to call you again, or he should let you be? Because he told me you're not picking his calls. I was like, really? So should I tell him to call you, or he should first leave you? You're doing... You don't even know, eh? I know. I think he should just give you some space a bit, maybe. Okay. Okay, sweetheart Priscilla, thank you. I'm going to get back to him, and now it's him to decide whether he should look for you and, you know, and see if you can have a conversation. I don't know, but I'm going to take back the message. All right, thank you so much. Thank you so much for giving me your time. I don't know if you guys were following. I'm sorry. I couldn't use the line that I always use. I think there's a network issue, so I had to get an alternative. Let me hope you got a bit of his side of the story, though she was a bit low. But now Joseph has told me something here, but it seems most of them are lies. Because now Priscilla is saying, Joseph, when she asked you that question the first time, when you talked about your daughter, you brought it up in a joking way. That's what she says. When she tried to call you again, no, when you posted your daughter, she asked you that very question you've told me, who is this? And your response was, why are you asking me a lot of questions? So she got offended. That's why she decided to keep quiet. But she said you tried to call her once and she didn't pick up because she was doing something. When she saw your missed calls, she beeped you. You didn't call. So you see, and now she's even saying, I used to love him, but now I don't know. So Joseph, you're the one. You have to, if you really love her, you have to try and fix it. Joseph is here complaining. You guys, I can't be in a bit of this. We are surprising people, we are not. But you wanted closure. I've given you closure. You're saying, Doreen, I can't tell you to talk to your gender for nothing. I truly love that girl. Joseph, then you have to do something. If you love that girl, fight for that relationship. Look for her. She says, you've not called her, she's not failed to pick. So look for her. Let's get back to the music. It's 9 this week, KFM. KFM.

0: 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My name is Doreen. That is Charis Pyramids. Bring us to almost the end of this very hour. That means end of surprises. I'm sorry, Jessica, something's wrong with my lines. For some reason, the phones ain't going through. But, like me calling out, see ya. But we shall do this again. Tomorrow is a Friday. Monday, yeah. Just give me a reminder, okay? Because you want me to call your boyfriend and ask him a question. I'll do that on Monday. Believe me, I will. As long as you send me that reminder. Otherwise, guys, thank you so much for loving the case and being a part of 93 KFM. Better information, the best music. Hope you're good. We proceed with the K-Zone. We have the garage coming up.
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0: This is VKFM, but information, the best music. Well, this hour, we get in the garage where we listen to people's deep secrets, set them free. So if you have a dilemma, you have a question, let me know. When I open up the garage, you can decide to send that very question or dilemma on the KFM WhatsApp. The number is 0747-032-192. Doreen is my name. What's live?
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0: KFM, better information, the best music. My name is Doreen. And that is a beautiful one from the late Jesse Powell. Lovely song. It's good when you are walking down the aisle. Oh. Or maybe at your wedding reception. Beautiful song. That is a... The song brings us to 25 minutes after 10 p.m. My name is Doreen, and we are still together on the KZN, creating connections, mending your hearts. If you have a dilemma, you have a question, let me know.
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2: Hey, long time.
0: Long time indeed. Who am I talking to? Sorry?
2: Pidgey from
0: Pidgey.
2: Yeah.
0: Yes, my dear, you have a dilemma? Hello? I don't know what has happened. Okay. Kevin? Okay, sorry. Let's get back to the music. I'll be back. Just in case, let's try again. Kevin? Sorry. In case you can go through, then you can call me off air. Why not? Back to the music. I'll be back. Hey.

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0: 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My name is Doreen. And yes, I do have, we have the garage in this hour. Hope you're okay though. I'm good. 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
0: Okay, so I have a message. This is a question from Duncan. Duncan says, I have a girlfriend. Do I love her? Yes, I do. I've done my best to take care of her, but I have an issue. Every time she comes home to visit me, she leaves the whole place untidy, very messy. She doesn't care at all. There are moments when things are not going on well with me, and I'm like, hey, when you're coming, because she always comes over the weekend, I'm like, when you're coming, just come, just buy for me this and that. Of course, we're going to use whatever I'm sending her. And I even tell her that I'm going to make sure that I reimburse. She always says she doesn't have money, but I know she does. Don't ask me how I know, but I know she does. So anyways, I've been thinking. I've tried to talk to her a little bit. I'm not someone who pushes too much, yeah? But I don't see any change. So I have a question, guys. How can I deal with this? Is this even a wife material, or I let her go? Those are the questions from Duncan. Do you think this relationship will end in marriage, or he's just going to, suffer the more? Okay? Because for him, it's like, really? At least once in a while. Try to arrange the home once in a while. I'm not asking for too much. But I don't even get that from her. So I don't know. Am I over complaining? What can I do? What advice can you offer? That is what Duncan has sent me. What do you think? You can process that as we get back to more music. Doreen is my name. I'll be back.
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0: 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Well, every time, Janet Jackson, my name is Doreen. Okay, so, advising our friend Duncan, I have a message here from Priscilla on the KFM WhatsApp. You're saying, Duncan, if you feel like you're being stressed out these days, don't allow to be stressed, okay? If you have already doubts, if in your heart you think this person is not going to be a good wife, let go, don't force it. People don't marry for love these days. Oh, okay. That is what Priscilla is saying. Thank you so much, my dear. And then I have Jackie. Jackie is saying, well, try to talk to her again, or maybe try to, you know, maybe do house chores together once in a while over the weekend and see if she'll be able to adjust. And about the money thing, you know how most girls can be. But then if someone loves you, especially a girl, she can even spend on you without even feeling guilty, without even asking you for that money back. All right? Asking that money from you. And I don't know, maybe she must be in this relationship, but not wholeheartedly. Okay, so hopefully, you're thinking all her eggs and are not in one basket. Okay. All right, and then I have you, Peter. Peter still on the KFM WhatsApp. He's saying it's a very tricky thing, bro, but that's like a dirty woman to me. Lazy, dirty. Why are you dating a dirty or lazy woman? Bro. Okay, thank you so much, guys. All right, so my dear Duncan, I've got some messages on the KFM WhatsApp number, and so far, the ones I've read, they're thinking that should be a red flag. Mm-hmm. So don't, they're thinking you should actually remove your emotions in this whole thing. All right, Scarlett, all the best. Next hour, we meet again. And this time round, we talk about why you're still awake.
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0: 93 KFM, but information, the best music, Take My Breath Away. That song was released back in 1986 by a group called Balin. If you had ever watched a movie called Top Guns, I'm sure you're familiar with this one because it was a soundtrack to that movie, Top Guns. Oh, yes. And then later on, covered by different artists, including Jessica Simpson. That's the version we've been listening to, Take My Breath Away. 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

0: 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Someone is just saying hi to me. Hi, Buck. But I'm not seeing your message. Your name, I mean. Okay. And then my friend Sandra. Sandra is saying, hi, you are awake because you have just come back from work. Ah, welcome back, my dear. And you've tuned in, listening in. Ah, okay. Thank you so much. It's now KFM. Okay, sorry about that. You know what? I like it when we enjoy ballads. Back to the ballads. I have the likes of Silver Chagulanyi, Tone Fulida. Let's enjoy it.
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0: wrapping up this show. Why are you still awake in this hour? Devising my goodbyes. Well, I got a message on WhatsApp. This is... Oh, you're calling me baby. Nasa Ibrahim, what's up? You're awake because you're still in the studio. Can't sleep when I'm still here working. Thank you so much, my dear. Thank you for the love. That is so cute of you. All right, I am saying goodnight. Tomorrow is a Friday. You know how the vibe is. It's a different vibe from 6 a.m. until midnight, bringing you the best DJs in town. Of course, we call it Superstar Friday. God bless you. Keep yourself. Doreen is my name. Keep it right here on 93 KFM. 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